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0: I think the assumption on this where the concern over to Jericho Town, 9 Alpha, because the 13 person just appeared.
1: Charlie 2-1.
0: Excuse me, respond to a 13 incident approximately from 2270 Havana Drive.

0: Welcome for 31 you clear. That's for 338. Charlie 31 you 48 clear tonight.
1: Hello. 38 Purple 815 North 48th Avenue. Dealing with the last minister from Hall. She has a restraining order on her child's father. He's currently 97 and has a black Kia. See the kids. They're separating at this time.
0: One off three.
2: And 31 at 418th Street, you can turn that for 38 Alpha. It's 21, 13 Bravo, and my 7 at Destiny will be 51 to the 13 incident.

0: Okay, Lisa. 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
0: Charlie 10, have one. Twenty five.

Well, I have no owner information. The only thing I have here is going to be a 2026 Mazda. It's a model CX-5, blue color. Looks like it's going to be possibly a rental. It's just out of Tulsa, Oklahoma.

0: 9752.
1: I'm asking Austin Moon, if there's a base mental practice going on, maybe you can use it before, put out 47.
0: Number was phase 2. Code out 47, 5152, 10 8.
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0: All right, Max, head office, please, and make contact. I spoke to the father who said that he is in custody of the daughter, and he believes that this lady is a Signal 20.
1: Delta 23.

0: Greetings, 1099 India.
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0: Thanks, Michael.
1: At that 10:20, they were asking for an ETA from Pius. Was Nigerian also going to continue?
2: Four tag 2-3 Echo Quebec off Sierra Black Mazda Oxbow one time.
1: And for you, they can respond to North Federal 173.
3: We're going to go 97.
1: Turn off of 410-420-10.
4: One off of 210-8.
1: Any other one? 254-93.
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1: 2010. 2010.

0: 7, go ahead with us.
1: Neander Block, North Side Highway. Third tag, Wilmer's Zoo, Quebec, Foxtrot, Mount Ranch, Quebec, and White, Toyota. I should be. I'll get back on.
0: 10-4. Toyota, I'll pick 1994 at the 800 block of North Federal.
2: And
0: 10-4, 2011.
2: All of us.
0: 10-4.
3: Charlie,
0: I'm just

0: 11 and 21, can you copy a 22 in progress for the center? It would be at McDonald's 4295 Davy Road Extension. Callers advise me that the subject is antagonizing her, describing her as a crackhead, has a taser, brown blue jacket, and a scarf, and a taser collar. Subject is the girlfriend of her coworker. We're still getting further. Case would be 76.
1: I don't
0: know. Try the 11 around.
2: 2-1-6-1.
0: 40 in a row.
2: I'll take Jack, 94.
0: Hi, Bart, I have. You're trying to enter the home using a key.
2: Where is?
3: Hey, I'm 32. I'm 99. Can you hold me at 41 slide over?

0: 14 alpha, and I'll be 51 right, so I'm pleasant for this.
1: Avión 69-2.

0: Turn off a phone. Right off of five, you're very low in volume. I can't copy you.
1: Case number, please.
0: Case number is 22676.

0: Perfect.
1: Sounds good. We'll see.
0: Sorry.
2: I want you to respond, reference, Cindy, 10-year-old, that was with her, sister. She's, can't find her now. They're at Alpha 8.
1: A copy. I've got Alpha 8, a single, is a 10-year-old that was with her sister, but they're not able to locate her now.
3: That's
2: 51. Child's name is going to be Viandra Taylor. She has two pigtails. She has a bright orange jacket on, pigtails, black female, silver pants, and a white shirt underneath her bright orange jacket.
3: 3
2: from 51. I'm sorry, last seen at Alpha 5.
1: Alpha 11, 3 level safety, we're 26 and we're Alpha 5.
2: She left, but she's over at the checkpoint now, so the complaint. So I'm going to head down to Alpha 5.

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0: 85 received response to terminal 2 to base 5, in reference to 54-year-old man having a possible seizure.
1: So we made a seven who go one way maybe between Penny and Mac. Any mature person that went over to you?

0: 3, I'm doing all right with Urban Jail. I'm being advised of 2-8.
1: Also 11, I'm 48 on the signal 8. And the other subject is sustained. Is that the subject we were looking for from yesterday?
2: What about first two
3: rows? Can you advise if it's one in the same subject as yesterday that you guys were looking for?
2: Yeah.

0: Okay, muy bien.
1: I'm going to send 8 and route to another 38.
2: Please, 8 on W 28th Street, no objects.

0: 400. We have a terminal that's your response to G14 number from the mail that someone bought and took his backpack and that's on a plane that's leaving.
1: Try the 11 Alton 4.
2: Very nice, officer.
1: Great.
3: On the grill, gray Nike sweater, blue shorts with glasses.
0: 12597.

0: I just need the location number. I get it.
1: Arms delivered. Legal documents to her house. She's requesting that you say KC 1605.

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1: Foxtrot 110, you can just update to Alpha 5. It'll be, I'm sorry, Alpha 4.
2: Copy, Alpha 4.

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1: Okay. 100 blocks south, Federal, Arizona, Delta Yankee Alpha, 2 Mike Delta, Gray 4, that's the final stop is going to be Southeast 7th Street,
2: Federal. I'm 40 looking at Mission 4 on Southeast 7th Street in Central Federal.
0: So, I'll be on.
2: Cut off 7, you can cancel. I'm going to go 19 to 97. 2020.

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0: One female juvenile, 10-12, reference signal 20, Hobby 51, the Joe DiMaggio, copy on.
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0: No, it's a multiple option server on Davey now.
1: So, representative 38.
2: Right. 10-15, representative 38, Black Sea, juvenile, 2-10-48.
3: 48,
1: 90. 49, 7-38.
2: 4. Delta Yankee Alpha 2 Mike Delta. That's 10-15-10-29. It's valid 7-15-2009. 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

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Upper 331.

0: 4 for 10. Actually, 6 victory guard. Charlie 7, 1094 for 10. Good on your cannon.
1: Yeah, now it was.
0: 7 disregard.
1: You have a 68 open 4 stolen up.
2: SRB case
1: 3993. Thank you. Is it still open or has it been closed?
2: Still open.
1: You can make it a problem. Thank you.
3: 12-1, what's your case number?
2: 248.
4: Alpha 3, huh?
2: Copy, 10-4, 10-3, 1-2033.
1: Julia, 2033.
2: Are you part of North? Not finding that you're University.
1: Great.
2: 10-4, 10-7 area. Case number 2-2-6-0-9.

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1: At 912-259-3266. Governor Vice, didn't know exactly what has happened, but the only information we have is possibly in the area of Lake Forest, 3550 Southwest 49. His father, Eric Robinson, 57 years of age, was stabbed last night. He wants to know which hospital he was located. I'd like to look for the information, and we don't have anything on this. He's requesting my line at 912-259-3266. Okay, there's 10307.
2: 609. Check the any informant history of Snow 20 feet.
1: Just 10-4, I'm checking for that.

0: Tá fazendo nada.
1: Steve, caller wants to 68, stand by. Her phone was stolen and she's tracked it to this 1020. We want units to stand by while she tries to retrieve it.
2: Have you go over the unit?
1: Of course. 33 Charlie 10, that's my name.
3: 10-4, Alan, 10-4.
1: Two pit bulls are those that advise the owners are not answering the phone unless they are home. Last time that they were loose, they bit somebody. Case is 5-3, sickly 2.
4: Third incident, approximate location of 2950 Sterling Road, view out of 202 Phase 2, it's just an open line with movement heard in the background. No answer on callback.
3: Hello, both of you, 237.

0: we fix 50 Pono Drive, and we have a student if you need to pay the bill at La Familia restaurant, you can fix. Charlie says 17 at our. Can you copy on a 68 for Daniel? They need a pat down. It's number 34 Northwest 6th Avenue, number 24 Northwest 6th Avenue for signal 38 for 2 Alpha 4. Greet Charlie 9-10-4.
1: 9-10-4.
0: Police said there are several officer safeties for that area. You can review them.
2: 48.
0: 38.
2: It'll just be 3 on up on that call. What's the other two?
0: Mind, we have somebody to answer you now.
1: I made contact with the call by your channel tennis phone. And our Alpha.
3: And our Alpha 10-4, 216 for me.
1: 48. Charlie 9-10-8.
0: That's worth 139.

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1: 07 Sheridan.

0: Thank you.
1: And 14 both units at 2040. 20 Alpha 18 units at 4. Twenty Alpha 5.
0: Thank you.
1: 20 Alpha 5, what are you doing for?
0: Any problem.
1: 2040.
0: I'll be here at 3400 Wild Mountain, Henry D. Perry Park.
1: Four. Seven, four.
0: Thank you, ma'am.
1: Seven, four.

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0: All right.
1: All flying are confirmed. Wait, no, 16.
2: Report 3, the subject has returned to the house for his father.
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2: In fact, that's just for me.
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4: Signal 8, 4-year-old juvenile wearing a red Mario shirt is standing now.
0: Terminal 4, signal 8, 4-year-old. Red t-shirt, Mario t-shirt, Hispanic male.
4: Foxtrot 400, he was last seen in the area of G14.
2: Sorry for officials.
0: Can I get additional units for the signal 8?
2: Just go back to the station. We're out. We're out flying over here, huh?
0: I mean, 2011-48 on the 8.

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1: Try 42 units 10-4.

0: available from at 1750 East Hollandale Beach Boulevard at Memorial Medical Center. It's coming in via the alarm company. They're receiving an alarm coming in as a south motion by room number 204 and room number 138, as well as a lobby motion. They dropped at 2038. Case number 22682. Looking hurt, phase 2 with small callback.
1: Why your t-shirt? Okay, that's I'm talking about the one that didn't want to pay a bill at the restaurant.
2: Box 2 will be on the 5700 block of University, 54 checks.
0: Peter, I did have a 51 that just came out for your zone.
2: Tell me what.
0: 10-4, are you still
2: want to
0: open your 73 case?
2: Yeah, you can open it, stack it, and show myself in 5-2 en route to that 51.
0: 10-4. Traffic
1: 20. Route
0: 20. Good response to La Familia Restaurant, Terminal 1.
3: Number one young circle. Caller is advising her stolen iPhone and AirPods are pinging at the park. She wants the unit to stand by while she tries to retrieve them. She's a Hispanic female, curly hair. She's wearing a beige hoodie and gray trousers. Review the officer's safeties. The case number is going to be 102660.
1: So you know what file of heart is?
3: I have the call supervised.

0: Yep, stepping on.
1: Shot Bravo, over. And the store causing a service, throwing items and opening drinks. Juveniles wearing Halloween costumes. There's also an employee that's 48. Cases 4680.
0: Where are they going to be at?
1: They're at the exit now.
0: Which exit? Where are you, John?

0: 48, 4 days of that. 2 after 11, I'm 51 now.
1: Copy, thank you. I'll show you now.

0: Temper, re-advising for the 68 on Arthur Street, this number. Temper 2050.
1: Charlie 7, I'm going to go with Charlie 6 to call in North Circle, you can't go 5, and then you can stack the other one.
0: Open line. This will be a long history of signal number 1 for the 88. Set 4, 447, 251. Ryan's reference to number 1 Young Circle, caller call back, says she's waiting near light blue Ford Bronco in front of H&R Block at 1815 North Young Circle.
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2: Put off the 3, final stop is at 1000 Northwest, 10 Avenue.
1: Oh. 2052. I'm going to take stop 1050.
2: Where are you, Delta 8, go ahead.
1: 201 Northwest on a Illinois tag 283 115. The Chevy Suburban Arch 5 unknown signs.
2: Can we advise the numerical on North Federal at cutoff?
1: 201.
2: 201, 10-4, into the 294 is 201 North Federal. And 4-2-8-3?
1: 229 on 4-2.
2: Right
1: off
2: the
1: chair,
2: go ahead.
1: Sierra November, Papa Romeo, Golf, Romeo Lima.
2: 353.
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2: all, 2-4-5. 3-4-10-50, 172 and 5 to the Wells Fargo parking lot. 4-4-9-4-10-50, 23. 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
0: 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When I copy 10-98, I'll Lima. Don't forget, it's going to be Sam's Club.
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2: So this is Taco Michael White, Lexus Security 2023. It looks like it's expired April 28th of this year. Are you proceeding to Yuri Jimenez?
1: Suave 8, Pepper.
3: Hey, afternoon.
0: Hey, Alma.
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0: 7-4-7.
1: Speed up to 24. Through the lead city at the office of the Solano Complex. In reference to a juvenile hit her bike, she was on the e-bike, if the restroom be able to send me more of a signal for it. Did you remember what traffic? Temple 2058.

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0: 72, I'm at 10-4 in Rafa 72. I'm sorry, in Rafa 22.
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0: 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Excuse me.
1: Excuse me, go ahead.
0: Councilman, will you just turn a 1070 one time between Office 2 at 1000 Northwest 10th Avenue for a seal report?
2: We're at a 95 southbound on the front tag 58 Echo Romeo Zika Hotel in front of a Hyundai. What's up?
0: Ten four, 10 for 995 southbound. 10 4, 10 for 995 southbound. 58 Echo Romeo Victor Hotel in front of a Hyundai. 10 4, 2 1 2.

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1: 1508
0: Garfield Street. The caller is not on contact. Advising that they're using a jackhammer in the backyard of 1820 4th City. I'm waiting for 3 to clear the call. He's en route to the police person locked in the gate. You got a 10-4.
1: I heard him.
0: 10-4, 2105.
2: You heard 5-5
0: and you 10-4? 10-4. 10-4,
2: 20-105. Oh, that's awesome. 10-4, and they, just for your 14, they did call back, said it was a pocket dial, they want to cancel.
3: Thanks, all.
2: Copy.
3: I don't know.
0: Okay, you're at 2-2 in Sheridan or Sheridan and Dixie? And I need to tag again.
3: Sheridan and 2-2. I'm right, Yankee 2-2.

0: Oh, man.
1: Can you use both cases of Sentinel 14, or the Western case of Bravo, and the United case of Alpha? I'll be tight.
0: So far.
2: What's the location of the bag?
0: Right there, Alpha. 2169.
1: Six on the five.

0: entry known as Park Ranger to be, the one few to make this in our office. Turn around to the 24.
1: 10-4, Charlie 4, copy 1094, Ferrier 3.
2: 10-4.
1: Should we both en route to 1508 Garfield, reference to noise complaints when using a jackhammer in the backyard? Case 102664. Yeah, I tried the car 3 times, it's going to voicemail.
3: Give me the description of the bag again, please.
1: I said it was gray and brown. It should be a baby bag with a bunch of pockets that are open. Copy.

0: 你好呀。上次之前的人需要照一下，我只能看谁上。
1: 三分。
2: 你说现在指定了三个人是哈佛对阵。
1: 对。三分。
2: One off of three. One off of three. 10-51 Central from 0-148.
1: 10-4-51-10.
3: What's my case number?
1: Start off with his case number 22-63. 10-4-10.
3: 48. Thank you.
1: 21-10.

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0: I'm sorry, no contact for the caller. 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
0: Right.
2: 67 Chokin 4740 Northwest 24 Corps, reference to a 10-month-old male conscious and breathing, rescue 1039 and alive.
0: In the unit.
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1: From 10 local. With both males and both female clients back now.
0: You know. 3-5-7-2.
1: So, can you check with the unit see if anyone's turned in a wallet and, in the terminal within the last 20 minutes? Do you have any number?
3: He's 2179.

0: 13.
1: Charlie 14. Four five seven. You send me that 67.
2: Can't push it in that.
1: 116 traffic.
2: 10.
1: Seven two.
2: Being in the street, I know if he has any weapons. They believe that he's possibly under the influence of a signal 57. He hit it westbound on the southwest corner. He's number 663.
1: Tesla 104. Tesla 213. Yeah, Tesla. You can send me that call and I'll be monitoring.
2: Tesla
3: 2116. Said he was going to shoot at Bill McKim was seen. They were separated, now they are arguing. One caller said they're waiting out in front of the complex. One says one of them is a fugitive and has signal 57 in his system.
1: Hello. 4-7.
3: Safety. There's an outer for Jackson Street.
4: The incident took place at 154 Revere Circle, Revere Isles. Complaints request 56, though, at 1831 Sorrento Drive. It's a time delay. This occurred at 1400 hours. A neighbor left the 154 address briefly, holding signal zero in hand, and complainant 56 report, and also via video evidence. Complainant Alex is the property manager. He's going to be at that 1631. I'll update your cats, and the case is 2181.
2: Officer 93, you show me 73 so I'll be coming to the pump. No,
3: no problem. Head on straight route, 9 on straight route also.
1: Wait. So the car staying at 10 o'clock this afternoon, and somebody left the knife, nothing else.
4: That's simple.
1: Okay.
4: Okay.

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1: 9:40. 21:19 hours.
2: So, you need some.
1: 10:40. 21:19.
2: Another 10:40.

0: Charlie 7, can you copy him to signal 38? Second party caller.
1: We're going to be on the support.

0: doesn't to leave and choose the engine property.
1: I-84.
0: She is 97, and I'm at the unit is 51.
2: Where are we at?
3: Both units at 51, 2120.
1: Lieutenant 4 is just advising we're going to be on the fifth floor.
4: Yes, ma'am. Show me 98 Papa and show me the park ticket. That's 109 Park.
1: No, okay.

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1: No. I'm 28 to 38.

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Have a nice one.

0: and three car jersey, please. If you could buy my unidentified case number.
1: 4013.
0: Hello. He's going to the RF 98 Bravo Yankee.
2: This is
3: going to
2: be referenced the same thing.
3: 10-4, there's another 66 Alpha code NY. That was on the 14th on Alpha Shift.
2: 48, thank you.
3: 48, yeah, we got this.
2: Copy, Twins, right?
0: Well, so now you're right, which one you're on.
2: 10-4,
0: she is 10-51 and 21-23.
2: Right off to go ahead. 51-19 on my confrontation. 10-5, 1-10-19, 21-23.

0: 28
1: November 3. 787 at South City Beach Park. You got a case number for me?
0: 10-4, it's 22685.

0: Yeah, well, to another 38.
1: All two, matter clear.
0: Hang out. Again, this is Jill at home. And check your MDC for Pima Avenue area.

0: So 22, the Spanish speaking caller, call versus the landlord, 829 South 50th Avenue. So over the room being paid for things not being fixed. Call is inside, I know that the landlord's still 97. He lives in the back unit.
1: Hey, Rob. It was 829 South 63.
0: Yeah, for 829 South 63.
2: Is this fire?

0: number.
1: Hey, we thought.
0: Go ahead, Matt. Center 1 unit, 10-4.
2: Good, please.
3: First, Romeo, Foxtrot, Juliet, Foxtrot, 2-2. Second one is going to be Alpha, Zulu, 4-0, Delta, Bravo.
0: Good.
3: Serenity, 120.
0: 10-4.
4: Who is that guy? 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
0: Are you watching Miracle on your speech, Colonel?
3: Why?
0: 400 Blanco V speech, Tim. What are you looking for? 294?
3: 5, yeah.
0: 10-4, 10-128.

0: about two vehicles starting lots in the park, Holland Park.
1: Okay. 21, 12. Okay. 21, 18. You've got Charlie 2 through to Charlie 22, 1065, signals 22.
2: Hello, Rebecca.
3: Yeah, 5-4.

0: なんか、SU detected from District 1, SU District 1, 2131.
1: The one that advised me of it.
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2: Can you send on your point of activation?
0: Therefore, it's coming in from 722, the water house south. Front motion, I believe it was just stated the warehouse south front motion. I don't know anything further on that. I dropped to 2122. Careful, 10-8, 21-34.

0: Just for your 14, we got information from the school board reference Gulfstream Academy South. I said that their alarm is malfunctioning and they're requesting extra patrol for today. 900 South of H3, just for your 14.
1: Number
0: 2136.

0: and that they're a female moth and they've been vomiting and shaking the season out, you know, perfect.
1: Well,
2: in reference to a patient with ovarian torsion, they want her to be transported to different hospitals. Can you advise any reason?
3: Where's the advice?
2: 7-4-3-1-3-7.
4: Okay.
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0: All right, three.
1: Got
0: it. Park ranger just cleared on. This would be Antarctica.
1: Copy, Harrington, 30 minutes.

0: I'm through now. There's 190 and one District 50. District 390 Alpha, you're going to have to get the 90. Go to Bravo. Bravo. Their model in a Land Rover. Case is 86. Off 11 miles. Copy, 2140. Alright, and this is going to be Jimmy who's calling in, Jimmy.
1: Who are you?
0: 10-4.
2: I'm 2NR. Open a separate case number, 17, so it's female, but okay, husband.
1: Over.
0: 3-8-12.
1: 3-8-12. Show me if you want
0: to do the
1: services. 97.
0: 97. And for Delta 14, copy. 22101 South Orlando Beach. For Cafe Domon, it's a 63-year-old female refusing to pay the bill. She's yelling in the background, you just can't see.
3: Can you pull me a 68 at 1800 Southeast 20 Street?
0: 50
4: contacts. Copy. To the rear, I made contact via the camera with the homeowner. He said, I'm going to the other box. The box connects to the back. My eye for this, I mean, true home west of this one. I'm going to go through the box.
0: 334 from the
3: eight. Goodbye.
0: Three two six.
2: Can you just correct my 1020 at Northeast 9th Street?
0: Door bleeding from his right foot. They're saying that there's blood everywhere. Fire rescue has a call. They're requesting for DLE to advise when it's safe to enter. Case is 87. For they're also advising that the patient speaks Spanish.
5: North Andrews Blacklist is unknown. Reference equipment will advise 2142.
0: Great. It's a center speaker. They're advising that the caller sounds like they're in distress, asking for EMS. No additional 43 at this time.
2: Sergio, age is 43.
3: 6. Rosado East Beach, Florida, Echo 7460 Delta, Electric Blue BMW, I don't know. How far is going to be off? 10-4.
0: 10-4-7, 10-4-4, at the 400 block of East Beach, and Echo 7460 Hotel, 2144.
6: Hey, look. Probably not telling you to cancel 4 zone. Is that Jimmy?
0: He
6: Yes, it is.
7: That's a
6: signal. It's 10
8: for 11
6: on
4: 3551 yesterday. Hello. 10 for. Officer, may I ask the age of that patient?
6: I guess I'm about 43. It's going to be a 40-year-old male, so I'm just breathing blood coming out of the patient's mouth. So, see, and then on the left side, my eyes will be in the first one.

0: Deploy version.
1: This is 10-4, 40-year-old male, conscious, breathing, pain, and a 67 unknown medical, but it's going to be a 67 seizure. The patient has seizures and brain cancer. Did you want units to respond or 76 hotel list of fire rescue?
0: Central Flowers, what do you have to do?
1: 10-4.
0: Yeah, I got left.
1: Alpha 81, Alpha 73 is both 10-8. $23
2: Refer to 1050 2600 East Hallandale Beach Boulevard and India Yankee Uniform 038, that's 74-1029, the 21st of Block 26 Hyundai Utility. Looks like it's going to be either a lease vehicle out of Tulsa, Oklahoma. It's going to be valid. I don't have any description for her, and they want 1045. Case is 1-0-2-6.
3: Yeah.

0: Hey, Jaden, what are you doing here?
1: Of course.
0: What are you doing, everyone?

0: 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Turn off at 16.
1: V26 on the block, VSP for Florida, Alpha Romeo 7, 7 Victor Tango.
0: Okay, we have Sapper 1050 for Strain Off 18. You're not coming across as a Sapper 1050 or it's going to be in the same?
1: I'm pretty sure he's on a separate 1050.
0: I'm just making sure because they're not putting up the call so far. And yeah, you're the two. We want the 94 for 20 Alpha 18, 26, and are you telling you? Second off of the unit 2, respond to 20 Alpha 16 as well for the secondary 1050 at 2600, you telling you?
2: I'm here,
0: Ralph. So, 20 Alpha 4, what's the call that refers to your previous case?
2: The 14, it's going to be an idiot problem.
0: That's 21, 51.

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1: Live, I can get out.
0: Cut off a 5-10-4 shade, it's on the new officer.
1: Before I respond to Sam's reference, I 22.
0: 10-4, 5-2 is on scene. 5-2 advised, you need a 94?
2: Yes, sir.
0: 10-4, Fisher, 012, 1050, 400 Northeast, 1st Avenue, on 7-2 Delta, Bravo, Kilo, Lima, 1054, 1029. Can be evacuated, Blue, 28, Ford Utility out of Davie. It's going to be back.
2: Great, that's going to be the 100 block.
0: Step 4, turn off a 5. It's going to be the 100 block of Northeast, 1 Avenue. 2152.
2: I'm happy. 11, you can disregard the vehicle.

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0: 2154. Attack.
1: 10-4.
0: 10-4. 2154. The employee just calling a physical male. Advising he has no clothing on, no single zero. Advising he's taking a shower in the restroom. He's cursing at the staff, refusing to leave. Case number is 22694. Over 24/7.
2: Over route, she'll be rerouting.
0: Turn off for 410, she rerouting. 2155.

0: movie, Alpha 11 and Charlie, too soon to me. Charlie, too, are you also going to tell us? And then the box at location 314 Northwest 4th Avenue. No one open line being heard. Do you have 10-6?
1: Yes, sir.
0: Disconnected 88. Trevor, go ahead.
2: Hey, you got 16, Alpha 78, call the front desk.
0: 16, Alpha 78.
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0: participation.
1: Right, as far as audio, I have no answer and callback. That's going to be linked to the address 105 Northwest High Street, or still a simultaneous at that location. I have nothing further. I'm going to be available with us.

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1: How is it? Number one hang up. Approximate location 109 South 34 Avenue. There's no intel callback for the Lieutenant Fabian Phase 2. There's going to be history on it for a team calling at 105 South West by the street. I have no units available. And if I turn it off, the 17 is coming on. But I have no backup anyway.
0: Thank you, Bravo. Thank you.
1: Turn it off at the end. We have home 6 feet. Go ahead.
2: This is all here. Oh, yeah. Okay.
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0: Hello?
1: You have Charlie, can you come with me?
0: 10-4-1.
1: The OK number is 2606-05093. I'll be next to the Ravi at 163 in the Boulevard to 03.
0: 10-4, I'll straight 10-8, 10-6, 3-2-8.

0: 是啊，后面我就没事了。
1: Chef three, 10 for 10 and 8. 28 of 8.

Anomaly Unit 12. This caller is having a medical, needs medical assistance, EMS is 1039. They're having an anxiety attack. Advising they have not been taking their medicine. I have nothing further on this. I only have 12 Alpha 17 available on this. Turn off the 17.

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0: Signal 68-18435 Northwest 10th Street. Callers arriving, she saw or advised possibly an air tag in her vehicle. She's requesting for you to have her vehicle checked out. We'll be in a white Buick. Case is 53696. The Morph, and once again identified, his case is 889.
1: Okay. 23874.

0: The FEMA, we're going to be on Southwest 11th Street.
1: Southwest 11th Avenue and 3rd Street.
0: I'm making 25. That's your call. You have a wrong suit from 25 with the FEMA. She's over here at Southwest 11th Avenue and 2nd Street.
1: Southwest 11th Avenue and 10th Street, 10th Avenue.

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1: Exchange press office.
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2: Four.

0: 33 Charlie 8.
1: Yeah, I'm up in the hometown. Station UD, nobody lives there, but that means.
0: TV. That's all I heard.
1: What's happening at 44 that station UD? Nobody stayed there. The person that they're looking for doesn't stay there.
0: Okay, 10 22:08.

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2: 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One white female detained reference table 20. Somebody tell pay value for you?
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2: 1-0052 Southwest 16th Street. My caller's advising her daughter's pill and her friend gave her something, but I'm not sure of what they gave her. She's in and out. The daughter's currently on medications, possibly gave her an edible. Sounds like the daughter's having a panic attack. FD has a call. Change is 53697. Sure, I'll try for you.
0: Hold on.
2: Yes, 551, 2011.

0: temperature check. I'm very strict on that.
1: I'm
0: very good.
1: This is 10-4. This is good. I can love you. Much better.
0: When is yours?
1: We'll soon be out of that unit.
0: 10-4. University apartment. Italy, they believe, is unit number 707 on the 7th floor. Neighbors complain loud today for the last 8 to 9 hours. Carlos said it's quiet time now. Cases 1, 0, 2, 6, 7, 8.
1: Oh, thank you.
0: No contact with the Carlos.

0: for today, yeah, that's the first one.
1: Otherwise.
0: I didn't copy. NR?
1: All of us.
0: In route to the device, 7-10-8.
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4: 10-4, I'll be alive. You can cancel for you. Alpha will go with me.
2: All right, Pepper, Delta 310, I need to have you in 2 Quebec, 43 to me.
0: Two 15.

0: All right, 215. Turn off the 16, 10-4. Hey, Officer 17, 51, I returned my report. I need to wait. Officer 2.
1: 10-4, stand by. Just please turn off the 17, 10-4.
0: 18, I'm your problem.
1: 10-4, 10-98, 22-15, turn off the 17, are you transporting or is 20 off the 3 transporting?
2: 1-4-3, copy, 10-4. 10-4, go ahead. 1-4-5. 1-4-5.
1: 1-4-5. 3-9-1-0-9. 10-4, show us the answer, 20-16.

0: Can we go back for one?
1: Yeah, funny.
0: You come inside the cube from the floor, I'll be 10-6 for a few.
1: 10-5.
2: Yeah, that's a one. Show me 51.

0: area. College Advisor is a bunch of teens at the pool, and it's closed. Can't hear them making a lot of noise. Approximately four subjects. Cases 53699.
1: Hello.
0: 10-4, Charlie 2-4.
1: Yeah, 10-4.

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1: Where you cancel 1971?
2: Hello for you.
1: Two four.
0: Southwest 1 Avenue, West Beach, 2218.

0: 15 Lakeshore Drive. Calls out to the garage camera, picking up motion, and the caller says it looks like a white object in the camera view. Saying it wasn't there before, caller's home alone, doesn't hear anything. No other cameras around them are picking anything up. I ran the 88, nothing on it. This is 1610.
1: We're going to delay and call it says don't want to hit our vehicle while the vehicle is parked. No suspect 23. Kate is 102, 682.

there's going to be a dent just above the tag and a large dent on the driver's side of the bumper. It hit the OPR at Southeast 3 Avenue and Beatty Boulevard southbound at approximately 22:13 hours. 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

0: Vi har vi ute nu kan få det av.
1: No one in coffee. Did you want to put it out?
2: Yeah, 419 North Federal Highway. We have Marshall Art School, suite number 107, make myself with Renette. I think this possibly happened around 2100 hours, reference system on this Golden Clayton's electric bike. Anything further? Unknown suspect. Excuse me, personally, 22704.
0: Careful,

0: 11 on the area. What's the vehicle description again?
1: There's only about a gray SUV with the lights off. And it should be on the near the 29th Terrace entrance.
2: Sorry, it's approximately 8:51.
0: 204.
2: I'm 2 Alpha 4.
0: Copy 51 to the Jack with 1 black female juvenile. Sorry, mileage is 926.
3: I'm not sure.
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0: For the seven reference in time provided a Foxtrot Kilo Yankee, Tango 3-4, Tango 3-4, Tango 3-9, 3-5-0 Black, 2140 at 450 at Fort Lauderdale, expired 6/15/2026.
1: 2225.
0: Wow, 2-98 Papa. 2-98, 2-98, 2-98, 2-98, 2-98, 2-98, 2-98, 2-98, 2-98, 2-98, 2-98, 2-98, 2-98, 2-98, 2-98, 2-98, 2-98, 2-98, 2-98, 2-98, 2-98, 2-98, 2-98, 2-98, 2-98, 2-98, 2-98, 2-98, 2-98, 2-98, 2-98, 2-98, 2-98, 2-98, 2-98, 2-98, 2-98, 2-98, 2-98, 2-98, 2-98, 2-98, 2-98, 2-98, 2-98, 2-98, 2-98, 2-98, 2-98, 2-98, 2-98, 2-98, 2-98, 2-98, 2-98, 2-98, 2-98, 2-98, 2-98, 2-98, 2-98, 2-98, 2-98, 2-98, 2-98, 2-98, 2-98, 2-98, 2-98, 2-98, 2-98, 2

0: 11, we got 3 silver SUVs out here. All of them are unoccupied, so make those interceptors recall if they come back.
1: Kappa.
0: And route.
1: For the 13 incident, approximate location of 4700 North Seahorse Court. It was an open line with nothing heard. Area check.

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2: 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You're welcome. 67, the signal port just occurred.

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1: Fantastic. Tornado Alpha 51, Tornado Alpha 6, 123, Delta 27, 10-6, 7-21, resident in progress, 224 North Sherman Circle North, apartment 203.
2: Bonjour.
1: 9-1-1-6-1.
0: 6-1-7-0-0-6-1. 6-1-7-0-0-6-1.

0: Laundry at 4500 Griffin, 4500 Griffin Road. Supervising a male, white male, white tank top, Army cargoes, pushed the carts into the vehicles. Now he's on the floor. Looks like he's out of his mind. The color has been a Kia, white in color. Cases 10266.
1: I want to take my few correspond to the unit. Any additional unit for Sherman and here on point?
2: Okay, I'll be on 06.
0: Do you need additional units?
2: 54.
0: Come on. Three, four, six, eight, 10, 4.

0: they were at the door, then she had realized that they had left the motorcycle in front of them. Come for.
1: Further, you want to sign?
0: No, it's 5:35.

0: That's how we turn the bars and make my line with it. The budget we have a crime in it.
1: Officer 23. Requested that you may lie down. Give me a second. 10-4.
2: This is unit 4, no injury, 6-4 in Sheridan, comfortable for a Zilla unit or a Zilla unit.
0: Yeah, that's all. We don't have a Zilla unit, so we're all three comes available.
2: Number 2236. Pickup 4486, Southwest 174.
0: Right.
2: Yes, I'll go to 751. Office 7174.
0: 74. In the area of that 21, do you have any points to be covering or is everything covered?
2: We still have units at 1051. But at this time, if you can circulate.

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0: Okay.
1: 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I saw a Hispanic male just north of here. Taller gentleman with a black shirt fatigue. Bottoms with a hat on. Just north of where my patrol car is, right in front of the building.
0: Sorry, 240.

0: 21.
1: North Park McKinley, Florida 541 Bravo, Hotel, sorry, Papa on a gray Kia Kona. North Park McKinley. Bravo.
0: North Park McKinley.
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1: 49, you can cancel the other unit's all bars.
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0: 9852, 2246. Can you recognize where it occurred?
1: Department 172nd Avenue, off Florida, Victor Hotel 28 Sierra, Berkeley, Ray Chevy, one time.
0: It's a reference to 3551 earlier. It's the third time the call came, is what I'm being told by the dispatcher.
1: I'm more like a 13th today, not a 21. How's the name center for
2: you? You can bring 100 buses, it's not even circulate.
1: I'm going to tell everyone right there, I'm going to break down the box and circulate. I'm going to tell everyone right there, I'm going to break down the box and circulate.

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1: 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Well,
2: Signal 51 at 120 Northwest 108 Terrace, Canada, Portofino. All arrives at the pool is closed and there is approximately 5 to 10 people in the pool. They're playing loud music as well. Cases 53702.
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0: Appreciate for your call back. I'm going to snap it for you. And I'm going to ask the sergeant. 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Delta 548.
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0: Seeing audible zero evidence for St. Andrews Road, Unit 076 Timberwolves. An audible to a resident 04 St. Andrews Road, Unit 076 Timberwolves.
1: Timberwolves.
0: 2302.
1: A laundry cart was blown away by the wind and hit a car.
2: Okay. That's admirable.

0: 707 Top Street, caller saying that the stepfather threatened to shoot him and the ex-wife is signal to throwing things around the room. Gates is 102 if it's 98.
1: Oh, yeah.
0: Copy.
1: Yeah, it's a door. Yeah, I'm trying to be rocking on.
0: Tougher.
1: Time for.
0: 23 up 4.

0: I'm still 1051.
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0: Sure, boy, that's 2310.
2: So 22, Ronald's 415 South 07 for a customer refusing to leave. They're locked in the stores closed. She's in front by the registers. Black female line of black top and pants.
1: Engine route.
2: 2310.
1: 0302, you had a call one more?
2: Set the Ross, 415 South 07 for a female refusing to leave.
1: Okay, 10-4. Yeah, 22, mm-hmm. One more.
3: Well, tonight. Receiving at 21 account delayed, 870 Northwest 33 Terrace. Someone attempted to break into the home, unknown time delay. The back window is busted. Unit 10-6.
1: Right. One right, so good. 98.
0: Cool.
1: Tough 23, hello. Earlier. 14-11,
0: guys. Approximately 1849 Southeast 23rd Street. I got the mind mail or speaking to someone in the background and this uncle map, but then he comes back to a lot of 911s for that area.
4: Let's make them out. 219,
0: that was 219,

0: Go ahead.
1: Number in Horsehead, Florida 10 Tag, Delta off Tango 2398, similar to Ray Honda, better known 4000.
0: Delta Alpha Tango 2398, Southwest 4.
2: You call my level and 911 is on the level right here, so I'll take it. You can cancel.
0: Yeah, I appreciate you calling me.

0: 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He's trying to kick her out and also holding her stuff. And the caller disconnected. Case is 6 of crime.
1: 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I'm both in there.

0: 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Should come back to a white Hyundai Santa Fe. I was hunting.
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1: Yeah, 10-4. I went to the house. I don't have any information.
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0: Alpha 5, Tech 65, on the 783. It's going to be 14-11, St. Gabriel Lane, 1411, St. Gabriel Lane. Car is racing, there's unknown vehicle blocking the garage and is unable to leave. Your car will get great test location from the 2192.
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0: Sir, what do you do if I'm over 6940 Southwest 36th Street, reference to an 8 in danger, left at 1020 at 2200 hours on foot, black male, black workout set, has autism, bipolar disorder?
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1: Four. And they're saying they don't have the ETA, but there is a trooper now.
2: Okay, thank you.
1: Suffer. 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

0: coming from 7-4. We had a call on Charlie Schiff, and they said since it was the first call, they canceled the call. So this is the second call. K102-7-0-4.
1: All right.
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0: 68, I'll be covering checkpoint 1.

0: 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Give me the center.
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1: 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Inform 4300 hiatus.
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0: Does everybody have this one? Are you 48 on that?
1: Yeah, 10-4. She left here for that facility.

0: 15, it's Black Lexus. So Pat, what's that? I'm 10-4, bye-bye.
1: 10-4-5, 155 is Heinz, 2337.
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1: Seven.
0: 3 7 7 7 7 7 7 7 7 7 7 7 7 7 7 7 7 7 7 7 7 7 7 7 7 7 7 7 7 7 7 7 7 7 7 7 7 7 7 7 7 7 7 7 7 7 7 7 7 7 7 7 7 7 7 7 7 7 7 7 7 7 7 7 7 7 7 7 7 7 7 7 7 7 7 7 7 7 7 7 7 7 7 7 7 7 7 7 7 7 7 7 7 7 7 7 7 7 7 7 7 7 7 7 7 7 7 7 7 7 7 7 7 7 7 7 7 7 7 7 7 7 7 7 7 7 7 7 7 7 7 7 7 7 7 7 7 7 7 7 7 7 7 7 7 7 7 7 7 7 7 7 7 7 7 7 7 7 7 7 7 7 7 7 7 7 7 7 7 7 7 7 7 7 7 7 7 7 7 7 7 7 7 7 7

0: cell phone device in the state of Ohio. And Canine 1, 10-4, Canine 2, sorry, 10-4, send me the mount motion.
1: I agree.
0: 0.339.

0: Hello.
1: Temple.
2: I mean, if you run across the bridge, where's your interest?
1: Any effect there, guys?
2: He's going to be like going over the turnpike. We turned in over here by that park, and he took off running that way. Looks like he's hearing a gentleman on the telephone.
1: Her name is Nina Haler. Date of birth is 11/160. The white female states that she received weird text messages from her, saying she was in a lot of pain from her hand.

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1: 下班。
2: Indy 5, we can get all dispersion.
3: Alpha 9, 8, 2, 5, advise 55
2: being the first time.
3: 6, 8, 2, 3, 18, 100, advise, full-time checks.

0: leading southwest 4th Ave, some white Chevy pickup truck, pulling off the 5 highway.
1: I see. What was the description of the mail? Because the mail we need to find, we had a black shirt and a red pants, and he's just walking on the phone.
2: Yeah, I didn't see, a description. As soon as we walked in the car, she took off running.
1: But it ain't him.
2: Of the cigarette?

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1: Essa é a ingresso mais para o bolo.
0: Bolo is going to be for a black male. First name is Stefan. Sarah Tango Echo. Truck Alpha November. Last name is Smith. Common spelling. DOB of August 14th, 2000. He suffers from psychosis, mood disorders, anxiety disorders. He does have a cell phone, possibly disconnected. He was last seen wearing a black vest, black army vest, dark blue shorts. He has curly hair and he's light skinned. Today is going to be 6'1", 230 pounds. Last seen leaving the dispatch 1020. Today at 15:12 hours in the bolo.
1: From the Ralph Aviation, 20,091, 20,092. Subject, 738, X-Cargo, with a weapon. Just route to 9, swap left, move to 6th Avenue. In progress with the weapon, 2349 South Wolf 126th Avenue. Leave as a caller, caller versus wife. Subject will have a gun on caller. Landline to address make 25. The caller's gonna be the man.
0: Alright, that's one off.
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2: Good.
1: 10, 43, Delta 22, 48.
0: So, how many is that?
1: I have 3 units around 82, 92, 91.
0: Alpha 1, I'll be up.
1: 101, copy.
0: Thank you, sir. I'm going to be 51.
1: 10 on the subject no longer has a gun.
3: 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Left his cell phone at home.
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0: Hey, Park. In Lauderdale Lakes. We're working on yet, if you have a snake.
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0: a complete callback request in the 66. She spoke with the friend. She's fine, and she's in a facility in Cutler Bay.
1: I need to fight that.

0: the symptoms by seeing service from psychosis, anxiety, and mood disorder. He's wearing a black army vest, dark blue shorts, short curly hair, light complexion, 6'1 tall. Last unit is outbound from 6940 Southwest 363 in Miramar. So that are 15, 12 hours. But seeing you will possibly be out of park and alone in the lake, see him. We don't have anything further on this. Reach him 3247.
1: $1,000, 6,130 pounds, last year 10/20 at $15. He suffers from psychosis, anxiety, and mood disorder. Last year wearing a black army vest, dark blue shorts, has short curly hair and long skin. Possibly frequents the park in Lauderdale Lakes. Nothing further at this 10/20/48.
0: You need to stand by a copy of Bolo references aid and danger authority of Miramar. Bolo for a signal 8 black male, Stephen Smith, suffers from psychosis, anxiety, and mood disorder, and he had made 32 threats. He's asking wearing a black army vest, dark blue shorts, short curly hair, blasting headed from a 1028 of Miramar, unknown DOT, and a Bolo 2249.
2: Okay.
0: Okay, I'm receiving a 13 incidents. I'm on open line showing a possible location, phase 2, 967 South of Eastern Avenue. I think that all I hear is a male and a female talking in the background. It sounds like the female was crying, but can't confirm. It's coming from a disconnected phone number. We don't have anything further on that, anyway.
3: Maybe a bubble from them.
0: What's me to clean it?
3: Confirming there's no vector on me to check it history on that number.
0: I was able to check, but I don't see anything on this.
3: 6 seconds.
0: Temperature 50.

0: 49, what's your number?
1: Four. All right, I'm missing three. What should I just do one?
0: Is requesting dispatch, saying someone's in the pool and authorized to be there. Pool is closed. The case is 21984.
1: That's for unit 111 for maybe ADT. I think it's going to be coming in as a zone 12, the fourth floor at 23-25 hours. We're still trying to get further on this. The case is 22714.
2: Hey, Shane, I'm in the wrong.
1: Careful. Shane responding. Turn off the text.
2: Oh, I didn't grab it.
1: Careful. Turn off the text. No, I'm sorry.
3: 48, thank you so much.
1: Careful. 2251.
2: Shane, 2251.
1: Careful. 2252. Alpha
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0: 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VF5271007, iPhone crash notification, no answer, callback, cases 907.
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0: Okay. Stefan Smith, 814,000, suffers from psychosis, anxiety, and mood disorder. Crossing wearing a black army vest or blue shorts. Yes, short, curly hair, light skin, 6'1", 230 pounds. Glass at that 10:20, around 15-12 hours, then below 20 to 37.

0: Rahatlar. Myself and Joe are going to be around today's DM call.
1: I'm 4-2. 6300 Southwest 172. Second Avenue, on a 4-1 Foxtrot, November, Quebec. Yankee 4-9, Anonymous.

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0: Give me 49 Audible, 16020 Pines at the Cheddars. Came in for east entry motion. Case is 53719.
1: I'm following, well, I'll advise. They go across that office.
0: I copy. Half of 5 points, straight 10-8.
2: 60. You can show me 97 on that 49. I'm already here.
0: How far are you going to advise?
2: Yes.
0: How far? Off of 5-1, I'll straight 10-8.
1: 10-4, 10-8,
0: thanks. How far is your 100? 5394.

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0: And also to Unison 4.
1: Officer.
0: Scott. Freeze Boulevard. So caller gave her name and number and she wants landline. So there's very loud music playing there since 3:30 hours on one issue. Okay, so it's gonna be 102-710.
1: Hey.
0: 10-8-0-2.
1: Up between first and fucking back me. And security is answering the phone. Well, I copy all lines. What's up? What's up, Nick? All right, copy, thank you. 3787, what?
2: 15 at Memorial South, 12600.
1: South 12610-4. The building is secure, but the alarm is going off on the outside. Do we have a key holder for the restaurant?
0: Yes, we do. Okay,
1: so conscious of breathing. I'm still fine to have you in our spot. If they can contact the key holder number.
0: Copy.
1: Okay, copy. Okay, so
0: we have a
3: four one, close those two. If you have the other one spot open, you can call that 152 as well. 10-4,
0: 52-4-0-4. No problem, 0.
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1: Four five seven.
0: 427, declare Pistol 361 Northwest 1-6-Court, Unit 102. Advise she will not leave. He's putting her kids in danger, making her baby cry. She's not answering the questions. Now she's advising. He is putting his hands on her.
2: Also 1250.
3: Airport 9 4 10 50 7 0 5.

0: I'm 10-4, 54-25 with a key holder right now. Can you put it for 5-1 and then I'll be a 50 for a 5-2, please?
1: 10-4, go ahead.
0: We're going to be on Pine Boulevard and Southwest 150 Avenue. Florida tag 29 Bravo Alpha Bravo Bravo. It's a white Toyota Camry, occupied unknown.
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0: Hello, Lady Everclear.
1: Come for
0: it. Speaker, join me, sir, please.
2: Yeah. 3825. Anything you stand for?
0: I'm not.

0: from the current attorney.
1: Come for it, Sarah. Pepper.
0: Was on 14A Alpha.
1: 14A Alpha, Sarah Lemon.
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1: 10-4-298, it's 0-11.
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0: 4.
2: And if I need 4600 Box Flamingo?
0: 24 Melbourne.
2: Great.

0: 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Your please is 5715716.
1: A 716?
0: 5716.
1: Of course, thank you.
0: Of course.

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1: Yeah, go ahead.
0: 38 verbal, 848 Northwest 8th Street, 848 Northwest 8th Street. Caller's advising boyfriend's child's mother started hitting on the caller's vehicle and sending threatening messages. Just to you right now, last seen driving a white Hyundai, a female wearing a black dress. It's a 1 minute time delay. Case is 227-17.
1: Oh,

0: 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Jason.
1: Okay,
0: I'm going to say something.

0: or you want it, then, you know, call me.
1: Yeah, I'll switch over to Pat Pony. Use your 488.
0: JPWG Terminal 2, clear and off office, please.
1: Copy.
0: Can I address for any calls coming out Alpha there?

0: Charlotte 59340.
1: Several.
2: There's also a 30 verbal. It looks like yesterday from a different 1020, same 88 that was out there. For the 38, it's 313 Southwest 1st Street.
0: This later in the day.
2: How far was that 1801?
0: I guess I think running three responded earlier.
2: Thank you.

0: with all the three. You just leave it right on.
1: I'm out. Are you off? Are you leave it?
0: Okay,
1: Wilson,
0: well,
1: are you need a Zulu unit or an additional unit?
0: I think we're already around the first. Thank you.
2: What is Zulu 1, Shelby, 97?
1: For it. Twenty-seven.

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1: 11.
0: The 22 North, 6931 Southwest 16th Street. It's going to be your offensive, possibly teams that are Signal 2, have a lot of music. Callers are advising this company is possibly rented, and they're also smoking Signal 57. Cases 53725.
1: Airbnb, myself, as well. Copy,
0: moving into route. There's 25.
1: Alpha 12, 1098, code 52, I'll be able as well.
0: Code 52, route, 25.

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1: Alright, cool. 1 5 feet. No, I'm doing that. So I'm out as 9 3 2.
0: Copy.
1: Yourself. Okay. Oh, but then I need another one to show me.
2: Sorry.

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1: Royal Quebec 5 X-ray Alpha, it's not 28.
2: Ground 31, can you pull me at 173 for a lower level from that trick?
3: Okay.
2: Pulling back around.
0: Alpha 1, confirming at your arrival, reference to 38. Alpha 1.

0: 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Alpha 14.
1: 14, bro.
2: 49 Alpha Point Ross, 5541 Sheridan Street, showing the cash office.
1: Alpha, copy, what's the answer to
2: Alpha 16, 10-4.

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1: 10-4, you can respond to 848 Northwest 83 reference waterless.
2: No one open line. Approximate location of 5651 Washington Street. An open line with people here talking, speaking Spanish or Portuguese in the background, and the line is connected. No answer on callback area check.

0: Bastante sensato. Perché eravamo qui?
1: So for this call, this is 60. It's going to be at the Taco Bell on 1020 with Hellendale Beach Boulevard. Requesting a unit to assist and escort a male that's at the 1020 with me. He's been inside of the restroom for over an hour. He keeps saying, give me a moment. He's not leaving. Only have 20 off of 5 available, have I?
2: Hold for,
1: 10-4, 10-30. Sixteen, you know, 10-4?
3: And so me and six clearing from the 38 will be taken.

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1: This one, Foxtrot, yeah, with Tango 1 and Tango 3. 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

0: Gardens. They're requesting to have a uniform ID address of 5030, so that's 213. They want to see whether there's a signal 8 at that location, but the name of Winter Marion, black female, 15 years of age, date of birth 11/13/2010. They want to make sure that, they want to verify she's a 97. They have no clothing description, but the reporting party, the mother believes that the juvenile may be at that location. In that case, it's going to be 671.
1: 7451.
0: Sure, respond 1 Alpha 2.

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0: have a good one. Have a good day, Sam.
1: Also, 157 block of Hines Boulevard, quarterback 39 Echo, India, to a Bravo Red Mustang, I'll call 1-4. 157
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3: I'll call 1-4. 157 Hines, after 46. Hines 247, Lincoln Utility, out of Fairmont, Explorer 6, 10-26, throw out the unit for 94. 8768, share at the time.

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0: Can I have ID 8 for a moment for any of the officers that are on scene with them?
1: University of Northwest, 15 Court, Florida Tag 09, Victor Charlie, Zulu uniform on a black uniform, on a flight one time, on flight 12.

0: Everything's done for you, McFarr.
1: Happy another. What? Alpha 15. 76 for Jack, 6147 Call Street. Since McMahon with a male Nebula English, to advise a better daughter than Jack, they've been trying to make my line with Robbie and receive no answer. I haven't made my line with them. Alpha 70. Just verify, you still on the 68?
2: I need help.
3: Yeah, but we had this about 3 weeks ago. This employee is driving from White Honda, I believe, reports on the West 9 and the exit of the South Gate while we were already kind of sending similar call. They didn't know he was there, but I'm going to check that out.
1: Yeah. And I gave him the description of either his genetic mail, he's one of the clergymen on total points. He answered after all 32 hours.

0: today.
1: I copied Rumors. They just want to talk on what's the sunset.
2: Hotel Kilo Kilo 75.
1: And it's a gray Mercedes or green?
2: Green.
1: And the green BMW, and it's going northbound from San Francisco from what road? Sunfish going northbound turn 5 for sale. One of Sunfish. And the call, it's first recently linked to that 1020. That was the previous 38 earlier from case number 662. And again, it's going to be 313 South, that's first street. Case number is 2279.
3: They advise the northwest side. I don't know if you enter from the northwest side or if they see him on the northwest side, but they're advising it's near a trailer and a mat and an opening with a storage concern. It's right near the street side.
4: I'll be using 20 to get approved here in San Francisco.
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2: 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Advise Northwest Hunter and Medina, if you want the ladder, still trying to clarify.

0: Sheridan and 75 Westbound, Florida tag, Romeo, Juliet, Victor, Lima 17. It's a silver Honda on Pepper.
1: Device
0: has to be Sheridan
1: 75 Westbound and a Pepper.

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1: 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That's fine.

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1: North 72 on Pines Boulevard, Fort Tag, Romeo Hotel, November, Delta 82, on a Silver 4.51 time, one of us.

0: 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Posing.
1: Of the actual fencing area or of the structure?
2: 11, myself and Shovel are on the southeast side. We're outside the gate, but we can see the whole south side of the building all the way to the turnpike.
1: Captain 4, any other units we have are set up on the north side of the actual building or the compound?
3: Building.
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0: Yeah, Brian, 1056, 10-4. Yankee 7.
1: Go ahead.
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1: 10-4, you show the clock?
0: That's 10-4, ma'am. Thank you.
1: 12-3.
2: East corner, just inside the fence. And Dino and Dawson Saker are on the northwest corner inside the fence. And Tribal's going to be on the south, outside the fence, southeast.
1: Adams Street, 45 minutes. I don't need callers advising 15-year-old son. Just walk away from the house. Left his phone and wallet. Hispanic male wearing white shirt, black shorts, black Crocs, white socks. He had an argument with his girlfriend, medical conditions. Case 102-7-3.
2: This is 6%.

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1: No, you were just advising that the building know the ATC is going to ring.
0: Sun 5 VLIT Longview Phase 2, caller gave 1100 and hung up. Caller about their boyfriend keeps hitting her, she can't take it anymore, then disconnected. They're attempting callback, case 537 through 6. They did not advise, she only said 1100 and then hung up.
1: Okay.
0: Temple, we'll try to see if there is my history. Alpha 3 2 7 around. Temple ship 2
2: 3 5 you're showing around also.
0: Alpha 3 5 ship 51.
1: Sounds like they're going to move the car up as I show up.
3: Right.

0: company is advising a police officer just triggered one of the cameras. They need to go northwest from the camera that they just triggered. They can advise which one.
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0: tougher. That was on the 16th of February 2026, and it was my phone call back for getting a permit number 210.
1: You're having a visual.
2: No, they're saying PD's in the right direction. They're watching on the camera.
1: Entrance. I'm
2: sorry. P unit to the right entrance. The same entrance the subject was seen going into.
1: Moving the gate, the exterior gate.
2: The door of the entrance.

0: up 11 corner 41. I got one of them.
1: No, it's not. Last 7 is an employee and he left from the selling gate without their knowledge. We just have a problem. You report the rep for like an hour.
2: They had a rep for E3 for the general manager. Well, let me start.

0: 14-50. Okay, 4. State Road 7 Griffin, northbound, just north of Florida Tag Delta, Sierra 9, 6 Delta Zulu, so white. Trail, occupied unknown.
1: Unit for 94, service 7 Griffin, northbound, just north of?
2: Going around.
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2: 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We're going to be out with one black male, one black female.
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1: 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Yeah, I'll send for you. Yes, sir.
0: Sure.
1: Reclassified for 14, 98 Alpha.
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1: You should be 10A from here. And can you pull me 68 to Terminal 4 and go to Papa?
0: So far, 10A.

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1: And I'm not listening to the passenger.
2: Is this Casper?
1: 10-4.
2: 10-4, since we call, what's the date that Top 10 Federal? 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
1: Clear new perimeter positions and return map to the northeast corner of the outside compound.
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0: 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We have a problem.

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1: What's up for you, Fernando?
0: Wow,
1: how far did I...

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1: Matthew 10-4, you're looking at 1894 at the 100 block of Pembroke, just east of?
2: Hold on,
1: 4-1-10-4, should be responding 135.

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0: Ready?
1: India 5-1 Lima Hotel. Should we come back to a Silver Chevy Silverado like by one time? Bye-bye.
2: Of course, have I sent the university and shared in that watching 9?
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1: 10-4 additional, you're looking to respond to 800 East Beach, reference to Davey.
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1: All right, 12 13, copy 94 for 1202. 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

0: 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My pleasure.
1: Vice Funnels Officers, 26 and West.
0: Pleasure.
1: Good call. 26 and Fletcher, 10-4, both units, 146.
2: Hi.
1: It's a 49 audible at 12051 Southwest 14th Street. I came in for building 106 at the Norma and Tremaine residence as a level 2 audible alarm. Case number is 53741.
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0: 华为七号也是昆明，你好。
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0: 5127
1: in progress, 3399, Fox Harbor, anonymous email, devising in apartment 207. There's going to be noise complaints, rush control, loud stomping.

0: That's Alpha 20. It's 10 Foxtrot, Charlie Foxtrot 12. And now I'm trying to cut with you.
1: Cynthia, Pint 72, 149.

reaches that emergency. At 6550 Southwest 160 Avenue, car advised that the male who stole from her yesterday is now 97, checking and looking in the windows. He's hiding on the first floor under the AC. White male, bald, unknown clothing, 43. Caller is inside her vehicle. I'm trying to get further. This is 925. Copy, 51. Eleven 4 5 copy now.

0: Ground Patrol, copy 50. Semi low level terminal 3, Florida tag 45, Delta, the Sierra, November Juliet. The white Corvette, I have red one stop.
1: Sorry, 754. Sorry, yes, sir.

0: on the 3.
1: He came 7 for information.
0: I'm sorry, sir.
1: Is there any chance of all the static information I gave you for the SUV?
0: No problem.
1: Grab it, please.
0: You want the tag number or the information?
1: Tag number.
0: Alpha Papa 59 Echo Alpha.

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1: 10-4. Alpha 12 units, 10-4.
2: 10-4.
1: 10-4, I'm off 2-4. Out of the building.

0: Alpha 42, how would you return? Bravo 4-6-0-6, Romeo, Romeo, and I can you could just lift from there and go to you. I believe that's the call is a female.
1: Did you want something?

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1: Alpha 42, I'm 41, 48. 48, copy, 100%. 10-4, this time you gave me, it's just the callers.
2: So this is like 71 Delta, Victor, India, Kilo. It's hungry.
1: Got it. I'm going to bag at the Uber and Lyft pickup area, Austin Terminal 3. Ryan with SP Plus is standing by.
0: How would you give a description of the bag that was undefended?
1: A black handbag. Hanging bag.
0: All right, thank you.

Mail Nathaniel Williams. I have a DOB of 210-61. I have a DL number if you need that as well. Reference active felony, not in custody. Failure to register as a sex offender. Case is 926. It's being called in by VSO cell site.

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2: That's
0: for 204. Suspect or anything from the 21 previous?
2: Copy. Checking the interior at 204. Breaking things in the house. Mother's name is Miss Shalene. Black female wearing a house dress. She's currently sitting at the kitchen table. My call is requesting to the assistance. Case is 537.3. Temporal Alpha 61.
3: I'm coming with southbound on a 34 SUV. 1 time, 13 over 97.
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0: Great. Now a 1, approximate location 1995 Main Street. And I want hang up, no additional.
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0: 10-4.

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0: Delta 11, can I have
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1: 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Half 11, Austin 4.
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10-4, 10-4, 10-4, 10-4, 10-4, 10-4, 10-4, 10-4, 10-4, 10-4, 10-4, 10-4, 10-4, 10-4, 10-4, 10-4, 10-4, 10-4, 10-4, 10-4, 10-4, 10-4, 10-4, 10-4, 10-4, 10-4, 10-4, 10-4, 10-4, 10-4, 10-4, 10-4, 10-4, 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

0: Yeah, Beach, Florida, Delta, Mike, 6-7, uniform, Quebec, flight 3, I've done it.
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0: 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What do you check it out, please? 102-740.
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3: 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Is it?
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1: 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Call us a pilot. Her mother has been missing since 1900 hours. She has Alzheimer's.

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1: Negative and copy, 10-A for the 100 block of North Federal southbound.
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0: Now, I believe 17 saw her in the ER earlier tonight. He's going to go over to the ER. If she's still there, I'm going to go make some up with the family.
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1: I'm driving my phone. I've already talked to you one time. No, I'm just kidding.
2: Are you Delta 22?
3: 22.
2: They're calling back.
1: Yes, you're welcome.
2: Three Alpha 20.
1: I need Sierra on the sweep and pull me at 68 for the arriving in Laurel.

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1: 48.
0: 237.

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1: 7-1.
2: There's 116218.
3: 8.
2: Good morning. Can you log me on this K9-361? Please show me 51 to Palm Garage, reference on the 10 and 5.
3: Never enough to the Palm Garage.
2: Do you have another unit to respond here to my friend Shalani? I have a black female in distress. She's right now inside of a vehicle. She's screaming. She was on the phone. So you can just have a ID4 respond, please. I'm trying to figure out what we have.
3: Yeah, for a unit to respond over by the Uber area at the Palm Garage, reference to black female in a vehicle screaming.
2: Yeah, for she's all inside the inside of the vehicle, windows up, vehicle's locked. Can you cut that part of the time?
3: Go ahead with it.
2: Delta Tango 4-4 runway street.

0: Pero bueno, bien, la verdad.
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0: 67 at row, one row Delta. Is it a BMW?
1: 54, it's a black Jeep.
0: Okay, stand by, I was 1033. Any District 3 unit that can also respond to the bomb garage, one row Delta, one row Delta. It's a white BMW. It says the 25-year-old female not conscious and crashed into a column.
1: We're 10-4, 90 Bravo.
2: Just wait till...
1: Just hit south on power line from local park.
0: Okay.
1: Just for popular.
3: Level 50 on.
0: Same first floor by the Uber area.
1: 40 and 50 on the floor.
0: 10-4.

0: Okay.
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0: 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Is there a little...
1: I'm sorry, man, I'm like, what I'm saying.
0: Where exactly are you in the Palm Garage? Is there a road number better?

0: I'd like to vote for it.
1: On Delta.
2: Standard.
1: I'm sorry, Delta 10, Standard.
3: Change 13.
2: Is this going to be two separate calls?
3: Yes, two different vehicles.

Apple on there. I'm not a reference to the LPR here, reference to the white Jeep with the shorter pair of Romeo Tango uniform at 35-2. Block of Andrews southbound.

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1: That's 54-1029 on the black Jeep out of a 1020 implantation. 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
1: I need to know if there's an update on that call with the Jeep. Is she, are they 25 with her? Is she calming down or what?
0: No, we're in contact with law enforcement.
2: Four four nine four one four four.

0: 4 and 3. And he turned over them.
1: Two hash on one of that.
2: I need to know if any unit made it out with one road delta. One road delta for 67.
0: For you guys?
3: Let's try to get that 4 if he's come for. Stop for you have probably 294 to 1,000 knock on run total.
4: We're up.
3: 12-4-10-4, sir, responding to 40.
0: Okay.

0: Dave, I believe.
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2: Yeah, just one.

2417 Southwest Street, 8 Terrace, to Airbnb, request loud music. Have a good night.

0: Apple, again for 12051 Southwest 14th Street, Building 106 for the Durain residence. He has an intrusion alarm and a keypad panic. Case is 53745.
1: And I'll advise.
0: Sure, Rath advice. Alpha 31 Trey Tenney.
2: Yeah.
0: Sure, Rath. Good day. Step 4, 250.

0: 水道が。
1: Nice in the garage. Where is that signal for? Is it one Foxtrot?
2: One Delta.
1: 48.
3: 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We're at one Delta near to Terminal 3.
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0: Ascending Line. 200 blocks of Southeast 200 Street. Over to tag 22 Echo Zulu, Quebec. Victor is going to be a great chief. Akshma was asked.
1: I will confirm that's the 200 block of Southeast 200 Street.
0: 400 block of Southeast 2 Street.
1: Temple, 400 block of Southeast 2 Street. You know what I'm talking about?
0: 651.
1: 31.
0: What is 200?
1: So it's the 200 block of Southeast 2nd Street, correct?
0: 10-4.
1: 10-4. 12 of 6. It's 200 block of Southeast 2nd Street.
0: 10-4-3.
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0: 10-2-7, you can fox trot it back to the Blossom.
1: 10-4. Spanish speaking unit.
2: I'm the drop. Spanish speakers.
1: 2-4-4. My property is 200 South East 2nd Street. Three or two.

0: 的话，我看一下我怎么说。
1: 然后说说。
2: Hello, Alpha 31. I'm not familiar with the airport. Can you go ahead? Can you advise me?
3: Okay. You're coming from 595 Federal?
4: Delta 11, what's your name?
2: Right in front of Palm Garage. I'm just not sure how to get in there.
4: We are. Easiest way is if you go around the top, it's right next to Terminal 3. You can come in right there where the valet and the Uber lot is, and we're on aisle 1 Delta.
2: Alright, Temple, I feel like it's thank you.
4: Alpha, we're going to be just, of those lights that you're seeing, we're going to be probably just north of those lights.

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1: Turn off 18, go ahead.
0: Be on the 1900 block of East Beach. Call the 10 tag Echo Bravo Hotel 4163, it's on a white Audi.
1: That's 36. You have a good response to 1900 East Halliday. Put off a 7-4 responding at 305.
0: Cool.

0: 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The expired additional vehicle information out of Fort Lauderdale has been replaced by 99 Tango Golf Charlie Papa. Reference to the replacement tag, the 1054-1029, and that is coming back to a white 19 Audi Utility out of Fort Lauderdale, valid.
1: 4630.
2: 7306. 7413 route, unit
1: 584.
2: 21. 7401, copy.
3: I need an alpha and you can turn it back on district.
2: 10-4, district 2 alpha 1. 10-4.
4: We are 10-4.
2: 2 alpha 6, alpha 4.

0: And he fixed it.
1: Yeah, he fixed it.
0: I'll be at once in the zoo, but $3,100. I'll be out with 13 vehicles. Right on the side of the road. We have 49 Bravo November Hotel, 5 Alpha, next to the GMC. It looks like it's not registered right now.
1: That one just realized 1020?

0: No, 170 from Bass Creek, right next to Everglades High School. You want to say?
1: Can you read Alpha 94 here? Alpha 92?
0: Two way accurate. Two.
1: Two way accurate. That's our gray SUV.
0: That's wrong. I mean, I just don't know way accurate.
1: Copy. Out of VMR, it expires 10/17/26.
0: Okay, 10-4. Yeah, this one got out of the first time.

0: Adrian Hackman.
1: Nine, yeah, I didn't mean to say seven is our case, sorry.
0: Four. 10 for 312.
2: 14 for Atlantic.
0: Yeah.

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0: Just confirming all the early alpha clear from this call. Or if any of them, you didn't even leave.
1: Any early clear alpha units that are still on this call, might be released. Bravo 38, we're both holding at 3353 Navy Boulevard in zone 93. I'm just moving in on the front door.

0: 3-31. 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

0: 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It's 4-6.
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1: So far the calls are not related, so I have two different. 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I have the one for the signal four for the white BMW, and then I have the one for the Nike.
0: 26.

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0: 10-4. 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
0: Silver.
1: Nice.
0: What do you think?

0: 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Presenting a 67 foot injury, 11943 Southwest 14th Street, Civic Building 113. In reference to patient, device you found can't get up to open the door. 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
1: What are you looking at?
0: It was 254.

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1: Perfect. 92 on the Boulevard, Storage Tag, Sierra, India Alpha, Yankee 09 on a black Honda. I could have 110 on the bus.
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1: Temp 4 and motorcycle

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Have a good day.

0: 5 Alpha 2 1, attention Alpha 2 3, 1065 for a point on audible. Right. 77 Pines Boulevard. It's coming in for La Colonia Wellness of a back motion. 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
1: Standard 38, Herb, with 3701 Northwest 21 Street, unit 207, 56 with Jim May. The 17 yellow sign kicked in her front door, trashed her house. Okay, the father took his phone, black male, green shirt, black pants. So I was at home when the father took the phone, found him out the door, that's when he kicked it in. He's in the complex somewhere now. That's just the 1716.

0: It's currently being charged by the owner. I'm trying to confirm the 1020. Stand by just one. Sorry, dude.
1: Well, that's fine.
0: Yeah, it's a good one.
1: Sorry, not very efficient.
0: Hey, good morning. I'm not for fixed lot before I take your MDT footprint to come in the area. 10-14.

0: Have you heard of it?
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1: That's all.
0: 10-4.
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0: 54-7, just whenever we're going to raise quote.

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0: Temporary Laughing at 16423 Miramar Parkway, 16423 Miramar Parkway, possibly heading east on. And 6423 Parkway.
1: You can say some more soon, but not the area.
0: Perfect, copy.
2: 9-1, it should be coming after you then.
0: 9-1, you're 48.
2: I'm back right now, and I'm still going to see it. I'm excited right away.
3: Yeah, go ahead and send.
0: 10-4.
4: Alpha 72. I just saw a black Cadillac just to get on 75 from Miramar Parkway going northbound. I didn't get a tag on it.
0: 2D1, they also need to try to get that tag.
3: Yeah, so you can confirm the same one.
0: 72, can you advise?
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0: 10-4.
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1: Yeah,
0: from 608.
1: Yeah, you said we're going back to the original area to check. One 72nd, just south of Everett High School, at the Marble entrance on 132nd. It is showing stationary, the engine is on.
0: In our units, I have one to copy a rollover offensive, Uncle Farm Signal 10. The Uncle Farm Signal 10 is originally coming out of Coral Springs. They located the vehicle to a Miramar address at 1968. Southwest 172 Avenue. So that's 1968 Southwest 172 Avenue. It's going to be for a black 2025 Cadillac Escalade, Florida Tag Apollo Lima, Zero Tokyo. Looks like the vehicle might be heading back to this 1020, originally had gone on to 75. Just going to be further updates. Looking further at the ball of 49.
1: Air
0: 10-3, reference 13, you take 10 ice northbound towards the parkway.
2: Looking for them here.
1: Mikey, that's how you just made a right turn to go east on the parkway.
2: That's okay. East out on the parkway from left to right.
1: Good, back off, I might get it. Alpha, if you put me on the call, I'm on the parkway next. Thank you, sis, we're keeping a distance.
2: He's running pretty fast.

0: simple. Good to switch to dispatch, but still east, coming up on 75.
1: 10-4.
0: 6 back north, 75. I'm going to try and stick with it.
2: Alpha 60, I'm going to be out with an unattended vehicle. 55-5, just outside door 121. It's going to be a Dodge Ram. Starts at Julius Hotel Lima, Hotel 80.
1: Confirm, I have an unattended vehicle in front of door 121.

0: 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We had that last week where two subjects are going in there and 21 vehicles going back to Mobile.
1: Comfort.
2: Victor 6, getting off Pliance, westbound.

0: plus bound on time 75.
1: Are they just falling away now? Being good to the air. There's one of them more falling right now.

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1: 10-4. Mark units out of the area and 2.1 is overhead again. All marked units out of the area for reference to the signal. 10. November 2 Kilo, Papa Lima, November 2 Kilo, 2025 Black Cadillac Escalade, unconfirmed signal 10, Coral Springs. Advised vehicle gather off westbound Hines Boulevard from I 75. And a full year to do.
0: Yeah, it's going to be a lot of whatever, but I am close by. Just the west, number 3 lane. On Pine Boulevard, passing 163rd. Now number 2 lane coming up on red.

进入 westbound, 现在快点出发了。再一次啊啊啊176 west.

0: 103, you have an update on the location?
1: Yeah, north, they're coming out the 172 from behind,
2: Yeah, you're crossing out west of

Strategy and it's a security copy of Polo. It's going to be referenced to Signal 10. Miramar units are going to be behind it. Eastbound Sheridan from 172nd Ave. It's going to be a black Cadillac Escalade for tag Papa Lima November 2 Kilo. Papa Lima November 2 Kilo. Polo only. Again, eastbound Sheridan from Northwest 172nd Ave. For the ball.

0: Oui, ça, je suis allé en deuxième, vous savez. 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
1: This is up with the front line. I go to the front line right now.
0: Thank you, sir.
2: Yeah, time for ask you update.
3: We're in 5 minutes on that, I think, as I said.
0: Come on.

0: Espera, no, dígame, Jesús.
1: Well, for the sake of we're looking at the results of the last couple of final months, because we're not going to be here until

0: jurisdiction. Again, all times in the standard jurisdiction, do not leave.
1: From Sheridan.
2: Copy that.
3: You're on return. You can go to V Bravo. It's been cited.

Victor 6, show the camera, are you still on this vehicle? And out of Coral, and they're northbound. I-75, the last location before second year. They're passing the Royal Palm.

0: K92. Just advise, are you still behind the vehicle?
1: Way behind, but I'm in the general area.
2: Greenish 14, signal 10, still northbound, 75 approaching 595.
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3: Lima November to Kilo. Per Miramar. Northbound 75. 14-5-5. Advice.

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0: Okay.
1: I'm sorry, you can talk right to 30 verbal.
2: Vehicle. There were three that got out of the vehicle for sure.
1: Can you get one?
3: Everything got out of Yankee, talking about. He's wearing a green camel, green, black shorts, black slides.

0: 8, Fortune 5310, point of release terminal 21 until 0900.
1: You said 14, Foxtrot 210?
0: 10-4.
1: Alright, 10-4.

0: 1 Bravo 2, 1 Alpha 1, 1065, 13 incident. So 4 Alpha 8, 13 incident at 3405 Southwest 59 Terrace. 3 possibly male and female arguing in the background. The female gave the location. There was another female in the background stating not to call police to cancel the call. They disconnected. Case number 679.
1: Hello, 737.
2: 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I don't have an activation. Case is 2206.
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4: 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When you need them, I'll be at school handle.
2: 10-4, 4-5-2.

0: Okay, we had a rush we had earlier in the garage. The vehicle tango unit is requesting a unit to respond over to the VAT to do a 7-5 for the main jail. Do you want me to ask District 5 or send a unit from us?
1: I just dare you to meet him, man.

0: Can you have K9 2 switch over to LE 1 and place this with this 10 that the popping is by?
1: K9
2: 2 4. I'm on the way calling one now.
3: Ten four, ma'am. You can cancel 1 off 1. I'll be on route with 1 Bravo 2.
1: 10-4. 1 off 1, you can go ahead and cancel.

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1: case number 4051, can you make that a 68D model?

0: 1-7, we have a bell out in the neighborhood here.
1: Confirm receiving a 13-year incident. We have now an open line. Nothing heard in the back on approximate location 924 Northeast 7th Street via Phase 2. There's no history on that phone number and there's no answer on call, by the way.

0: 13 and then 7020 Pines Boulevard. Female caller, 1020 via Rapid SOS. Female answer the phone, said hello, then disconnected. On the 10th callback, they received voicemail, case 5375.
1: Call and show me 51 in the back to pick up the 105.

0: マジでお願いします。
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0: 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They were flagging her down as she passed by. They're near Silver Sedan.
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2: Four 4-7, 5-28.

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Also, as Billy mentioned, that description outside. Focus on outside of the recall.

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0: 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Ten four, sir. 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They do have some in custody, they're just trying to figure out if they have the right people.
1: If you get with, I think it's almost 81, they have a video. Give a better description than I can right now.
0: Okay, 81 advice.

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0: 25 Alpha 4, 2-10-65, a signal 12. Signal 12, Times, Eastern on 75 East. Caller by Black Dodge Durango unmarked that has malfunctioning light while driving. It has a Florida tag of X-ray number 3082, and the caller no longer has visual to vehicle. Case is 53756. For the last update, 10-4 Pines, eastbound, east of 75.
1: I'm at
0: 547.
2: So nothing while I was shuffling her in the background. VLS, you want to take phase 2 area check.
1: Hello there.
2: Hi from you. Please, how are you? But so far, you have nothing. Still circulating.
0: 548.

0: 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Point of activation is zone 1, front, rear, door entry. Case is 946.
1: We made some fires. You can change to 98 Vigilia. Pass it along.
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1: Yeah.

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1: it's a silver Honda, GPS 3 9 1, it's a double.

0: Agree to 100 back. I'm here to wait. For 3-10-321, uniform 1-6-2-8. 10-4, if you go on a panel terminal 3, reference the vehicle.
1: Okay, nice officer, nice background here.
0: Okay.

0: Six or six.
1: Six. Yes, 1 6 to six. Stand for.
0: Lumina, Kilo 20, Kilo 20, show me a signal pitch on the city.

0: 8:30 just occurred.
1: Okay.
0: 30 just occurred, 208 Avenue. Caller's going to be in front of the Shell gas station. I was thinking that at 5 minutes hence, at least she went in the store where she was in, left with her items in the vehicle. They're still trying for their cases 12750. I'm on Lake Boulevard and the Fragment.
1: And you're good at that, Sierra Papa Yankee, Charlie 6-3, chicken mix for the answer to that
0: point. No, the Sierra Papa Yankee, Charlie 6-2.
2: She doesn't know what vehicle she was in. We're not going to be able to figure it out either. So I'm just calling next to be an all over.
0: 10-4-10, copy. 10-4-10, 10-4-10. 10-4-9, can you?

0: gonna be Victor 6 on it. He's gonna cover it. Everybody else can come in.
1: Alpha 7-1, you can show me 51-10-50.
2: Alpha 7-1.
0: Alpha 7-2, send me an email.
2: 10-4, 7-1-4. Four.

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1: I'm for.
0: I'm on.
2: Copy.
0: Somebody's 7, 6, 11.

0: Victor 6, sign to me if you will say 688 Alpha on Tessa. Bravo 31.
1: Bravo 31.
0: Primary is 693 and secondary is 443.
1: Temporary says secondary is 443.

0: 900 mil.
1: Okay. Are you sending it on the desk?
0: Yes, ma'am. I'm 50 mile, I believe it is.
1: 10-4.

0: 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I'll be OIC Seaward.
1: What's that for?
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0: 谢谢，打不出去。
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0: Yeah, home depot was for 200 hours for one.
1: Step one. My line here is 1-4-1.
2: X7.

0: And yet, 44.
1: 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It is a two-man training unit with Bravo 82.
0: 10-4.

0: 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Have you heard?
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0: Upper. 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

0: 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It'll be 10 AUIC Area 2.
1: 10 AUIC Area 2, good morning. Good morning.
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1: 30, go ahead. 30, go ahead. Memorial, ER,
2: 12.
1: Memorial, ER, afternoon. 10-4. 12, 77.
3: Okay. 7400 Sterling Road, lab 132, is an open line with a male and a female arguing. No answer or callback, case is 952.

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0: 11557. 11557. 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

0: ID 568, tell me, I'll be on the signal 15 and show me on Charlie with the
1: signal. Alright. And confirm it. Is the perfect block on that uniform unit or is that 2-1?
0: 0-25.
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0: I'm out at 3020 Northwest, 84th Way.
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2: Suffolk. 1480 Suffolk 43rd Street, 1480 Suffolk 43rd Street.
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0: Come forth.

0: For schizophrenia, the unit's available for calls. I'm getting a 49 audible at the outpatient center, 1750 East Helena Beach Boulevard. It's just general.
1: And just my favorite one.
0: That's a 10-4. 20-5-7, 20-5-6, 65. I'm sorry, can we 25-06 and switch units just running with you?

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0: Copy.

US Highway 27 northbound, mile marker 30, 97.

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1: Hey, City of Miami, 76 via teletype. They want you to attempt to buy with Venetia. Say Robinson, date of birth is 6/23/1993. Reference to whereabouts are for 2023 Hyundai. The vehicle is currently at Northwest 2nd Place and Northwest 62nd Street. They're requesting 1045-88. It's going to be inside of cash.
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0: You don't want to see that. Hey Ryan, can you walk me on as Adrian Lee Ryan so we can wait?
1: Good morning, Kenny.
0: What was the number of

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1: North Middle Highway. 10-4. 10-4.
0: You have a switch in again. 10-4. You have a response to 270 North Middle Highway.
1: Roger, we'll
0: look
1: at the scanner.
0: Yeah, I'm reading it off for you. Uniform 636-84. Anonymous? I have 22 balls, no one responding to you.
2: Yes, thank you.
0: 6-1-6-59.
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1: Hello, the 10-4, Chester.
0: 48701.
2: Bravo 13, I'm done.
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0: Same problem, unfortunately. I don't really know an individual. We've dealt with in the past.
1: 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I have Alpha 2289 and 1094.
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0: evil.
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0: Well, what's your phone number? 960?
1: Hey, so what's up?
0: Okay, where you talk to?
2: Bravo 22.
0: Bravo 22.
2: Alright, what you got, Eastman?
0: Channel 20 History 9711 Southwest 3 Street. Paula says she was attacked by her roommate.
2: Right.
0: 51. And the caller is inside, the roommate is outside. And the Channel 20 History is for the 1088 of the caller. I am being updated. The caller's name is Leslie. Six.

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2: Can you log me on as 8-Jupiter-95?
1: Landing numbers are 7, sorry, good morning, 10-8. Templar, do you want the air? It didn't come over.
0: So I'm freaking phone over for them.
1: Temper, and the call is going to be in a white Porsche waiting in front of the house. Temporal, Alpha Unit 787, 7 to him.

0: 14.
1: Yeah.
0: You're welcome. 714.
1: You're rolling through. They're going to come through.
0: That's for all of you. They can come in. And Delta 201, are you free?
1: Hello.

0: 15, 19 was the last female.
1: 10-15. You said 9-0?

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0: I'll tell you.
1: Russell 10-4.

0: He's requesting his response to have it removed. Subject is Antonio, black male, last seen wearing a maroon hat, red shirt, army colored pants, currently inside the 1020. Call will be waiting outside because the 1020's case number is 2491. That's my number for 294.
1: In the moment, everything so far.
2: 10-4, 17.
1: Seven, seven, seven, seven, seven, seven, seven, seven, seven, seven, seven, seven, seven, seven, seven, seven, seven, seven, seven, seven, seven, seven, seven, seven, seven, seven, seven, seven, seven, seven, seven, seven, seven, seven, seven, seven, seven, seven, seven, seven, seven, seven, seven, seven, seven, seven, seven, seven, seven, seven, seven, seven, seven, seven, seven, seven, seven, seven, seven, seven, seven, seven, seven, seven, seven, seven, seven, seven, seven, seven, seven, seven, seven, seven, seven, seven, seven, seven, seven, seven, seven, seven, seven, seven, seven, seven, seven, seven, seven, seven, seven, seven, seven, seven, seven, seven, seven, seven, seven, seven, seven, seven, seven, seven, seven, seven, seven, seven, seven, seven, seven, seven, seven, seven, seven, seven, seven, seven, seven, seven, seven, seven, seven, seven, seven, seven,

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1: 4,000 miles out there. Can you log me on the search and ask your phone, please?
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0: Go ahead.
1: Ethan Porter, Mr. Camillus is calling for 6861 Southwest 29th Street. Said someone using illegal thermal imaging on him. He's being tortured. 10AB Delta, 1719.
2: Ten 20.
1: Alpha 6-2.
3: Yeah, I confirm this is the confirm. 10-8 code 5-1.
1: 10-8 7-18.

0: 3791.
1: Good morning, ma'am. Can you please log me in as the lieutenant and show me turning on the road?
0: Good morning, 10-4 at 720.
2: It's a Hyundai, four-door, gray in color. I just had one shot. 10-4,
0: do you have JE, Palmdale Beach Boulevard, gray four-door, Honda, 1-5-4?

0: Bolton, 1055 on the 25 residential structure fire.
1: Nothing else, please.
0: 10-4, 2-5-2. Can you respond to the structure fire?

It was probably the only unit on the desk for a unit that's on the desk. Full-time professional, 14th, you can try and make that line and handle it.

0: 10-4. I have a 49 audible holding in 12 zone. I only have Bravo 14, 10-8.
1: You can clear some of the units from that 31.
0: Is there a unit that can clear Bravo 11? Can you clear and copy on a 49 audible?
2: Great.
0: 10-4 and Bravo 14, 49 audible. 2301 North University Memorial Innovation Center, Suite 109 to 111. It's coming from Zone 5, Suite 105, front door, the case 53763.
2: Anyone?
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0: 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Film it one. And so I'll do a 113. Can you stop 10 minutes?
1: 10-9-3-2-1. Four. 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

0: Robert 100 Aviation Boulevard. Phase 2, no answer on callback. Boozer 911. Case is 4070.
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2: 12-5 with the kid. Go ahead with the in danger.
0: Yeah, 16401 Golf Club Road for Unit 111. They stated that his autistic mother left through the window an hour ago.
3: A thought worker called it. Terminal 2154 transit.

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0: Southwest 41st Street, Pembroke Park. 5465 Southwest 44th Street, Pembroke Park. Route 96 on 10-4. Thank you.
1: Copy. 5465 Southwest 41st Street for criminal penalty of 14 on 10-6. Good morning, 10-4, 7-34.
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1: 125, 11, I'll show you tonight.

Crescent Street, Unit 27. There is still ongoing issue of people continuously parking in his parking spot, number 27, requesting a PD report so he can take to the rental company. As in that there's a dark gray Infiniti currently parked in the spot. Pieces 102752.

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0: 2435 Hollywood Boulevard, November Romeo Kilo, India 80, so that's not 50. Occupied one time.
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2: 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How far is on the 13 incident protocol?
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1: 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Cap Russian 1019, Air 3 Bravo 17, copy 94519.
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1: Yeah,

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1: What?
0: 10-4, southbound island, southwest 45th Street, southbound north of, callers advising north of Orange Drive in reference to a white vehicle. A white vehicle in a dark color, I'm not sure what that means. I know if there was a signal 4, but they're advising one of the vehicles have a hood up, and it's not in the safe spot for the caller. Case is going to be 46964.
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0: This one's not really yours for you. The child was okay, then we took him to home, and then we took him out with the friends, and I'm going to be notified he's here. Ah, super slow stuff.
1: Hey, Delta's my free copy.
2: What do you think?
1: I'm going to go from 3 to 68.
3: Okay.
1: 3 to 68 for finishing car on the drive, the cell phone lot. You can put it out, Pete Franklin. I'll be coming.
3: So far.
4: Court security, courtroom deputies. I'm going to have a joint roll call. Courtroom 7840 West Wing. Joint roll call 7840 West Wing.
3: Yeah, fine.

security and courtroom deputies be advised there will be a joint roll call in the West Wing at 7840. Joint roll call at 7840 of the West Wing.

0: being in and out for the complainant, which is uncharacteristic of the neighbor. There's a blue Honda Civic 54 on the side parked in front of the 1020. Her complaining he hasn't seen the neighbor in about a week, but the door has been open for over a day. The neighbor is a black male, slender built, late 20s, case 4697. In Office of Safety, in her Office of Safety, 4791 Southwest 82nd Avenue at Lot 20. In reference to the subject, Anthony Self, white male.
1: What is this?
0: Go for it, if you can check it in BT. Go for it. It's around 740.
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0: 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It's 10,000 Griffin Road, I believe.
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0: Confirming unit is 10-2 at US Highway 27 northbound from mile marker 30.
1: Cap 4, still 10-6, just left my location to Griffin and 27 southbound.
0: Cap 4.

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1: 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It'll be 98 top levels.
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0: 1000 block of South Federal Highway, Florida, Foxtrot, Mike Lima, Charlie 56, is on a Tesla SUV, black and color. Architect, welcome to the working bus.
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1: Good morning, please show me out on a 714 restraining order. Well, we had a 2610 Bahama Drive. 2610 Bahama Drive, no temptation. 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
2: Two five seven two one seven ten seven. Have a good night.
0: Yes, sir. 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

여보세요.

0: and for in reference to that, we from a uniform 45 Sierra Quebec 54-1029 white Kia out of Miami Gardens. Frankie.
1: All right.

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1: 10-4, I'm sorry, what's your call sign?
0: This is Yankee 41.

0: Levi does. He isn't on air. Ashley, 226 North South University, at a business, Massage Envy. Caller B said there's a gas leak, advising you of smells of rotten egg in the area. Versus you have to call if you can advise.
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0: 4. 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
1: Right, angle 6. See, I'm at the Walmart. They say if a vehicle can open it, they receive the phone. This 52 is 5 minutes, 56 at the machine. Case is 2501.
0: So,
1: 5023.
0: 5023. 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

0: 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Unruly passenger, number 1 passenger removed. It's going to be a black male, black shorts, red shirt, Delta Airline logo. 802502.
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1: 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Cinema. 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
1: Okay.
0: I'll spell it out. It's Kilo, Lima, Echo, Bravo, Echo, Romeo for the first name, Clever, Bernard, Ramos.
1: Thank you.
0: 48.
1: Bravo, from the Tenney Bagma District.
0: Port Tempor?
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1: Appreciate it. Thank you.
2: Can you update the address to Griffin Road and Southwest 100th Avenue and change it to a 14 Olive?

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Their person have to remove cases 22749.

0: Case 2503.
1: Just already coded
0: it out so it can be under you, RPT. 10-4, 8-12.

783, South Flamingo at the mobile anonymous caller. Says a black Nissan and a blue Tesla blocking traffic near the mobile in the shopping plaza. The case is 3769. Oh, for 10-4. Thank you.

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0: entire line multiple times, a bunch of times. 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

0: What's the last code of this case? 2501. Thank you. You're welcome. 813.
1: Before she says that.
0: Copy. 1092.
1: Can I have the last four of the case?
0: 2502.

0: going on?
1: 79 just occurred 2503 Pierce Street, a 5-minute time delay. I'm still know that's harassing and threatening the caller, calling him slurs and saying, spit again and I'll kill you. It's a black male, dressed approximately 40, last known as age, half black pants, lives in apartment 4 Bravo. Last name is Silver Honda Accord, that's GOA. 54 of any signal zeros on the subject, but the caller advised he is a licensed firearm owner and will be waiting in a green Honda Accord. Cases 102776. Do you want me to hold for the zone unit or have you made round one on this?
0: Yeah, we can have me clarify. Just give some clarification on that.
1: Hey, Rebel 1, Cabin 1, 9, 9.

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0: And map 73 at the 1000 block of East Tanya, 46.
1: 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Hey, Tanya.

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1: Electric scooter, case is going to be 22750. Boulevard and 1300. Go ahead.
2: Can I get a excuse for 117 Little Western Road?
1: Case 4090.
3: Yeah, 490, Papa.

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1: Okay, so we're still at 6.
0: Copy.
1: Can you see that to 7?
0: Pick off 7.
1: Call 16K for me.
0: We'll pass for him.
2: Zero to 19.
0: Until 9-8, revising your status.

0: Johnson.
1: Thank you.
0: You're welcome.
2: And far?
3: Yeah.

0: 38 is currently out for the hospital.
1: Yeah, 10-4.
0: Hey, Delta 28, copy on this.
2: Yeah, I'm 48 from 97 the area. Can you just advise like a description and direction of travel?
1: Yeah, 10-4. He's sitting outside of 3100 Building B. We're walking up now.

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1: As the person driving the left, yellow and power Toyota, license plate reads Ford Tag, Quebec, Victor Romeo, November 9-0, stopping 5-1-Tom. Yeah, 10-6 on the A4, please.
2: So far. 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
1: It's going to be 1-7-4-9 Southwest 89 Way. 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
0: What's wrong?
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0: As we could, you know, that was my second call at J 198 Bravo and the Sector Delta Unit and advice. It's fine. It's 4th minute over there.
1: That's
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0: Alpha. I'm raising the 12247-84 standby for trial. You can have it now, public case, please.
1: 44780?
0: Okay.
1: That was fine.

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1: 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I'm 7036. The fire circle is on the signal system.

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1: Yeah, 3-8.
0: Super.
1: Hey, Larry, test.
0: Three battle 40. See, give
1: me a bubble. Did you guys, you were going to make plan on 134? And 25 battle 41, can you respond to 94 and the 68 for 64?
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1: 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Good point. 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We still have a lot.
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0: 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I'll make that line with the sergeant.
1: That's 10-4.
0: 6-2-1-4-8, thank you.
1: 6-2-1-4.
0: The line of receivers, please dispatch.
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When I was up with my team for it, for Jaylee Investments, LLC. So the 911 button's being pressed. Case is 2508. Morgan, just the unit 14, they called back, advised it was wrong number, and recorded with 1056.

0: 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Group level 7, show you back on 58.
1: Yeah, whenever you have a moment, pull me 68 for checkpoint 3, please.
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1: 10-4. Trinity Bravo 5, Trinity Bravo 7, you can help your 76 have interpreting. To 76 for 702 Avenue, unit number 4. Aventura PD is requesting to see if units can respond. See if anyone knows Bobby Macklin, date of birth 9-2-1954, in reference to an investigation they're working. They're rising into Department 4, but requesting to see if the units can go to other apartments to see if anyone can find anyone that knows him. And make 745 with the detective. Case is 10274.
0: All right, 1 minute.

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1: Please show me out on a single 14 criminal summons. Show me at 10 Southeast 14th Street, Dania. I know your contact number. I'm too poor. Move that.
0: In the northwest corner. Caller is not on scene or picking for a meeting with a caller, but it might have a female that almost crossed the signal floor walking into traffic asking for money. Also states that it's a safety hazard for the drivers as well. Such as a white female, blonde hair, elderly in her 60s, last seen wearing a colorful dress. Case is going to be 46976.

0: 12 copy. Yeah, level 12 of 13 units to make.
1: Level 48, 7312.
2: Careful, level 48.

0: 10-4. I have a signal 14 for 2110 North Park 3 Avenue. Caller is advising that there's police activity on her street and they're not letting people drive up Park 3 Avenue and she is expecting workers. I don't think the cars that we have that's over there after 10:20.
1: So for 11, they're working a search warrant here. That's on the other street's blocked off.
0: Copy. She's requesting a landline. If one of you guys want to call her.
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2: 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Can you advise me last time Daniel was out here in reference to anything, any type of 38 or anything?
3: Yeah,

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0: Log me on as 3 Foxtrot 330. It's 330. 13 hard.
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1: Six Charlie, not that, sir.
3: Good morning, ma'am. Could you show me 10-8-10-6 in courtroom 1-2-1-7-4? On 2-4, sir. 1-2-1-7-4. Thank you.

Hi, this is Southwest. Second westbound west of the airport 1094. Bravo 41, 1051.

0: 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Tag 8-8-F-O, Whiskey, Yankee, Ray Toyota, Oklahoma Park.
1: Southwest 176 Avenue, east of Southwest Century. Number 1094?
0: Correct, north of Century.
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2: Level 42, how many are
1: there?
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1: Bravo 12, no, show you 30. Denver, just go from this to 21, 3 2s and then a 5. 1 2 2 2 5.
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1: 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Good morning.
0: Tempo 900, sir. 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
1: 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Yeah,

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0: Delta 201.
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1: Bullock Southwest 119 to 118 Nav on an X-ray Victor Hotel 836. It's a gray red 4, 2 times all of us.
0: Cross 118, gray red 4, bullet 5 at 909. No, it's 21, I'll show you my line on the 14 of 10.
2: Six two in Boulevard, Florida tag 80 Foxtrot, top of my Kilo, white Mercedes out on occupancy.
0: You know, this is Vaughn, 62 in Hollywood Boulevard.
2: Let's see him out.
0: Bravo 16 in route at 904.
1: Three Fox Sullivan. This will be on the terminal unit 56 at the checkpoint. 14 right now.

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1: For
0: tenant 13680 Pines Boulevard, Ethan Allen Furniture. And hi, via Rapid SOS, open line with nothing heard, voicemail and callback. The case 53781. I'm getting an additional 13 incident, same 1020, voices heard in the background, 1020 via Rapid SOS, and no one answering the call taker. It's the same 1088.
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0: 3 Bravo 3-1. 3 Bravo 3-1. 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
1: Sure. 704, copy to my friend.
2: 704.
1: I'll be logging my problem 72. 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

0: 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Reference is call 17 Alpha for Mike Papa.
1: Copy. 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

0: Yeah, at that point, I just go to the computer.
1: 48. I copied 8 Delta Uniform. I didn't get the digit before Foxtrot. For Southwest 176 Avenue, north of 10th Street. And 25 Bravo 42, are you still going to be out at 43?
2: She's at Century Village, 136, not 176.
1: Six.
2: Did you guys just check for 4630 Southwest 45th Ave.
1: And I said 72 X-ray Echo Ultra Zulu 1054 1029 North of South. Seven zone in the mobile home park.
2: Thank you.
1: You're welcome,
2: 908. 528, copy
1: 60. Oscar 528, go ahead.
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0: I'm on a 911 approximate location 13593 Pembroke Road, latitude longitude phase 2. And a disconnected zone. A drop off, unable to call back eventually in 10-6.
1: Hello.
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0: Bruce?
1: Good morning. I'm Timmy as a desk unit, Mr. 3. You have a Fox Hot number?
2: Jennifer's one. I was calling on menu, bro.
0: What? Yankee 92 of us.

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1: Okay, 10-4. Three Bravo 60, 10-4.
0: 10-4, please just send it to my cabin. I'll be 51.
1: 10.

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1: Hello? Red? 3-10-6 on 15, I'm assured. That's unit 48.
0: Copy.
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0: Speak straight to me.
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0: 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Such a quick check.
1: 918. Two two nine on Dixie Highway. It's gonna be for caller Daniel, reference to log ID. 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
0: 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The male had his vehicle picked up, was supposed to be given a check if he didn't receive. The 1097 is a pre-owned building, the case 53789. Doing 25 Bravo 54.
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0: I want a copy you're en route. 54 you're en route also?
1: 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Before? 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Bravo 42, both units might have the area.
0: 10-4, 921.
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0: Bravo 4, 2500 East Beach. Grave level one time. I have a signal for seeing the caller's request on my line. Can I send you the caller to see if you can handle it?
1: No, for does it.
0: 7922. 28, 5, 5, 10, 4.
5: Terrible.
0: 922.
1: Go ahead, somebody else.
0: Yeah. 7022-8354 Pines Boulevard. Octa Pharmacy, plasma. Two donors in the building screaming, refusing to leave. A black male, black hoodie, yellow shirt, a black female, black shirt, with T3AL rating, case 53790.
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2: 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I know about all the stuff here. Don't worry about it.
0: 10-4, nice one.
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1: County loss of property in Hollywood.
0: In Hollywood.
1: Survive. So, I have a general.

0: 25. 25 Bravo 42, Tom 4. Copy. We're receiving another 911 call. What's from your 13 Eastern now with open line with movement heard in the background? Same since 2088.
1: 72. I'm just going to check it out for them. What is this here?
0: Southeast 4th Avenue. Can we be a baby too? It's open line with movement heard in the background. Case is 22756.
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1: That's one. I'm getting an update. It shows the same 1020. It says Anne Simmons, just through 43. But I said Dick Stacy called back, and she's advising the subject's left, and she's requesting a cancel.
0: How many of you are left here?
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1: 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And 7230, an open line with nothing heard. 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

0: hasn't heard from them, possibly at summer camp at the end of 10/20. He last heard from them on Sunday. Brielle, 8-year-old female, Wesley, 10-year-old male, and William, 12-year-old male. FIC is supposed to pick up juveniles yesterday, and the child's mother isn't answering via the app. Cases 1027 at 6.
1: And the wife is all alone, and the plan is the husband. I have his 43, one of his 55.
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3: Taking route. Pulled into his driveway with a 5-minute time delay, unknown description, or where he went, and the caller's wife is home alone. Second half, 43, for the x-ray.
4: 48.
3: Hang here.
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0: Three mile 60. 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
1: And Avenue Phyllis Academy. Lance Diaz, advising police in Silas 7 a.m. White skin, a white shirt and jeans with knees cut out, black shoes, has a goatee, and hair pulled back in a ponytail. Stuck on the playground, woke up and told the employee that his blade fell out of his pocket. The employee retrieved the blade, but the subject's in the class at the northeast corner. Case number is going to be 5807.
2: Okay.
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0: I know the drive, language from Spanish. 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In Spanish, attendants get a response on the phone. Face the location, check in to see if it's the officer safety. The case is 74-695.
1: Hold on.
0: 10-4-1-3.

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0: 428 Bravo 7, 51 from the east. Confirming your route to the Southwest 7. I don't have the Beach Boulevard.
1: Okay.
0: 10 West. I'm the Murphy Boy at MOE's Jewelry. It's advising day night video signal. Case number is going to be 5809.

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0: There's the outer off of the safety.
1: Yeah, I'm 48 on it.
0: 10-4, 940.
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3: Yesterday, at 405 Southwest 8th Street, 405 Southwest 8th Street, 28 level 16 and 48 on that.
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4: 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We have a 68-10, I'm sorry, a civil matter, a 66-10-19 requires a Spanish speaker.
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So far.

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1: It's day night burger. I don't know what that means.
0: All right, sounds good. Thank you.
1: Their car advice of a male is in front of the store to be removed. People are buying him food and he's popping in the trash. Under your black male last name, wear a colorful shirt and khaki pants. Case is 22762.
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0: You sure it's 51?
1: 10-4, you understand 51. That's going to be the Taco Bell.
0: And it's at 11830 Miramar Parkway. Myself and Bowie, too. 10-4.
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1: 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Except for traffic accidental. 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
1: 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Case is 10337.

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1: It's going to be at Lucky Fish, 65 off Beach Road, 56 with Shane, reference to an unknown race homeless female in the bathroom for 20 minutes and refusing to come out. 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Kate is 2523, 2 Fox Shot 401, and click on the call as well. 2
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1: 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Okay, 10-4. 2 Bravo 1, 2 Bravo 2.
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1: 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Advising Crestway Baptist Church, 1020 VFA 2 to answer on call back, please, numbers 5813.
0: What was the answer, Tom?
1: Both units, 0.

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2: Ten 37 Thompson, on the fair.

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1: Three, 1, 5, 0, yes, I'm 10-6 with Enterprise.

0: 네, 안 하면 됐죠.
1: 잠깐만. 수고하셨어요. 나중에 주세요.
2: Hello, 6-9, Charlie.
1: 10-4.

0: You say 8 miles out to 10? 10-4 to 955.
1: 3-7-2-3, turn risk.
0: 10-4, I have a 911 from a disconnected cell phone. Nothing really heard. The sergeant said the code to NR. It was showing lat long ago, 301 South State Road 7.
1: Yeah, everything's 10-4. I didn't make an NR.
0: 10-4, 955.
2: That's Toronto on Malibu Boulevard. 301 Boulevard.
0: 10-4.

0: 08 Bravo 30, 49 Skyline for Dan Marino Center. We have, it's for 2900 South Commerce Parkway, correction, 2900 South Commerce Parkway for Dan Marino Center. The Central Monitored Alarm Company is reporting a silent panic alarm for Neurology Gym on the second floor. And there should be a Maria de Jesus that's on site, and they still haven't advised further. Ending is 2229.
1: 848
0: around. Copy around. Level 3, happy 94. 3 around. At 9:50.
1: Oh, that can be 51 with 8.
0: Thank you, sir. 51. Just watch another.

0: Number. Cynthia Reed, identifying 7400 Sterling Road at the Sunset Homes apartment. Going to be building 16, apartment 1611. Caller advised a boyfriend that hit her with a chair. She's also saying blood is pouring on the floor from her home near. I'm not sure what that means. That's the call secret of the, this piece is going to be 46991. For about 13 for the correction is the blood is pouring from her nose. She feels as if she may pass out. There's also a rest of calm as well.
1: Okay. We can't report some time.

0: Heart attack 0762 Yankee X-ray. We're shooting back to the Grand Toyota Tundra. Over by Prince 1 and I'm all for
1: it. 10-4, Pembroke University, West 7, Pepsi 10-4, 10-1. The receptionist area, if it came from there, a lot of the kids were there just 3 or 4 of the teams.

0: 03 Delta, Romeo Hotel Papa, address with Silver DMC, and then collection SUV.
1: I'm sorry, confirm me, is it a GMC van or a Lexus SUV?
0: SUV.
1: Time for a copy, do not take it, do not told. Terminal 1, door 122, 03 Delta. 03 Delta, Romeo Hotel Papa, 03 Delta, Romeo Hotel Papa, on a silver Lexus SUV. Do not take it, do not told.
2: Gotcha.
1: Hey, Bravo 1.
3: So that's 51 on Glen North Beach in Council 2 Foxtrot 4, MB 98 Bravo.
1: So for 2 Foxtrot 4, stay.
0: 2 4.

0: Lovely, Miss Jean Faye.
1: Hey, that's Ace of the Leafs, correct?
0: It's going to be 16 for the Leafs.
1: Ten four.

0: passenger tire. They were able to put the snake to the right as he was pulling out.
1: 10-4. All right, 10-9, the vehicle.
0: It's a white Polestar. It's an electric vehicle.
1: 10-4. Do you have a time delay?
0: Be anywhere between 5 to 10 minutes.
1: Airport units are still on the lookout for a white Polestar. Should have a flat passenger tire. Maybe about 5 to 10 minutes time delay.

0: Yeah, just want to make sure that she was.
1: Not 123 Bubba Max, because 69911. Okay, Harry, when I was around, call the case is 5817.
2: Right.
3: 5-1-97.

0: That's a little car. Well, not a little car, but it's kind of like a small four car. Thank you.
1: I'm gonna be from the 724 South Street Street. Reference to a previous signal 8 case. Computer wants to know if anyone made contact with the browser. It has additional questions. Case is 2524.
2: Quality 826.
0: Prince 6750.
3: Yeah,
0: okay. So you can be a model.
3: Well, what you need is a 3 4 6 7 50.
4: That was her fingerprints.
5: 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Court on Courthouse Drive to the West Wing.
2: Yeah, we're just doing that.
4: I'm sorry.

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1: 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I'll be out at 5060 Southwest 94 Way in Cooper City and cancel checks.

0: And well, I'm gonna bring it in. I don't even know. Can you turn on that? It was muffled.
1: To your advised location of the APR, there's a possibility that the vehicle is still in the parking garage somewhere.
0: What spike strips did it go over? The ones on the level 3, heading towards the helix?
1: Depot, let me step it up.
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13 South Federal Highway, 56 look right. White male, brown shirt, brown pants, blocking entrance for the business, now walking southbound on Federal. Case is 2526.

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1: That's a 110. You need one. Five Bonaventure Boulevard. If you could just start over to 94, please. That's what I'm trying to get now. 220 PM. Bravo 21. Copy. Are you asking for it? You send me the air.
0: Four, three, 11. 4, 4, 11, 1, 2, 3.

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0: 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Hello, what's your
2: name? 200.
0: If you're to analyze case, you may have gone to work at Rob's Family Barbecue and Plantation. The 1020 is going to be 837 North Navajo Road and Plantation. If you could, just before you do the plantation, have the response. And I'm going to make you part of the source now.
2: Oh, for what's the name of the business again? I'm sorry.
0: Family Barbecue. Subject CEO is going to be in the tag and 10-4 on felony charges. Anything you want to advise? Oh, plantation.
2: That's 18-1.
3: Go for it. Okay, so hold off on plantation for a second.
2: That's 18-1. You can actually hold off for a moment.
3: Copy. Turnpike 595.
0: Turnpike 595,

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0: Reference that last call. What Delta unit is told to San Marino?
1: That was 12.
0: 40, I'll give him a call.
1: Attention, all units, 1023, 1065, and follow reference to a possible signal 10 with the authority of District 3. Follow reference to a signal 10 from 600 Terminal Drive. Subject was to be a black male, last year wearing a white and pink shirt, white and pink shorts, that was harassing customers. Possibly stole a vehicle from the Hertz Rental Car Company, a white Pulsar with a flat back passenger tire.
0: Great.
1: Hello, 1110, we're in route. Bravo 2-3, in this regard.
0: Thank you. Alright, call out the park check to the top, and you can all handle it. 31.
1: Well, they want a landline report, so you can make landline.
0: Alright, make landline.
1: Thank you.
0: Hey, Pablo, 197. Sixteen Bravo 78, 90 Papa.

05. And 20 yards. 7, 10, 20. Six. Tony, actually, he's advising his employee Stephanie is 1097 Santa Barbara PD to remove camera footage from the gas station. Urban detective vehicle that occurred on the 18th. That previous case 531 report. This case 53801.

0: 3 between doors 313, 314, in reference to single 4, no injuries, BCAD, religion, 397.
1: That's between which two doors?
0: 313 and 314.

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1: Call 82. Yes, excuse me. I'll be stolen in 995. Eastbound range, that was a fifth rail, 10-4. Stolen in
0: I-95 eastbound, 10-4, at 2:23 hours. I'm Bravo 16, I'll send for it. Go for Unison.
2: So my dial from 13-51 to the Centurion Plantation. 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
0: Yourself and Bravo 13 and route to that location. X-ray 21.
2: Okay.
0: 04 and Bravo 21 to have them stand by to not make contact until they're 25.
2: Okay.
0: 30 minutes ago. Subject was seen wearing a red monarch jacket, black sweatpants, about 5'10 with a beard and bald. Subject is has signal 18 and signal 38 charges and on probation for signal 5 in the bolo. Get black sweatpants, about 5'10, beard and bald. Signal 18, signal 38 charges and on probation for signal 5. No further reserve normal 1-7, reserve normal 1023.

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1: Zero, please, Empress 5780. This is not too much.

0: have a pass offer there to sign. I'll be going back to my car to write this up. I'll see you in the circulator and look for the vehicle.
1: I'm sorry, you need units to circulate for the vehicle now?
0: No, I think they're still doing it. If they are, that's fine. They could keep on doing it, but I'll be going to my car to write it.
1: 10-4.
2: I'll keep checking out your house, but in the meantime, you can send me that for over to the head of that.
1: Ten four.
2: Thank you.
1: Happy 10-4. 1-5-5-2-2 using the turn.

0: 26. Had 26 hours. Copy, you sent it to race.
1: What was that clear on
0: there? Tim Braxton. The signal 38. Astoria District, Fort Lauderdale Lakes, back to all units. Address of occurrence is going to be 3155 Northwest 41 Street, 5505, requesting a countywide bolo for subject Thomas Clay, date of birth 62591, left within 20-30 minutes ago. Last seen wearing a red Menards jacket, black sweatpants, 5'10", beard and bald, subject. Charges are signal 18, signal 38, and on probation for signal 5. Uniform
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0: Any problem. 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Caller is advising on her signal 39. He's following him and staring in the complainant as a feel safe. Case is 530726. You're welcome.

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0: Sí, vamos. Sandra Foster, Black Metal. Black Sands, Ray. Sorry,
1: Robin, will you return with me, Revive? Sandra Foster, Black Metal, Black Sands, and Ray,
0: for you.
1: Sir, for
0: you, 74.
2: Robin, sir, Vision 51.
0: 10-4.
1: The only thing I'm standing by a call City Bus 568. I'll advise as soon as I get over there.
0: Go for it.
1: Sandra Foster, Black Metal, Black Sands,
0: and Ray, for
1: the side of the parking lot. It's going to be a black male gray shirt, black shorts.
0: Your case is 4112.
2: Sorry.
0: 7, who can get 8 copy of 911?
2: 7-9.
0: Approximate location 4643 Southwest 44th Avenue. 10 meters of drop off, 1020 via phase 2, voicemail on callback. Checking 2 officer safety out of area, case 2529.
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1: 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I'll be out of 2321 Adams, 2321 Adams Street, number 19, no time, catch some 10-4. West State Road 84, Suite 102, and you cancel the checks.
0: 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Are you still 10-6 on the 68, Suite 4102?
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0: Pull me 14 case, please, and I'll be 10-6 and 3146. Thank you. 5046.
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0: 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You speak 10 advise the T field from 6 towards the coast.
1: There's that sensor.
0: Comforting.

0: Caller's request to reunit response said there is a blue boat with about 15 occupants anchored. Boat and they are running just these at a high rate of speed out of the channel. Are any entry costs or whatever?
1: I'm sorry, guys. Can you say that again? What was
0: there's 15 occupants that anchored a blue boat, and they're riding jet skis at a high rate of speed out of the channel.

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0: 10-4-10. I'm probably going to send you a call for the landline. It's for a still ladder. 2518 McKinley Street. Hey, 221 Southwest 65 Terrace. Complainant Sylvia wants 656. She says a drone that keeps flying over her backyard, ongoing issue. The case 53811.
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2: Final stop will be the 200 block of Northeast 8th Avenue.
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3: Ma'am, can you put me a semi code case for the 2300 block of South University?
4: Sorry, Chapter 13. Can you start bringing another unit to the courtroom, please?
0: Additional unit that's going to respond to room 3146 for 6513. 100, 10-4. Your case is going to be 46997.
3: Okay, 10-4,
0: 10-9-8.

0: Republican.
1: Can you pull me to the 101, please?
0: Go for it.
1: Team Bravo 78. I think it has 68 at St. Mary's. It's 4050 Northwest 100th Ave.
0: I apologize. From case 1656. 1656.
1: And for thanks.
0: All right. November 7?
2: November 7, show of safety out of the ambulance pool.
0: Go ahead.
1: 9820, Griffin Road, 154 from Chick.
0: Your ending is 1657.
1: 10-4, thank you.
0: Okay.
1: Bye.
0: Bye.
1: I have minimal fire to come out here in regards to the fire from yesterday in the kitchen.
2: Oh, it's an unequal function.
0: 1098, 1052. Bravo 34, can you pull a 50? Can you copy a 50? 10-4.
1: Copy 60, location now, check. 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
1: For making my last question, but what's now? Yeah, I don't know what to make.
0: 10-4, MR, pivot to 3.
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2: Can I have a 68 for 105007, please?
1: Yeah, any numbers are 1658.
2: Thank you. And I'll give you 1060 off your reference form statement.
1: Okay.
2: Or any of those.
1: What are you sorry?

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1: He's in the 5 minute.
2: Copy. Are you going to the desk only or on the road as well?
1: 10 on the road.
2: Copy. I'm 65014 instead of 304 Northwest 7th Court, 304 Northwest 7th Court. Let me reference the complaint as decal has been sent from the vehicle and wants to make a report. He's number 56 at the 1020. It's going to be a silver Mercedes Caravan. This is 3KT24.
1: 10-4.
2: Unit has respond 2221 North 53 Avenue for 33KT24.
1: Did you call me in my last?
2: 10-4.
1: I was going to be a Florida tag, 90 Foxtrot X-ray Juliet Golf.
2: Bravo
1: 30. Simple. Or from John, it's bag, you can. Or it's 1059. Put it down on your Bible on every time.
2: 10-4, 10-57. And I still have the text with 72. Can you advise on that one?
1: 10-320, your call.
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1: Okay, thank you.
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0: 10-4, it's going to be at 1407 Jackson Street. Caller is not 97, it's only second half 43. 5 minutes time delay. Caller advised that his mother informed him that someone was breaking in the home. His mother is still 297. The complainant is 51, citizen 20, 12, 5 minutes in a white Kia Soul. I'm trying to see if the mother is still in the home or exactly where she's at.
1: It's 2 minutes for three of the scene. And then, I mean, I want to already copy some of the office positions.
0: 2 units to the scene. Go ahead with your perimeter, sir.
1: 13th Madison, 16th Madison. And then we'll do, Harrison, 13th and 16th.
2: Harrison, 7870.
0: 7-8-7. Yeah, 7-4 is responding to the scene. Now you need a unit for 13th in Madison.
3: 03.
0: 04 unit for 16th in Madison.
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1: Please show me how to take a 14 restraining order. I'll be at 412 Northeast 3rd Avenue, Allendale. 412 Northeast 3rd Avenue, Allendale. No time checks, thank you.
0: 412 Northeast 3rd Avenue, Allendale. Looking for time checks, restraining order. 14, please. Mm-hmm. 1051 to the signal 4. 1101.
2: I will be here in a second.
0: I'm probably revising Zulu 9 OB 1060 ID. 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
1: Thank you, Wendy. Still have me at 76.
0: Yes, I show you lay a line on the 76. I still show you attached to the car.
1: For you, I'll be tonight, and you can just add that back to the queue for. Bravo.
0: Uh-huh. 11 is 2.

0: series. It overlapped and then both went away. I don't know. I'm silly like that.
1: Why not? 238.
2: Before you take out.

0: Tuchel's. Let's go back into queue. It's going to be 5353 South 07, says Body Shop. And I also have a call from the location. This is Auto Auction, where they are requesting your verification.
1: Good verification, hold for Zulu. And what was the other one?
0: Back in the queue, it says there's a highly PD detectors working on single SIM. So vehicle ping at that location. This is going to be a single SIM that needs to be recovered.
1: They have eyes on the vehicle, or they want us to check the vehicle?
2: It's one reference. No, 54. It's a B10. He got passed through double hand there. Should get the auction, so he just needs to go by and recover it. Not the auto auction, allegedly.
1: 26. We know that for Zillow as well.
0: Call for Zillow, Tim.
3: Thousand. Purchase.
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1: 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The doctor's office wants a wellness check on a dialysis patient named Vince Bennett. 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He's not answering their calls, and he hasn't had dialysis for a week. Case 102838.
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0: Three level 40. Navigation number for completed 68, terminal 2, please.
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0: 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Do it, Del Force, still clear.
1: Del Force, still clear. 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
3: Echo 3. I see a suspect had on long sleeves, some type of face covering, baseball cap, gloves, and a flashlight. Rolling that to the, from the units.
2: Okay, Echo 3, this is my description. I had long sleeves, something covering up the face.
3: She said he had on gloves, long sleeve shirt, a baseball cap, and some type of face covering. A slim male hat might have been red.

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0: 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Six, six, one.

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1: Tower. How far have you on that 67?
2: For that, figure 10 to 722, can you assign it to me and make it a 6-6-98 Delta?
1: 10-4-66-D Delta.
2: 10-4, thank you.
1: Go for it.

officer at their artistry at the Viewpoint Terrace referenced to a patient that possibly needs to be vaporized. She was a danger to herself and others and cutting herself with her fingers and attacking other residents. Therefore, the next staff members are holding her down. And also, a 22 just occurred at 117th Street East Young Circle for the Walgreens. People came into the 20 and knocked everything off the shelf onto the ground. And they're now calling back, advising that the female is spazzing out, whatever that means, yelling and screaming and walking in and out of the road.

0: Transport it all the way back up to the courtroom, ma'am.
1: Okay. That's what it's for. She needs a another deputy to stamp.
2: Go ahead.
3: 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It's going to be reference case 0273. Complaint advised her aunt was found single 7 at 00120 and wants to know if she had any personal items and other degree.
4: Lindblom Big Tag Residence. It's going from the front door to gate by 3816.
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0: 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Complaining on the 56 at 1019, reference of signal 66. Going to be complaining at Rafi Franco. He's going to be sure he's like this.
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0: About 11. Into a signal 10, 90 electro.
1: Okay. But she do, she wants to report a 15-minute time delay, stating a female had an encounter with a male subject in the parking lot who was possibly upset because she was driving slower than him. While in the parking lot, the male parked, opened the door, and was holding a Signal Zero gun in his right hand, facing down while staring at the complainant. The subject eventually spread off, heading westbound on Sheridan. The complainant's not on scene, and they provide a description of a 6-foot slim white male in his 60s with polarized glasses, possibly striped gray shirt and blue jeans, and a black Dodge Ram Partial tag that began with India Yankee Blue.
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1: Found on Sheridan, but didn't give a cross.
2: Yeah, thank you.
1: No problem.
0: Ten four, 10:51, 11:24. 25 Bravo 5-4. Spoke with Linda Dingpen, Dave Hafford. Everything was okay once we canceled dispatch.
1: 10-8, Bravo 51, show you 10-8. Keith 102, equal 4. 2. 10-51, 16419 Northwest 12th Street. Complainant, Kirsten, the property manager, does not want to meet. She says subject handing out soliciting, going door to door, a black male, gray shorts, gray shirt, on foot. She gave a gate code. It's in the comments. And the 1020 and a header is where the subject was last seen. The case 53818.
2: Yeah.
1: Do you want Bravo
0: 52?
2: Yeah.
0: It's 11:26.

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1: One six, this is Walk Data Bend, 54 on time trip.
0: 1646?
1: 7.
0: Salver. I think we can cancel 9 on the ground. 11-29. In front of the bank at 14425, the parking, requesting a ride to the rehab. Says near Red Rose. Said he's not feeling well, so he's refusing rescue.
2: If it's a rescue, if he doesn't want rescue, 98.
0: Oh. 11-29.

is injecting his mother, 86 years old, with an unknown substance. For the caller, he said he kind of is a sociopath. He got this information from the daughter and son-in-law. They're requested to be called back with an outcome. He's just going to be forced to surrender under report. You're welcome, little one.

0: 23, 1065 at 13 and 10, 25, Bravo 25. There's an incident approximate 8973 South Hollybrook Boulevard. Latitude longitude phase 2, a Spanish speaker. The desk is switching to the language line for further case 53819.
1: Bravo 23. And 5. Student holding an audible residential is coming from the front door. Case number is 5830.
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0: 10-4. It's going to be a light-skinned female. I'm wearing a white shirt, blue PJ pants.
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1: Auto Commerce, Florida Tag, Juliet, Uniform, Charlie, Hotel 40. 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I'll fly one time.
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0: the voice of Marie Brown. What's that?
1: Please arrest me. I have an emergency.
0: 10-4, 6-5, rescue 1134.

0: possible subject is going to be rising rising in a black cruiser or the black belt and attack. The College of Hussein is a 56 for report, case is 00684.
1: B1 Food Store, 5595 Pembroke Road, 1056 Muhammad, a black female, Daniela, wearing a white dress, and Kevin, a black male, wearing a green t-shirt. They've been trespassed. They're refusing to leave. Case 102846. Bravo 16 California 10 for 1136.
0: Only requested a Spanish speaker, but they still signed an additional 43. He's only 20 to the one available on the other side of the 10 for the whole group, 294.
1: 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Unit 10-6.
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1: Sample, so you want the case number?
0: Yeah, well, I'm going to make contact with the person in the parking lot. Myself and the director over here, for the Avenue YCA.

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1: The old female conscious and breathing. She lost hearing in her right ear. 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
2: This is reference to the earlier call. 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
1: 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From Broward Health Urgent Care. 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
2: No injuries, they're not blocking any traffic. They pulled over in front of the Miami Starship. Case is 2540.
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0: 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Hi, Rachel. We at 1. I have a timer going off on.
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2: 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Let me see what's that.
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1: Hello?
0: Forward 42, Southwest 52nd Street. 1020 via 32 is the 911 open line, that's on Klondike. Case is 2542.
1: 51, I'll rise.
0: 10-4, 11-49.
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0: Thanks for it. Is this Bravo 21 or Bravo 221?
2: 221.
0: 1151. Go ahead with your traffic.
3: Yeah, still a couple blocks away. 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
0: For 8 up to 23, do you want me to get a dispatcher? Or the units can focus on this?
2: Yeah.
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0: 24. Fox 26, can you respond over to 77050 for release? 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
2: Yeah, I'll be around. 7750, right?
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0: 1, any unit that's not working this incident in District 8, switch over to Pad 1. 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
1: 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Dinky 81.
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0: in an open area to park. 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
1: 10-4. Again, all units, make sure the roadway is clear. Two trucks are coming in.
2: Delta 1, that's just to get Delta Unit, and I'll take the reveal, and I'll be in Bravo for routine calls.
1: Copy, thank you. And I'll let the dispatcher know as well. Hey, Delta 23, are you 26, and should I put you on the fire call?

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1: Highway 21. Routine traffic is on Tappan.
0: Yeah, if it's signal 25 on 297, I'll be on the northwest corner of the building on Stairway 4 by 5.

0: 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Is that a signal?
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In the follow-up, we're going back to normal, 11:58.

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5: Seven-one-three Northeast Drew Street. 4-5. I'm tracking the form tank 06. It's on a Chrysler 4-door blocking color and an occupancy.
1: Bravo 5, you have a zero across extremely 2-1. It's muffled tonight.
5: 713 Northeast 3rd Street, Florida Tag, Juliet, Foxtrot, Uniform, Tango 06, it's on a black Chrysler 4-door, and an occupancy.
6: I'm going to set off here, I think.
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1: 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Need a formation.
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2: 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She wants assistance retrieving camera footage because her motorcycle was stolen last night. Everybody? For 12-11.

0: Let me show me a single 14 criminal summons. I'll be at 501 Three Islands Boulevard, apartment 401 in Highlandville. 501 Three Islands Boulevard, 401 in Highlandville. No time safe. Thank you.
1: 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No time safe.

0: 05, go ahead.
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1: No, you'd actually.

0: more for the North Federal and Northeast first. What's their thinking?
1: Hey, Robinson, how you doing?
0: 10-4, Bravo 6, what do you want?

0: 52.
1: Are you still showing at 49? Open.
0: Yeah, but it kind of cold. It's not just 49.

0: for citation issued verbal sharing referral for. Third unit that corresponds with 11 and 12.
1: 8-4,
0: Bravo 8-4, 10-51, I'm trying to get a description.

0: for the line for the South Federal Highway, complaining about the moving company in Hollandale and sent up in his delivery that was supposed to arrive in Maine 1 week ago. He advised the company to ask him to spend more money before they transport his items. He said that company is Household Moving Company, but he cannot provide a 1020.
1: Copy, and I was detained at 1220.

0: No hay problema.
1: Se pone mi favor.
2: I'm checking out.
1: You want the air
2: problem 19? I'm not seeing anyone talking me down right now.
1: 10-4, 1221.
2: Description?
1: The Spanish-speaking caller didn't have a description, said that she's at Family Dollar and did not have a description.
2: They're there now in the rear of the car. So I'm going to stop by the Family Dollar.
1: 10-4. And she said the person...
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1: 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Coming for 1019, 400 South Federal Highway. 400 South Federal Highway. Register the ticket that needs to be signed off for sent. 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
2: Bravo 5, you can cancel 4, I'll be in and out. I'll reverse.
1: 10-4, Bravo 4, chasing it.
0: 4-10-8, thank you.
1: 10-4, Bravo 5, do you have a call out for 66?
2: No, 54, it's not getting to me. I'm on. 10-4.
1: Light blue. Vehicle is blocking the entrance. This is 2548. Inaudible.

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2: Code 65 on a 12 have a ritual hazard.
0: Southwest
2: 6th Street and Southwest 2nd Avenue. Down while you're burning a tree, smoke stain and crackling her. Tree is slightly on fire. Fire rescue 1039, 1051. That case is 2549.
0: You're
2: up. 10-4.
0: 10-4.
2: 10-4, 2-5-1, go ahead.
3: 7-3, that's who you lady is on. I wish I was on that right now. The wrecker is arriving to that location shortly to pick up the vehicle.
2: 10-4-2, Zulu 81, 1048.
0: 8148.

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0: 68, please, 2019, I'll address.
1: 1228.
0: 2 out of 2.
1: 2 out of 3.
0: Can you send me that 20 out of
1: 4.

0: thermal units of a, somebody found a lost cell phone owned by, Schumerberger.
1: Tell the one, Deputy 48. Alright, 10-9.
2: I will have a 54.
1: 54.
0: Kilo 927, RKM holding for 10-4.
1: Chopper, thank you. We have a 3-8-9. 10-4, you missed 10-4? Copy.
3: And
1: 10-4, 2300 South University, near the Home Depot, that's 1020 is via phase 2. It was a 911 drop off, voicemail and callback 2 times, case 47012.
3: Come on.
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1: What about is that 1230 out?
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2: Which one I got?
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0: 75.
1: 655, you can make Alpha Man, and I'll take that care of.
0: 75, thank you.
3: Bravo 84,
0: go ahead.
3: Just advise, why with three black males?
0: Out with three black males, 10-4, Sheridan and I-95, which side are you on?
3: East side.
0: East side, 10-4, 1233.

0: 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I'll be 51 over to the parking garage.
1: 14297. Two two four five Garfield Street. Complaining from mail carrier delivering at an apartment. Subject has a dog standing in front of the mailbox. The dog wasn't aggressive, but obstructing the complainant from doing her job. Resident just peeped out of the window and said the dog was harmless. Complainant in a mail truck. Cases 102878.
0: Nice
1: one. Separated as copy 94.
2: Battery
1: out. Roger, Bellas, copy, show units 51, air post units 48, officer of the auto officer safety, 2320 Garfield Street.
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2: 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Both units, 1237.
3: We have an Appaloosa 53 at the level 703 near door 3224 on the tunnel block path. 10-4,
1: stand by.
4: 7. Bravo 18.
5: Yeah, you can show me out of the 464 in Sheridan. Who else is around here?
4: Stand by. Bravo 221. It was a 911 from 754-423-3089. Lat long shows 831 North 70 Avenue. Case 102861. And the person called back and said it was accidental. They didn't mean to dial.
6: Okay, we know what is built in. Did we cancel?
4: 33 Delta 10.
6: 10-12.
4: 10-4, is it okay to cancel the 911? They called back and said it was accidental. Bravo 221,
6: 10-4. And I'll be left to that 4 and 6-4 in Sheridan.
4: 10-4, Zulu 7 is en route.
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0: requesting some assistance from the units that's on the fire.
1: Repeat that. What do you ask me?
0: Is there any units that can clear a response to the 32 that we got the incorrect 1020 initially?
1: Hey, just give me 1 second.
0: No problem. Copy.
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0: have 4 units now. Yankee 1, Bravo 7, and Delta 1, and Motor 79 responding.
1: All right, thank you.
0: And for our last little unit,
2: you just want to use one incident with 2 different addresses or 2 different addresses?
0: Put it in the existing medical halls. So the correct address should be 2998 Lake Ridge Lane.

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0: 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Copy that. 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Roger. You're a 10-4.
1: The recruit's call is accidental, 9:32, for the hooker cut with a knife. Slow everybody down, the call on Lake Ridge.
0: That's a gong. 16 block shot, 2-0-10-4. Dispatch is raising 16 block shot, 2-0. Bravo
2: 5-1. Copy update for the 10-4 for the resolution. Spot 11, no tourist, no parking,
0: any. Can you say 5-7, Charles, 1-5-5 lane?
2: 5-1, no tourist, no parking, any.

13 incident for 145 Arthur Street. Jump 33 Bravo 3 to copy 813 incident. Condo, time late yesterday, complaining that a mattress was thrown in a dumpster by an unknown subject. When the complainant removed the mattress, he saw blood on it. Finding the mattresses near the cooling tower in the parking lot, for 145, campus 10285.

0: I have Bravo 10, 11, 30. 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
0: Hey, where am I sending them? I'm sorry.
1: Acordia, like 19th and 15th Avenue.
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2: Sure, 1060 blocking traffic, Pines Boulevard, and 184. Love you, 1062.
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Mm-hmm. 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

plus 12 Paris for the FAA control tower over the weekend. I'm verifying they have an incident on video. Someone stole cable wires and construction items within that perimeter of the facility.

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2: Robertson.

Yolanda. Ten point. This sounds more like a 13 incident open line with open 911 line, but I'll ask if I can get more. Bravo 32 and 34, the caller said that a black female in her 30s wearing a black dress with a black hat

0: And now they're updating a white male, white shirt, gray shorts, black backpack. And he's to the rear of the plaza.
1: Three Yankee 12.
0: Was that 3 Yankee 12?

bicycle. His name is Dimitri. Dimitri only speaks Spanish and Russian. Says he wants an officer to stand by. He's attempting to pick up documents and property from the from 1601 Nova Palm, North 16M. Review the officer safety and the case is 102886.

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3: Hey, who brought us here this 10-4?
0: No previous. I don't see any.
3: Houston, 10-4, 10-4, 10-4, 10-4, 10-4, 10-4, 10-4, 10-4, 10-4, 10-4, 10-4, 10-4, 10-4, 10-4, 10-4, 10-4, 10-4, 10-4, 10-4, 10-4, 10-4, 10-4, 10-4, 10-4, 10-4, 10-4, 10-4, 10-4, 10-4, 10-4, 10-4, 10-4, 10-4, 10-4, 10-4, 10-4, 10-4, 10-4, 10-4, 10-4, 10-4, 10-4, 10-4, 10-4, 10-4, 10-4, 10-4, 10-4, 10-4, 10-4, 10-4, 10-4, 10-4, 10-4, 10-4, 10-4, 10-4, 10-4, 10-4, 10-4, 10-4, 10-4, 10-4, 10-4, 10-4, 10-4, 10-4, 10-4, 10-4, 10-4, 10-4, 10-4,

It is a 69-4-941 Ashley Drive caller. Also report dogs running loose in the community that she saw yesterday. Incident is on video 5347.

0: 10-4, Zulu 2, Hush, Zulu 57,000. For putting your call from USQ, and it's such a traffic on mission 33. Main country house building, code name. Oh, current.
1: Watch out, seven. It's really name is general.
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0: 6 Charlie 3 9.
1: 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Extension 7611.
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1: 10-4.
2: 2-6-1-5, turn around.
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0: 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I will fix honey. Thank you. 1315. Ten four 1315.
1: Rob, what's going on? Station Mission, our name.

0: It's going to be a frost-free, big, funny brand, black and colored backpack. And it's also a neck, a black and colored neck, Apple neck. That's our, in there as well.
1: 8-Yankee-1-48. You're clear. For two. Ten. Four. 8-4-10-4.
0: Harrison Street. 4 went over the sidewalk.
1: Suffer.

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1: 10-4.
0: Copy, 3018. Is the known shoplifter in the store at Rainbow, possibly shoplifting at this time? Four seven at 1319. Opal Boulevard, Rainbow Store. Callers for the known shoplifter, black female, about 40, wearing a blue cardigan, black and gray hat. Inside the store, currently taking items, found two sensors on the floor, possibly has merchandise in her bag. Case is going to be 102-895.
2: Yeah,
0: I'll show both units in a row. 33 Lima 1 or Lima 5 on this air?

0: Meet me unit on the air. Go to area one. I need to meet me unit. Go to area one.
1: The complaint wants to meet at 1701 North Penn.
2: That's so far.
1: There it is. Trial location.
2: 48. Any city ID unit on this here?
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me for you to come to the rear. It's for case 102885 and review the officer safety.

0: at location. Colonel Twain has read at location. Colonel 48.
1: Yes, ma'am, I'll 51.
0: Yeah, 51 at 1520, sir.

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They are in the parking lot. I don't have a description of the vehicle yet.

0: 20 level 4.
1: 451.
0: Hi, how are you, Sam Snow? I was in the area, so it's now walking towards Home Depot on foot. Both of them are walking towards Home Depot. My caller sees you.
1: Yeah, I'm out of the district manager and all the subject as well, too.
0: 25, so, parties.

0: The female will be a 40-year-old female conscious and breeder and rescue does have a call as well. Still no addition 43 about her condition.
1: Chase Bank, 710 North University until 1730.
0: Until 1730, 10-4 at 1324.

0: Yeah, the 2800 block, Hollywood Boulevard. South Florida tag 48 Echo, Romeo, Tango, Bravo. So, right 4.
1: And 2800 Boulevard, 48 Echo Romeo Tango Bravo on a white 4 one time to advise 48 on the 28, 1325 hours.

0: talking because...
1: Level 19, you need her code?
2: I'm on subject. She's going to be 4.
1: 6, retains 5, first 9. He says she's complaining.
3: 6, I'm sure.
1: That's why. 13, 26.
2: Sorry, I'm sending that call. I'm sending her out.
1: That's why I'm sharing my phone. 1326, sorry.
2: So, you should have 51.9.
1: 10-4-28, I will 2, 51.9. 3, Alpha 16, you're 10-40 on the phone.
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1: Hi, juveniles at 1000 Rockland Northwest First Court, Indiana. Hey, Brittany. Hey, this is 7. Could I have the phone response? It's just east of the overpass, and cover tag, it's Romeo Foxtrot X-ray 1-1.
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0: Process
2: is 10-4, it's going to be a point of activation for the front door zone 1, motion 4 zone. 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

0: 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Yes, ma'am.
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2: 10-4.
1: Bravo 15, that's 73, that is assigned to me, can you put that back in the queue?
2: 10-4. Section 31. Oh, 38, it's okay to set. Okay, 10-4.
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0: I've been grandmother on the subject. I haven't spoken to the subject in a long time. So this is a different caller than the original person.
1: Okay.
0: Check one.

0: specific from vehicle description. The caller says a navy blue Explorer that's sitting on the neighbor's grass for 8 hours.
1: Not
0: being just fine. Bravo 19, can you respond? Or Christian 18, can you respond with 19?
1: She's my mobile mountain.
0: 1333.
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1: It's going to be 30 incident with an approximate 4030 South Street Road 7 from a disconnected cell phone. Nothing hard to answer.
0: Affirmative.

0: I have a 68901 North 76th Avenue in 21 zone. Complaining I left a pot on the stove. With the stove on. The caller's 20 minutes away. There is a call in for empty. I have a unit tonight.
1: I report.
0: Are we taking your copy?
1: Yes, sir.
0: 68901 North 76th Avenue, complaining to Tanisha. So she left a pile of stove with the stove on. And actually, she updated she has a 25 to 30 minute ETA and Uber. And she says the door is unlocked at 1039, case 102, mile 4. And 13 to 6.

297 by 236. At 701 Southwest 86th Avenue. At the Federation Gardens Korea, complaining about she thinks someone entered her room and ransacked it. Unknown time delay, surveillance video possibly available. 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

0: 76 Hotel, Patient being transported to Ontario.
1: For H Hotel, patient being transferred to Aventer. Show you the route of the Twins, one more time. Virginia Street, 330 Virginia, unit 16. The desk received this call as a text to 911. Caller said he needed to make 5 police reports. Reference to a known subject made. Supposedly, someone that he knows made reports about him committing grand theft, fraud, and break-in. Cases 102907.
0: No, that was the case. I'm not familiar.
1: Virgin
0: 40. Wrong one, sorry. I'm going to be 10-6-19, reference Charlie Bruton.
2: 10-6-19,
0: reference Charlie Bruton, 13-1. 09, cancel 07, you can send me that call.
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0: Reference 10-6, 10-6,
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0: Pembroke Road Republics. Spot the baby formula worth $312 that was stolen. Time today 13:04 Case is 5852. Subject stolen.
1: Wait, are you requesting 56 or 45?
0: 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They do advise they have camera footage available.
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0: Hello, 18.
1: Yeah, they contacted the court. She said somebody's on the cell block. Please check the total report now for signal 10Z8 from 112711 Southwest 45 Manor. So the Honda Accord 2020 with a tag of Alpha Sierra 69 X-ray uniform.
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0: So far, just checking, are you still going to be 10-6 on that 73 Atlanta Street or coding it?
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1: Signal 223501 Jackson Street, Luna at Hollywood, Unit 305. Elizabeth wants to be anonymous. She says the neighbor in apartment 305 has been left outside on the balcony. There's an autistic child, about 7 years old. The child screaming, mommy, mommy. The case 10297.
0: Okay.
1: Is that a response to Charlie 12? I'll copy Chase and it is 20 Yankee 4. You would send one on the last part?
2: Copy the rest of the Yankee units.
1: Send one. Okay,

0: The uniform 6291 is 28 Yankee 1, 6313 is 28 Yankee 2, and uniform 6152 is 28 Delta 1.
1: 10-4, I copy. 28 Yankee 1 is 6291, 28 Yankee 2 is 6313, and 6152 is going to be 28 Delta 1.
0: 10-4, Bishop,
1: copy. Copy, sir. You're sending. Actually, stand by on that. 33 Delta 14.
2: Yes.
1: I have a 49 Audible, 3225 Roosevelt Street, 12 Zone, residential office door. I live West Union today.
2: How's that going?
1: 10-4, 1354.
0: 12
1: 10-87, 1354.

0: roll 11, same crowd.
1: Same from 11. I'll call back. Case is going to be 53840.
2: Everyone.
1: 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Oh, we're both penis at 13:55 hours.

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0: continent.
1: I'm putting in an audible 3225 Roosevelt Street, the alarm company calling back, proper code request to cancel. 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
2: Well, what's up, what are you?
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2: Who's in the 9-1? 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
0: Kaplan.
3: 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She saw last night video footage of him trespassing things from the storage, and she does not know how. Hispanic male, last seen wearing a black hat, green shirt, khaki shorts, last seen driving a Nissan SUV, case 47026.
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1: 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Are you David and PID?
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0: 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I have Charlie 12 in front of you guys.
1: How's it going?
0: Tough. And I'm

0: And then phone number danger. Also, American number 751. Going to be at 1091 West Palm Mill Beach Boulevard, reference 7 to 8 people, smoking signal 57, inside and outside the 20, caller wants to remove, check it out. Check it out. Oh, fine, I'm sorry, you're Lima too?
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0: Telephone. 12 7 to 8 people smoking signal 57 inside and outside of 20. Call them once they're removed.
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0: 10-4, 8-4, 51. 28, Bible 2.
5: Over 14, over 14, over 14, over 14, over 14, over 14, over 14, over 14, over 14, over 14, over 14, over 14, over 14, over 14, over 14, over 14, over 14, over 14, over 14, over 14, over 14, over 14, over 14, over 14, over 14, over 14, over 14, over 14, over 14, over 14, over 14, over 14, over 14, over 14, over 14, over 14, over 14, over 14, over 14, over 14, over 14, over 14, over 14, over 14, over 14, over 14, over 14, over 14, over 14, over 14, over 14, over 14, over 14, over 14, over 14, over 14, over 14, over 14, over 14, over 14, over 14, over 14, over 14, over 14, over 14, over 14, over 14, over 14, over 14, over 14, over 14, over 14, over 14, over 14, over 14, over 14, over 14, over 14, over 14, over 14, over 14, over 14, over 14, over 14, over 14, over 14, over 14, over 14, over 14, over 14, over 14, over 14, over 14, over 14, over
0: He do live in the area. He's GOA on electric bike southbound, and the caller wants to report 102-927 is the case with that matter.
4: I'll make my one.
0: Temperature 10-6 minutes, that's probably 5, you've been disregarded.
1: Simple.
0: That's 13-14.

0: the approximate location of 209 Fillmore Street. It's an open line base 2 with shuffling and no end for on-call Megabus.
1: Hello.
0: Step back to 98 and R at 1404.
1: Right. Name is Tyler over here, and somebody that called was holding for me first.

0: So far, I have a Nat 1 on approximate 4131 Thomas Street, latitude, longitude, open line, nothing heard. Base 2, I'm entering callback. And 13 Infin. I only have approximate location of North Park A Alpha. A male caller requesting assistance in finding his girlfriend's phone number and have, that was latitude, longitude. And one more. Now I want a 3816 Hollywood Boulevard, Moise, ophthalmology. And 13, so on a voiceover line, drop off, please fill in callback. Ireland, Charlie 12 today.
1: Cancel the first one, latitude, longitude. Cancel the second one. Look up for his girlfriend's cell phone. The rest we can hold.
2: Wrong lady, reference 1-3 in the boulevard. Can make it out.
0: 10-4. Recognize 6. 10-4, 25 Bravo, 11-94. It's a 13 incident, 2201 North University at Pembroke Towers, apartment 507. This is Ealing trying Spanish. Caller advised she's annoyed by a landlord renting her room. The desk is trying to get further information. Caller advised she's going to call her daughter and disconnect it. On callback, the caller answered and disconnected again. Case is going to be 53847.
1: Hello,
0: Bianca. And Ralph, Bravo 1148.

Copy. Be advised, the subject is known to drive a silver Lincoln MDX. It's unknown if the male is still on scene. The caller lives in a container on the right side of the 1020. Which one is it? 4133 for the signal 30. You can leave that open. Okay.

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2: Okay, so I'm fine. You have a cruise going out to 100 West Dania Beach Boulevard. Same female, she's now saying that she is constipated, so this possibly may be a medical call, so just as unsure. But they've also entered a top of Russia.
3: I'm sorry. Do they have a history there?
2: I'm checking now, stand by.

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0: 6 Alpha 31. Okay, 10-4. 6 Delta 2-3, Bravo 31 is coming to reset.
1: All right, 38. We're out with the neighbor on the south.
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0: front, certified 5-4 Alpha, Alpha, India Lima, on a gray Mustang, Arcata NR, number 4.
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0: 10 4, come number, an additional 14, please. 10 4. 10 4, your additional case is 22800, 22800. And who did you ask to respond? 10 4, 28 Zulu 7 or Zulu 5, 1065 report, please.
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0: 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I'll call back. Case 225.
1: Yeah.

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1: And what?
0: 14-19.

0: 11-10-65 with Dixie holding and really Dixie. And I'll text Payne 3737 Southwest 50 Court. Found a house, 56 Allison with DCA and a wife confusion. 5-year-old, inadequate supervision. No prior 3-8 history, no markers, leaves, no removal or dangers. In the case 102908.
1: Was 3737 Southwest what?
0: 50 Court.
1: Thanks.
0: 10-4 and 11-0 route.
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0: You have a black Malibu, do you not take it, do not tow, upper level terminal 1 from the western.
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0: Five Delta Six.
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0: 28451.
1: 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Copy, says I have an unattended vehicle for level 7-1.
0: Go ahead.
1: Florida, Juliet Sierra Quebec, Charlie 91 on the Black Malibu. I'm being told by a passerby it could possibly be a law enforcement vehicle.
0: Ten four, and just confirming that tag, Juliet Sierra Quebec Charlie 91. No registration information off now. 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

Group 5, 3, 10, 65, 13, need their attention. It's going to be a 13P just occurring at 1512 Northwest 178 Way. Complainant name is Sarah. She's affected by a no mail ring, her doorbell, and she saw him on camera taking pictures of her home, went into her backyard without her permission, also advised he made her feel uncomfortable. Subject left the car stating he was an independent contractor through her insurance. Subject a white male, matching driving a black Chevy, Gina Wade, 2 months, 56 for a report, case 53854.

0: Yeah, 48.
1: Copy, thank you. And 511 and Bravo 2, be advised, you have an inner hazard at 5913 Southwest 26 Terrace and an outer at 5817 Southwest 27th Street. You guys ready to copy?
0: 48.
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X-ray 28. Northwest 9th Terrace, 116 Northwest 9th Terrace, 4840 Store.

0: 33 Charlie 18.
1: 18, go ahead.
0: I'm getting a signal 3, no entries. It looks like it's the same. 2501 North, 07 is a Chevron. Atlanta Mary says a silver Kia Sorento and a black vehicle that left. Tag Romeo uniforms here in November 4-5. Dispatch on.
1: I have one white male in custody.
0: White male in custody.
1: Johnson 83 Echo Lima Echo Romeo. Said white Audi one time. 10-4 with a 28.
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0: Can you call me at 068 at 9449 Sheridan Street?
1: Go to 23. Hey, go to 23. 8 8 8 8 8 8 8 8 8 8 8 8 8 8 8 8 8 8 8 8 8 8 8 8 8 8 8 8 8 8 8 8 8 8 8 8 8 8 8 8 8 8 8 8 8 8 8 8 8 8 8 8 8 8 8 8 8 8 8 8 8 8 8 8 8 8 8 8 8 8 8 8 8 8 8 8 8 8 8 8 8 8 8 8 8 8 8 8 8 8 8 8 8 8 8 8 8 8 8 8 8 8 8 8 8 8 8 8 8 8 8 8 8 8 8 8 8 8 8 8 8 8 8 8 8 8 8 8 8 8 8 8 8 8 8 8 8 8 8 8 8 8 8 8 8 8 8 8 8 8 8 8 8 8 8 8 8 8 8 8 8 8 8 8 8 8 8 8 8 8 8 8 8 8 8 8 8 8 8 8 8

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0: 4.
1: Copy, sir. And what's the ID for you before? Do you have? Have you ever been in?

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1: Star, first available.
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0: for 3724 West Perimeter Road, also an approximate. We are racing, she's in the rideshare area in a white Jeep and a Mitsubishi Outlander. All I have is an approximate. I can have a call to see if they can verify, but a lot of the approximate, and she invited me at the right chair.
1: I know what was happening on my with the content.
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0: Can you use it as 12-4-2? I'll be 10-6-19 equipment. Victor Bravo, Friday, Echo, Stock Shop. Yeah, give me a second. I'll get out the car and I'll figure out what's going on.
1: Okay, turn on to 22 or 26. You don't have to go cold or anything, but I feel like it's 25 with the vehicles right now.
0: Thank you. We're going to be out of.
1: Okay,
0: fine. You see Outlander, Florida Tag, Juliet, Romeo, Papa, November 38, J, R, P, N, 38, 65 seconds.
1: Go ahead.
0: It's going to be a white color Jeep Limited. It's going to be a Pennsylvania tag, Mike, Ruby Golf 1705, MRG 1705.
1: And Mark.

0: 3rd Street, Unit 3202. 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
1: Okay.
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0: 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Channel 5, earlier today, the phone supplies have been receiving threatening text messages. He hired workers to win, and they didn't finish the job, now they're running for money. 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
0: 14, 46.

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0: Four, two.
1: Yeah, the department seems to attend the lady at 561 South Northwest 36th Street. The reference to a blue scooter that was single spin. Super long.
0: I'm sorry, can you name the number?
1: Tell me the reference to a blue scooter.
0: Hold.
1: Copy.

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1: Confirm. 2 Bravo 4, are you still tuning in, sir?
2: 7, he's working a shack line, I think.
1: No, I'll try and district 2 Bravo 40.
0: 45.
1: Just checking on you. Hey, timer's going off. 3 Kilo 10, you're still tuning in, sir? Three Kilo 10. Okay, thank you. 3 Echo 1, you're still tuning in, sir?

0: Well, I'm sorry, what's your name? What's your show's name?
1: We're classifying to 6698 East Medical and Corpus Christi.
2: Go on.
1: 202 Southbend.
2: Time for a copy. 2-1, you're still 10-6 on the 14. Five, three, go ahead.
1: You have me on call?
2: I still have you attached to the 13P.
1: Yeah, I know that just that. What is it?
2: So far, I have you and Fire 4 in route 1512 Northwest 178 Way, arriving to a unknown male subject that rang the doorbell at a Columbus house. Do you want to make a report?
1: So, yeah.
2: Subject is GOA, time for it.
1: What do you want on bus?
2: Oh, 4. 5-4. You can just read.

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0: Right.
1: It's 7 8 for 52 minutes. Station 5 2 9 airline. A diabetic male requested fire rescue.

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1: Yeah, 20th, Scott, on a Quebec Hotel, Echo, 5 Lima, I can't believe.
0: Yeah, this is Bronco 94, 20, and Scott, a black BMW.
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2: Ford, just here at North University Drive in AV Road Extension, 51 injuries, westbound, white Toyota Tundra versus a gray Hyundai, unit 1065. Sounds fine.

0: 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It's going to be advised Gate Charlie 3, so I'm guessing they're leaving.
1: Charlie 3, Charlie 4.
2: Completely prepared. 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
2: Rose Hunt.

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0: 604-98A-Alpha-73-98B-Bravo, and I'll be on the 68 at checkpoint 4. Good to know, 10-4.

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0: Hey, Chief of Staff. Traffic Officer 6190, reference this case, please.
1: 10-4. It's going to be at 1880 Northwest 85 Avenue. Caller advised, this is via ring camera, 3-minute time delay. Advised, a male subject walked up to the front door and reached out to the front door, possibly grabbed to check to see if the door was unlocked. Caller is not 10-7, but his wife is inside with the door locked. Subject is GOA, southbound on foot. A black male, colored hat, gray, dirty, front of backpack for the caller. Cases 5 through 8-50.
0: 10-4-51.
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0: Of course. 7875 Pines Boulevard at the Hayward Streams. Caller's name is Hector. They're advising me of an ICE agent requesting 1094. Two subjects that was trying to buy a Signal Zero with a fake ID. Third party is outside, a dark Latin male subject. And the business is going to be a gun dealership. Case is going to be 53863.
1: Three Bravo 21 1037 Gonzalez,
2: all 10-4.
1: I was 10-4.
2: Should we
1: 10-8, please? 10-4, 15. I'll check with the call taker, stand by.
3: You're dropping everyone for that.
1: Go for it.
4: Bravo 23 forever.
1: Of
5: course. Oh, I'm off. I believe the caller's name is Hector. I believe that's the owner of the West Coast.
1: Of course.
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1: 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I'll be running for now.
0: I'm updating a call. 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

0: No problem, and I'm asking a call taker now. They're at another site, so I'm just asking the questions as they come. I'm standing by for the answer.
1: Okay, thank you.
2: They told him he could call 411. 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Units are 10-6. Okay.

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1: Go for it.
2: Southwest 15 South.
1: Delayed. 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Advise that an unknown person opened up AT&T account under her name. It's going to be a kind of lay of 4 months. Case is 069. Tempor.
0: I'm here, Bravo 4, Confetti.
1: What?
0: 600 block of North Florida, Kilo Delta Alpha Echo 46, attached to a white infinity. I don't know how to pass.
1: Jennifer, that'd be 4 for 600 North Fed.

0: They were making $10.25, and one party is $10.25 behind the Burger King. That's all I have. I do.
1: Yeah, you're starting on the flag, Simon. I'm just going to make a U-turn and hug you this time.
0: Great.
2: Six, 24.
0: 1415 0 1415 0
2: I'll give you some more.

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0: for it. Coming arrival or is still 1051?
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3: 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It was a BSO main. 8 black male sensitive.
1: Typical BSO main jail with black male sensitive. Turning the feeding intensity.
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1: 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I have a 20 when you're ready.
0: Yes, okay.
1: 4935 Southwest 165th F.
0: Transport 1919.

0: or 3 hours. You're in 3 hours. We need to switch over to 2 alpha.
1: Okay, sorry.
0: No worries. The case number is 2573, 2573. Do you need additional units out there?
2: No, I'm sorry, Brandon.
0: All right, 2-4-4-4, 2-5-3, you guys go to meet.
2: 2-4.
0: All right, 2-5-20, I'll change it to a 51 and code it up, Bravo.
2: I appreciate it.
3: She's an Uber driver, and the driver left the ride without paying. They took money cash and never came back. She's on the 56 and a silver Toyota Corolla. It's our 10-6 San Fernando. Step
2: one. Oh, you should try to check any.
0: 10-4, 25 Charlie, 22. Dollar Tree, 660 North University.
3: Terminate 1521.

0: wearing a white shirt, blue shorts, and the black male is wearing a white shirt and black pants. Case 53865. Tally 22, they said now that they got into a black Honda van, tag of 11 Delta, Infrared Echo Golf, northbound in a black Honda van.
1: All right, so what are you going to do about that?

I'm still holding that 14 and 12 strong. I have a signal 4 at Wind Trees, 3535 Hollywood Boulevard at Wendy's. Complainant says she was sideswiped. And I have a signal 68 at 2501 North University at the Shell on 18 zone. The complaint marks 1056 to get video footage and reference the signal 4 issue unit 76. Get 23.

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0: copy so far.
1: Bravo, Ravelli.
0: Three,
1: Bravo 4.
0: My name is Bama Sheridan. It's 5724 McKinley Street, 756 Andy. He says, possibly a vacant property. There's a dog on the front porch that does not appear to be able to get up. Has a collar, no food, no water, a Bayesian Tandler's dog. It's breathing very heavy. Case 102983, there's an outer officer safety.
2: Charlie 101, 11 Charlie 101. Charlie 101. Charlie 101. Charlie 101. Charlie 101. Charlie 101. Charlie 101. Charlie 101. Charlie 101. Charlie 101. Charlie 101. Charlie 101. Charlie 101. Charlie 101. Charlie 101. Charlie 101. Charlie 101. Charlie 101. Charlie 101. Charlie 101. Charlie 101. Charlie 101. Charlie 101. Charlie 101. Charlie 101. Charlie 101. Charlie 101. Charlie 101. Charlie 101. Charlie 101. Charlie 101. Charlie 101. Charlie 101. Charlie 101. Charlie 101. Charlie 101. Charlie 101. Charlie 101. Charlie 101. Charlie 101. Charlie 101. Charlie 101. Charlie 101. Charlie 101. Charlie 101. Charlie 101. Charlie 101. Charlie 101. Charlie 101. Charlie 101. Charlie 101. Charlie 101. Charlie
0: 770. It's going to be at Flanagan's Beer Club, 1045-197.
1: Excellent. 1529.

0: 3814, 1-8 Papa. This is Papa Heather.
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0: on a Florida Bravo Whiskey 3, 5 Bravo Echo. It should be on a black plate. I expect one time. All black plate. 4.
1: Sure, 10-15-55
2: Michael Pine Island. Notified to 1531. She's requesting that they be removed. Previous to now, the signal setting is possibly 97 also. Caller also advised today is an alcoholic and there's a safety issue.

Ça marche, on se met des femmes.

0: 10-7, K32. Call is going to be in a silver Toyota Corolla.
1: Ten four,
0: and be advised, caller was an Uber driver. Advised the rider ditched the ride without paying. Advised she said she was going to get cash and she's down GOA. We received additional 43 that the caller advised that they found a female. She's going to be wearing a brown shirt, black shorts, and she's headed to 4331 Southwest 20th Street.
1: Ten four,
0: and Bravo One, be advised, she's now at Southwest 18th Street. And 46th Avenue. She has a male that she's walking with. Black male, no shirt, black pants with dreads.
2: Trimmer 10-8. Yeah, so we're supposed to have a bad one.

0: black linen dress. Went to use the restroom. The caller had to move the vehicle, and when she returned, the sister was nowhere to be found. The caller is now at the cell phone waiting area on lower level in a red Toyota. The sister left her phone in the vehicle.
1: Copy. Is there anything for
0: her? I'm sorry, can I?
1: Is there anything for the caller?
0: Yes, 757-753-4559.
1: Copy, send that please.
0: I'm sorry. Go ahead.
2: My sister's name is Papa. Copy number at 803 Northwest 1st Street. And can you please bring me the last four of the case?
1: First and foremost, I'd like to.
0: Are you there?

0: 13 is an approximate location 3204 Northwest 75th Way. Telephone needed space to open lines. You may hear in background, possibly a TV. Please mail one callback, 347044.
1: Hello, you can hold on for me.
0: 11, hold it for you. 21 Delta 2148.

0: rail facilities. I will sign this one off.
1: Do you want anything or you shall finish?
0: Excuse me, it's just this I'll sign off.
1: You should be kind of well.
0: Copy, thank you.
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2: But this is 14 Bravo, I'm going to relay it to case number 685.
0: 10-4, 14 Bravo related to case 685. 10-4, Charlie 52 as 1094. It's going to be at 17945, half left 10-4. This is me via ADT from the alarm company, sorry. That advisor delivered remote motion is a point of activation. And then it updated saying we have a cancellation, no police needed. False alarm if you can advise a pull out.
2: 4-9.
0: 4-9. 10-8. 3. Off and 4.

0: please a description of the caller ID of the female that she can't find?
1: This is white female wearing a black linen dress. That's it.
0: All right, copy. Thank you.
1: Pepper? Could you please?
0: Three Bravo, with that. You can figure out that call.
1: Pepper?
0: Hello?
1: Pepper, I said.
0: I'll be 10-8, room 2140, until 1900. 5-2,
1: you can show me an outside of 4-3. Oh, Charlie 5-3, you can answer that.
2: Okay. Oh. 5-2.
1: 5-4-10-8.
0: Bravo 6-1.

0: Blaze Drive.
1: We just received a 13 incident from that intersection. It was a car accident signal four report from Telematics.
0: I see the vehicles, one of them, they both have their address clear, and someone's leaking from one of the vehicles.
1: 10-4, and are you able to advise on injuries at all?

0: 2470 Adams Street. 2470 Adams. Call is about in there. This is the vehicle parking at the dead end street. And it says many residents butted to her. I guess they, I don't know if they're trying to save lives because the caller's attention, but the caller wants to make 1025. There's no vehicle description or any other 33. Case is 102-901. Caller's name is Anthony. I have a package that was delivered to the wrong thing clean. He said I'm center. Requesting you to send by while he pick it up. It's going to be in a black GMC Sierra. And packages are in front of the 1020 with a complaint of name on it. The president is not at, possibly not at home. Case is 5369.
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0: Four. North Federal Highway. 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
1: 6 is clear for 10-7. Bravo units not 10-6, clear for 10-7. All units are normal at 1546.

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1: Can you call Charlie 41 Charlie 6 1 responding to 64 West Street, Trans Lation 1 of the drivers in the accident seat clear. Copy Charlie 6 1. Oh, he's already here out. Charlie 6 1 1097 at 1547. 4 Ready Juliet 1097 at 1547.
2: I'm 10-8 at the Rotunda entrance until 1900.
0: So far. So, Charlie 1?
2: Back to him and stuff.

0: 15512 Southwest 34th Street, reference to Richard. Caller has been unable to get in contact with Lynn Week. Subject is George Wow, 69-year-old male. Subject lives alone. Case 47046. 1548.
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0: Thanks, Charlie 4.
1: Romance, Charlie 4, in the West Lane 10-4, so 1800.
0: Four. 10-4, 10-6, 10-6, 10-6, 10-6, 10-6, 10-6, 10-6, 10-6, 10-6, 10-6, 10-6, 10-6, 10-6, 10-6, 10-6, 10-6, 10-6, 10-6, 10-6, 10-6, 10-6, 10-6, 10-6, 10-6, 10-6, 10-6, 10-6, 10-6, 10-6, 10-6, 10-6, 10-6, 10-6, 10-6, 10-6, 10-6, 10-6, 10-6, 10-6, 10-6, 10-6, 10-6, 10-6, 10-6, 10-6, 10-6, 10-6, 10-6, 10-6, 10-6, 10-6, 10-6, 10-6, 10-6, 10-6, 10-6, 10-6, 10-6, 10-6, 10-6, 10-6, 10-6, 10-6, 10-6, 10-6, 10-6, 10-6, 10-6, 10-6, 10-6, 10-6, 10-6, 10-6, 10-6,

0: Okay.
1: Of course, stand by. Century Village is case 53871. Go for it.

0: Yeah, 4936 Alpha, Delta Charlie Romeo. Should come back to a black Mercedes. That's probably what I want to support.
1: I think the location or is it the same?
0: Yeah.
1: Jump for show you 250, half the state reserve and west of. And Charlie 19, you're racing?
0: And you can assign me the 4 on Hollywood Boulevard, 751.
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0: Zero Sierra Circle North. Reference to a 65-year-old female, not conscious, but breathing, prior risk, has to call unit for 10-6 minutes.
1: Holding 49 for zone, and 67 Miami Hotel.
0: 10-4-15-54.
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1: 10-4. For Herschel, I-95 northbound, exit number 23, but north at Griffin Road. It's a black Honda Thor and a black Chevy Cruze. This is your report, Julie, at the time, 10-4. Hello, 1855.
2: 26.
3: His account information and left his account empty. She took money out of his account. Call me while party on me.
1: Hi, Nelson, are you okay?
4: 3-3.
1: 10-4, I have a 25 electrical hazard, 19612 Southwest 69, please. Call is rising, was working on the AC and electrical panel. It's on fire. Rescues in or out, if you can advise.
4: Sure.
1: Fire rescue to advise at 1556. Holden, exit 28 confirm is not in the log, but they're checking to make sure always doesn't have a vehicle on the way there. And Zulu is going to handle it if not.
4: Yeah.
1: Copy. Just verify if you're still 10-6 or if you're 16 call.
5: Yes, you're really 10-4-3, thank you.
1: Cool, 4-3, 10-4. 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
1: Yeah, 10-4, actually, that was 1395 northbound, so I'll turn it over to them. Thank you. 1557.
3: Unit for 10-6, divide.
1: Unit that can copy a signal 76, Davy Road and Reese Road, they pulled over to the Wawa.
6: Sorry, I'll grab this phone.
1: That's 21,
4: probably 21. I don't grab this
1: 13 and 21 on route.
4: Okay, pretty awesome.
1: 21-1051
4: at 1558. 14, what's his 76
1: reference? He says he works for 8. Charlie 16.
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1: 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Charlie 16 is
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1: 10-4-10-7.
4: 6-9. Am I standby in 4780? He needs relief. I think there was a confusion with the two units going to 4870 at one point.
1: 4780?
4: Yes, ma'am.
1: 10-4, I have a unit for 4870.

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1: 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Can you inquire on the 304 if the planes are still blocked? 4254.
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0: 25 Charlie 22, the copy of Sigma 4. Cherokee, 54 and injuries, case is 53876.
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0: just north of 184 and just with the plans on a follow-up to Bravo Victor uniform 318 sort of forward type. I know. All right.
1: 10-4-10-6-7-D-Pines in 184, awesome. Need one more. 6-0-4. Our friend Charlie 21's request for a female unit for a pad down, area 148. For when they get a unit.

0: Missouri, Yankee 12 and 13, response 19, reference to the Pegasus.
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2: Can I have the gate for this? Is there anyone?
3: 133003.
2: So something on the unit report. 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
3: report. 23 Charlie, 2 o'clock, 8:51, 94, 6:05.

0: few cents tonight. I do have phone units tonight.
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0: 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Did you copy on the 911 in the 67?
1: I'm sorry.
0: Do you want me to send units on the 67 or rescue advice?
1: The 67 rescue advice.

0: 68
1: 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Yeah, 7. 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I'm for 4. I'm going to check.
0: Forty-eight, 13 copy, 16.

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0: 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Requesting assistance, he's attempting to get personal items from his vehicle that was repoed. Trying to charge him to get the items. He's in front. The case 103006.
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0: Three 8 6 4 10 37 11 on the air.
1: I was 98 Mike 8. We checked the house. Nothing.
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2: Yeah.
1: To the jail.

0: on a copy on Audible? Okay, it's showing roadway for the address.
1: For you.
0: Now they're advising the entry exit is the point of activation. Please, it's going to be 53881. We'll advise 32, you can disregard for now.
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1: Bravo Zulu November, gonna be a silver Shinkiver. Four on the order.
2: Charlie 1497, at 1617.
3: The case
2: for
3: 215 North
2: Fed. I can pull one out. 68. Or you want me to look in the history if there was one there?
3: Right. I pulled 68. But just send a 94 here. There's a unit already out with the

0: 85 coming in, 4132 Southwest 51st Street. Attempt to locate coming in from a different jurisdiction for a subject who has an active felony, not in custody, aggravated battery, and it says pregnant, no bond.
1: When I 16, 18.

0: said she was innocent on four. She speaks Spanish. She says that Estrella Insurance, 5431 Sheridan, and the desk can hear a baby crying in the background. I'm also getting a signal for no entry use, 5403 Sheridan. Language like Spanish, advising of a car accident.
1: No, that's good.
0: Whatever you
1: get
0: the copy on.
1: Okay, hold on. I'm sorry, I'm
0: 10-4. 16-7.

0: 6, Charlie 6, can you turn me 10-7?
1: 10-4, cool, final tonight.
0: Charlie 5, man, can you show me 10-8 and then show me 97 on 49? This is any of my audience.
2: Speak tall and is the grandson of the tenant of the above 1020. Caller 1 subject removed. And it's the same subject reference to a previous case they're advising. PD checked and running his ID. Cases 2270.

0: 10-4, there's the inner officer safety for 107 Revere Circle, Unit 48, Rochester 43.
1: Yeah, 10-4, thank you.
0: 10-4, 16-4.
2: Zulu 45, Romeo Whiskey, Yankee, Victor 93, White Texas, one time on 10-4. 10-6
3: for 50, Mount Pines and 72, 10-4.

0: I'm a 911 for an approximate location of 2311 Southwest 63 Terrace. 1020 is via these 2 to 911 hang up. No answer on callback. Cases 5883. Southwest 3rd Street.
1: Fort Durango Estates, Southwest 199 Avenue, serving local 59.
0: I couldn't
2: hear
0: nobody. I couldn't copy
2: the drop.
0: Thank you,
3: 1-8.
0: I'm
3: not second and foster. Hurry, thank you. Bravo, I'm from the city.
0: Hello, 83, can you respond as well?
4: I'm going to be going to the center shortly.
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0: 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Bravo 3-5. 21, I'm sorry, you said you needed a 68?
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0: Yes, sir. Jet one, please. Roll for me.
1: 10-4, just confirm Austin for reference timer.
0: Just have nothing Alpha.
1: 10-4, yeah, Alpha. Blue 7, 1065, of course, just heard.
0: Tango 1.
1: Tango 1.
0: Go ahead to the 4.
1: Copy from the 730 West Palm Mill Beach Boulevard. 730 West Palm Mill Beach Boulevard. 10 minutes time delay. It's going to be a white Buick versus a black Lexus. Both vehicles pulled over to the right near the La Plancha. And they refused fire rescue due to a chest and lip injury.
2: 31. 10-4-51. Perfect point. Cross track, Charlie. Yeah, reference to single call, yeah, sure. Someone there. You're making an NR Golf.
1: NR Golf at 1629.
0: Strider 142, show me 10-7, courthouse.
1: 10-4, 10-7.
0: Strider
1: 10-4. Oh, sorry, 6-12, can I?
0: Strider 10-4. 6-4, can you have the case number for that 22?
1: So I pulled the two cases. I pulled one for just a Lorman 8130. That case number is 670, and the 22 is 669.
2: Okay.
1: Okay, 10-4.
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1: Anthem for 16 levels, 5280 South West 89th Avenue. Completed 1095 and used to put in AT&T. The Verizon homeowner is giving him a hard time accessing the backyard to fix a power box. Paul is going to be out front in a white, well, not white, hard front in a AT&T van. Case 169.
0: Good one.
1: 1630.
2: Two
3: bubbles for one, Tommy. Sorry about that. I'm just needing 7300 in a terminal drive and just coded X-ray.
2: Wouldn't say exactly what else she needs. Just keeps repeating she needs, to come and see something on her phone. Does it say that the husband is still 1097 or not? It's case is 103007. Just verifying if units are still 10-6 on the previous call.
0: Right. Yeah, well, 10-4.

0: doing the same tag, 1947.
1: 1940 print. Charlie Ford, 294 for 9. Yeah, what kind of car is it?
0: Black sedan. Occupied. Stop now.
2: Seven. 6, Charlie 149. 10, 6, and 17150, trial and full voter.
1: 10, 4. Charlie 147.
2: 10, 6, courtroom 14165, reference trial and full voter.
1: 10, 4.
2: It's Charlie 137, 10-7 from the courthouse.
1: 10-4, 10-7.
3: Very nice.
1: 10-4.
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4: It'll be a NR and another one on fairway for the main landline. Who's acting up accidental? NR Alpha as well.
1: Charlie 11, you can do your card.

0: 10:37, close it. No bond. And nothing further.
1: Pull me a 43 case at 4700 Southwest 31st Route.
0: Okay, 54,
1: I'm 25 at the district office making a report.
0: 51.
1: Any more coming in?
0: Honey.
1: 73 for South Post, the bottom of the
0: river.
2: Yeah, 513 and first available for the rest.

0: Arthur Street. It's Charlie 7, Charlie 7 acknowledged, and Charlie 3 said he was in route also. Were you not 48 on the clock?
1: I'm sorry, I thought you were dispatching me to the 1050.
0: So the sergeant went through it. So I can re-advise the note. It's for 1425 Arthur Street. It's a recall, but this is second party caller who's not 1097. He said his mother, her name is Jennifer. She's having a dispute with her child's father. Supposed to be verbal. You're welcome. 1539. Charlie 9, 10-4 check.
1: 9, 10-4.
0: 1539. 3. 23 and 77 and 1639.

0: 25 Charlie 11, 1065 is signal 73. I don't have a Zulu unit. Signal 73 at Pines and Southwest 67 Avenue, eastbound, east of. The caller says there's debris in the left lane. The caller is Jerry, case 53889. It's a signal 10 at 17340 Pine Boulevard, a business called Southeastern Supplies. 256 Beverly, she says that her blue Subaru Forester was last seen this morning, unknown tag, case 53890.
1: What are you confirming of the time delay of this morning?
0: She said it was last seen this morning. Is it 25? You saw one copy 56? Okay, so 56 or 4890 Five Mile Parkway Chevron. Clark versus the caller refers to dispute over payment. Complaints are posting 1056 at home number 8. Plus, you're driving a silver high and nice answer. Three cases, 586.
2: Wait,
0: how do you? Yeah, Brandon Scott, 94.
3: Bravo.
4: Jay Green, 98, Bravo. Tom Sean, 1348, 1088.
0: Three outers. 1056 Zachary, he said that a donor is refusing to leave. He's a black male wearing all black. Case 53891. 25 Charlie 12. 1051 at 1643.
2: I need a problem on the one. Can you pump me over?
0: Sure, go ahead.
2: 8519.
0: I'm about to. Oh, the 1610-4 at 1643.
1: Charlie 53.
0: 25 Charlie 53.
1: You code this 443 and then Charlie Premier on the signal 10, you cancel 52.
0: Charlie 52, you can disregard.
1: Thanks. Yeah.
0: 1643. I'm getting a 73. Pass through to North Park Road in 12 zone. The caller says a bunch of teens riding their bikes in the middle of the road, advising they were last seen headed under I-95 towards the beach. I'm going to give it to everyone.
1: Yeah, go for it.

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1: During this holiday.
2: Okay, Vermont. Can you get open on the tag? Quebec, X-ray, Kilo 053. Should come back to a black Mazda. Occupy one time.
0: For Dallas,

0: Therefore, it's not a problem.
1: Alright, so duplicate disregard.
0: Thank you. With on the 10-15, starting launch 800.
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0: Christina is advised and she wants PD for a big wreck on her son. She has a court order to go to the hospital. They have a referral for Henderson or Memorial Regional Hospital. 1701.
1: 51, but I don't understand. I was just there. That's not what she has.
0: 104.
2: Hello, 18.
0: Hello, 18.
2: You made this 21 RPC. In case I'm in sensor 5P.
0: I'm sorry, I copied the code out. And what did you guys have to that?
2: Sensor 5P. Sensor 5P.
3: Switch 535.
0: 6035.
3: 92.
0: 10-4. You remember that you're 18 that you have open wounds going up?
4: Are you getting in?
0: Yeah. 10-4, 1649. I live in the unit for copy of 16 season.
5: I was involved in him coming back to the 20. She'll meet with officers downstairs.
0: That's right. I stayed downstairs with one of the parties.
3: All right, so far.
0: The caller wants his 1056 at the office. It doesn't say if the tenant's on scene. I don't have a 1094 right now. It's just 343.
6: Alright, I'll give her a call and find out what the address they gave us at her office or where the tenant lives. 10-4.
0: Charlie 22, you said code 47? 10-4, 1650. And a call on North 15th out, the whole thing is lost.
4: How's it going?
0: 10-4, 1651. $3,014.

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2: 10-4-1652.
1: What's
2: going on? We're still holding that Sentinel 4, and I'm getting a 13 incident, approximate location 560 South Park Road, latitude, longitude, Hollywood Park Condo, 14 zone. Open line movement heard, no issue on callback, and another 13 incident, approximate 6301 Mayo Street, phase 2, latitude, longitude, on a disconnected phone. Open line people talking Spanish in the background. Units 10-6.
1: Okay,
2: please. 10-4-6-253.
3: Sorry, Dean. I made landline on the 66. I guess both parties are there. Somebody needs 94. You can just hold that until someone's available. And send me the 13 incident. I'll take you out on any area on Mayo Street.
2: 10-4.
4: 16-53. Sorry, 15. The 10's going to be a 60 and after.
2: 10-4. 16-53.
4: Can you send me the other 13 that you have?
2: 13-560 South Park Road.
4: I'm in there.
2: 10-4.

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1: Yes, ma'am, there you're about, thank you.
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1: 7-8-7-15 at City of Western Park until 2300 hours. 14 minutes to 20 for the 38.
2: You
1: just come
2: out of course. It's 122 Northwest 13th Avenue. Again, 122 Northwest 13 Avenue.
1: You have a register for it? That's what you were going.
2: He advised southbound on foot, black male, last wearing a black t-shirt and black shorts, by the name of Brandon Cunningham.
1: Black shirt, black shorts, copy. Are you sending there?
2: 10-4.
3: 19, you can make it RPT, sound to me.
2: He's 47063.
4: What's
2: the one? 1657. The 3-year case is 103020. 103020.
0: Sixteen Bravo 78. The mother is. I guess that's the mother who answered the phone. Is going to the door.
4: All right, 25. Thanks.
0: 1657 hours.
2: At 1620 to give money to them. Carla followed her brother here to try and stop him. He said he was scammed, but he's still waiting for the people to come. 647064.
4: Okay,
2: 1658.

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0: 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Can I be a page, Chevy Impala? Occupy what time?
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0: 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That will be 8529 Boulevard.
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0: 2500.
1: Except for you can have two Foxtrot 20. My 3 and my 17 on the fifth.
2: My 17.
0: You're still 10-8 on the fifth. This turn.
2: Yes, I'm going to take 7 and 8.
0: 4, 10, 7, 8, and 17.

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0: Are you still to me on Esther?
1: 2-7.
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0: 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Can you lobby back on at 3 Foxtrot 110 until 22:30 hours?
1: He's to the rear, taking a bath in the pool behind the store. And he's refusing to leave. Has a property, 10 on the property as well. Cases 10-3029.

0: 33 Charlie 10.
1: I'd call back to cancel out the call. It just never was coded. If you can advise the code out.
2: Temper. And you have a case number?
1: Case is 694-694.
2: What do you think?
1: 547-1605. Do you copy the 911? Temper, it's a 911 with an approximate location of 10301 Southwest 9th Lane. Phase 2 911hang up from a disconnected cell phone. There's also an additional call on the open line with a child caller and disconnected, unable to make comment. Case is going to be 53895.
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1: Temper, what about 1705?

0: case 103027.
1: Into the 38 from that site, case 2448, please.
0: Repeat the case 2448.
1: Yes, ma'am. It's in the call, sir.
0: Number. Or 1706 hours, 65 shot, 20 years old, 10 and 4.
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2: fires. 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A Bravo 8. We're at 15 House Watch. 490 Talavera Road. 490 Talavera Road.
0: Your case number is 2272277, and if you can check your MD camera for the inner office safety here, 1707 hours, unit that was raised in dispatch.

0: calling out.
1: 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Tadani.
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0: Sure, I'll send it off to one. Nicholas is advising that his son's mother's boyfriend was a Hispanic male, Rafael Lopez, a 30-year-old, wearing a black long-sleeve shirt, navy blue pants, opened his vehicle door and attempted to push his son's mother and grandmother in the vehicle. 54 on a signal zero scene are mentioned. The caller is inside of his vehicle, which is a gray GMC truck, inside of the resident waiting on police. No injuries. 470-66 is the case.
1: 51.
0: Charlie 15 and route 14. 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
0: 15-1051 as well. 1709.
1: Delta Echo Papa Tango on a gray 4 Acura. Papa 1 plus 4 is pretty on Tango.
0: 10-4, 10-6, 10-50, 1-6-5-7, high, and it's all 10-4. And we're just 10-4, 10-4, 10-4, 10-4, 10-4, 10-4, 10-4, 10-4, 10-4, 10-4, 10-4, 10-4, 10-4, 10-4, 10-4, 10-4, 10-4, 10-4, 10-4, 10-4, 10-4, 10-4, 10-4, 10-4, 10-4, 10-4, 10-4, 10-4, 10-4, 10-4, 10-4, 10-4, 10-4, 10-4, 10-4, 10-4, 10-4, 10-4, 10-4, 10-4, 10-4, 10-4, 10-4, 10-4, 10-4, 10-4, 10-4, 10-4, 10-4, 10-4, 10-4, 10-4, 10-4, 10-4, 10-4, 10-4, 10-4, 10-4, 10-4, 10-4, 10-4, 10-4, 10-4, 10-4, 10-4, 10-4, 10-4, 10-4, 10-4, 10-4, 10-4, 10-4, 10-4, 10-4, 10-4, 10-4,

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1: Show me out with a 1060 westbound Sharon Street, just east of 41. It's a white BMW, Florida tag 020 Golf Lima. Vehicle's stuck in park. I'm going to try to get it off the road.
0: For a trip?
1: Oh, it's moving around now. A lot east on Sheridan.
0: 10-4.
2: 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I'll go left.
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1: Well, 7-0.
0: 7-6-1. Sanford, go ahead.
1: That plate last hit flock exactly 1 hour ago on Timberlake and Southwest 66 West. Now.
0: For I have that in the Bolo and Miramar's 48 as well. Four door SUV with a tag of Romeo Juliet uniform, November 7-3, that hit at 16-12 hours on Pembroke and Southwest 66 Avenue, and I see heading westbound, and the photo is 17-12.
1: Checkpoint
0: 7-6, no confirmation. 7-6.

0: 文琪和
1: 那个
0: The subject last seen headed towards Pier Point off of Flamingo in reference to a gray Kia that almost hit the caller's vehicle. 54 on the tag number. Case is going to be 53898.
2: Can I put this up? I want to put this on that.
0: One November 73.
2: More feedback. The last LPR hit on that was Island in Renata, Southam, about an hour ago.
0: Copy and jump for camera and time checks. 1749. The 12, I last updated the complaint at caller requesting 266 the call, but then it said, I'm sorry, the complaint at last said 266 the call.
2: Can I bring code 49?
0: Code 49, all units.
2: What? How far is it?

0: ruffles at Sentinel 4. Remember, I was dispatching Charlie 11 on that Sentinel 4 with a VCT bus. And Charlie 13 is almost done in his call, requesting it to hold for him.
1: 54, sending it.
0: 54, Charlie 11, I'm sure you're still on the route.

0: to Signal 4 with injuries for Southwest 160 Avenue, Miramar Parkway, westbound lanes. Requesting rescue reference injuries, but they didn't advise what the injuries were. All patients are conscious and breathing. The gray Kia versus a light truck, case 592.
1: 23,948.

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0: Code 43 at 1718. Okay, 1065 was signal 13 at 2296, 084, the AAA recovery. Vehicle left in the middle of the road for a black Dodge Durango. Case is 2594.
1: 10451 from the side.
0: 12-5, copy 294. 10-4-8, unit highway dispatch.
2: 2502.
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2: 073
0: at 73 at 31 Southwest 6th Street in reference to FPNL truck came by, hit a tree, then another FPNL came behind that and knocked the tree down. Now it's in the middle of the road. Case number is 2590. So for 3 officer safety is in the area, 415 Southwest 2nd Ave, 30 of East 5th Street, Unit 1, and 502 Southwest 2nd Ave, Unit 2. Lake 5, 803 North South Lake. It's an audible panic coming from the master bedroom. So it's a panic behind the bed. Case is going to be 103026.
1: Seven, you can't wait. I'll be in route with 5.
0: 8-8-7 will be in route with 5.
1: I'm still being route with 5.
0: 8 will still be in route with 5. 1720. 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
3: Versus a black SUV. Your case number is 2279-2279. And units, this is your 14. I'm receiving just a signal 4. It's advising the Bonaventure by the Bank of America. It appears there's two different vehicle descriptions, but I'll just go through these 1051 at 1722 hours.
0: Okay.

0: 73300 South University Drive via Central Watch. Traffic light is not cycling eastbound and westbound. Extra 1. Do you notify traffic control in reference to the 21 Charlie Salon call?
1: I'll be writing a supplement for 30 keys. Alpha 10-7.
0: To zone only says 10 with the number 64 of Andrews.
1: And 10-4, which way?
0: 17-23 hour. Pick up 14, go ahead.
1: I'm sorry, what are the other times on?

0: All right, sir.
1: We say 17, 24 hours. Four shovel units in route to the 49 and 17 24.
2: And then can you run to the 44s?
1: Yeah, 34. 33 Charlie 8, 1097 at 1724.

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1: Ten ninety-seven area 10.
2: Delta 36, I copy. Thank you.
1: Delta 36, 10-4, thank you. 1725.

0: to fight him. He says he has a gun in his car. He'll use it to defend himself. I have almost Charlie 15 tonight.
1: Are you listening to it?
0: The original call was 506 North 56 Avenue. The complaint said a tenant damaging the property intentionally, and the employee is waiting in the office. Now I'm getting additional call, approximate location of 5594 Fillmore Street. And the caller saying, two guys came to the 1020. Caller blinks to fight the caller. Caller had a guy in his car.
1: Copy, I'll be sending one from 56 and coming.
0: For Charlie 11, can you clear and respond?
2: 7.
0: 10-4, I'll show you 51, 506 North 56 Avenue.
3: 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West Quarter Lakes Boulevard and Western Road. Here 1039.
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0: 08. Their case number is 2282, and if you can check your MDT, I'll also say DED. You're 48. One possibly took a hard fall and fire rescue 1039. I don't have any terminal 3 yet.
1: 3L31 reference, you can log in. 3L31 uniform 17245, I'll take it.
0: Okay, I'm fine. It's coming up as Fox 3. Fox 3. Nine one approximate location, 5112, US Highway 27, 911 hang up, nothing heard, 1020 via phase 2. With 911 call back 2 times, case 47078. Alpha 12.
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0: You can show me two names of former members and fishing that out of the court team.
1: Everyone?
2: Go for it. We have 11630. My Spanish call advisor, his wife is losing consciousness, 48-year-old female. Right now, she's awake and breathing. Advise. Something passed out. The desk is still man like. The desk can hear a female in the background gasping. Also, advise that she was being right to me. Rescue's also in route. So I have cases 353904. Charlie 72.
0: Thank you.
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2: 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We doesn't care if I'm on that one.
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0: November 12th, we'll do a 13-person case.
2: Yeah, 10-4, I'm getting my phone, so I can update it. 10-4.
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0: 8-8-0-84, 10-20-B, phase 2. Is this on an iPhone involved in a severe crash? Hey, Bravo, sorry.
1: Yeah.
0: 17-30.

0: 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Bill can sit down 1840 North Avenue.
1: Yeah.
0: Uh-huh. 1738.

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1: Okay, so you are District 3. I just wanted to make sure.

Sheridan, Flamingo, eastbound, 5 minutes on the way away. Dodge, Ram, laughing headed eastbound on Sheridan. I don't have the other party's description. Case is going to be 53906.

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1: Terminal 3, Foxtrot, checkpoint at 3, Foxtrot 330, 10-7 time is 23:30, and the previous unit is up.
0: Okay.

0: 25 Delta 303. So far, I have a 67 trouble breathing, 400 hiatus at the pediatrics associates in reference to 6 months ago having breathing problems, conscious breathing. Correct, you have to call the season of us.
1: Right.
0: Hopefully, 17 for me.

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0: You know what? I'm about to go check. You can hold that for me. 10-4-12-7-3-1-48-8.
1: What is it?
0: 13-51.
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2: 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Be advised in reference to fireworks going off. 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
1: Lima 289, it's 5429 on a Florida tag, a white 2020 Toyota 4-door out of Hollywood, valid detail.
0: So, 74, the black 75, I'm sorry, because I'm an old car.
1: Kevin, I'm sorry, the coffee up front?
0: Southwest 9-0 Avenue will be just by the Tucker.
1: 10-4, 10-6, 10-59, Southwest 9-0 Avenue, just list those unit for 94.

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1: 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Eco Long Main is 3, Foxtrot 20, and we'll drop the previous unit.
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0: 435.

0: 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And probably just the checkpoint.
1: Confirm.

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plus 106. Cheers. I'll call the advising of a Latin male, lasting wearing a safety vest, blue jeans, that's knocking on several doors. The subject was there, and there's no soliciting, but the subject continues. He's still south on Johnson. Case is going to be 53910. Unit's route 1758.

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4: Attention, Charlie 7-1. It's a signal 51 at 11300 Moomin Parkway to Red Road ER. The security guard says that a male is laying on the sidewalk near the ambulance area, and he's signaled to case 5900. Booking is 1051 at 1804.

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1: Certain incident, approximate location, 205, South 56 Terrace, latitude, longitude. Thanks for an open line, nothing heard. And the desk is attempting my line back. Case 103043. Charlie 8 1 65 and 9 1 attention Charlie 8 2 7 8 6 7 0 2 0 8 3 7. A female was speaking Creole on a 911 line. The lat long shows 12916 Southwest 29th Street, case 5901.
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1: Copy. Yankee 2, all 10-4. Oh, for verifying Charlie 3-5 call and then reference to the 10-15.

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1: Arsenal 22, F9939 Hollywood Boulevard, a car wash, 16 zone, and a place is a female in front of the 1020 being disrespectful to customers. I only have Charlie 15, can I?
0: How's it work?
1: Software, it's an honor.

0: 7640 North 25th Street. Caller's name is Diane. She's requesting a unit to respond out because she advised someone was messing with the Wi-Fi and she found items outside in a bucket. Case is 53914. No first, Charlie 12 for you.
1: Well, I'll take care of it. Not a question.
0: No first, Charlie 12 and 11. You can just do that.
2: Great.

0: S 4167 numbers, Romeo Delta Zulu 197, Silver Jennifer 5 Mark on. We've got 5 2.
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0: Honeywell Charlie 21 Charlie 22 1065 at 3 Abram.
1: Go on.
0: It's going to be at the public storage, 16 Mullen, South Douglas Road. You got a 56 with Gene. Caller versus the child's father. Threw a lock at the vehicle, near your Chevron. Complainants in a YG. Subject, Marcos Ruiz. He's a black male, white shirt, black shorts. If you're going to signal 0. Told the subject to get out of the vehicle and then he threw them out. Chase is going to be 5915. So for Charlie 223.
2: It's reported.
0: Unit wrong. 1812.
2: 1846.
0: 1446.
2: 453 back to dental 451.
0: Half.

0: 32 Charlie and 19, 10-4.
1: 10-4.
0: 10-4. 32 Charlie 15, 10-4.
1: Yeah, 10-4. Cast check.
0: 10-4, 18-14.
1: Please contact the caller in the first part of the house. If mine is actually central, I have a call to party to 10-4, you can make it now.
0: 10-8, Charlie 17, show you tonight.
1: Yeah.
0: My apartment. It was the Amazon worker sprayed the entrance gate and refused to provide ID and insurance. It was.
1: Go on 10-8, you can be searching it.
2: 10-4, 18-15. 2543, Liberty. Apologizing, the stepbrother is being erratic with the mother, also refusing to allow the movers to move things. He is yelling and charging at the mother. This has not got this.
1: Have it physically
2: discharged.

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Special attention 23-0-10-9, 25-0 Kill Fire. Coming from southbound Turnpike north of. Complainant advises vehicle smoking. Unknown if there's flames at this time. Desk is still on the call. Fire rescue has the call. Case 25904.

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1: If you want to invite Charlie 19, I'll show you to me.
0: Kumasana.
2: And copy the 25 vehicle fire. Flamingo 5 bounce out, take knock.

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And he doesn't want to 56 with officers. He hung up.

0: We got another call for that same location at the Mayor Apartments. It first came in for a Hollywood call, but it's a Honda 1020. Reference to the same state of background, state and caller was going the wrong way and made damage gate. 343.
1: There you go.
2: Yes, thank you.
1: I'm in the area.
2: Time for Shay in the area, 18.
1: Brown Andrews.
2: Careful. This is the off of 420 South Dixie Highway. This is a homeless dumpster in the parking lot. This case is 22820.

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1: What's the vehicle car loaded for?
0: Call is in a white beat. Yeah. F4, change to 97, 1840. Go ahead.
2: 4800 block of Southwest 178th out on the Florida Romeo Delta Golf, November 81. It's a white Nissan.

0: 25, Bravo 11, or 21 or 22 on this air? Thank you. 6, Charlie 152, are you still today by air?
1: Yes.
0: 10-5, thank you. 6, Charlie 6, are you still 10-8 by air?
2: Yeah, actually, at home, like 5-9, Black Lexus.
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0: So far, thanks. Charlie 12, go ahead.
4: Oh, 97.
0: Go for it.
4: Four, two, cancel, 94,
0: 10-4. Hold on, Charlie 4, 148 to 8. 1823. I'm receiving another 73 at South University Drive and Southwest 33rd Street. Received one about 2 hours ago advising that traffic control was notified. Advised.
4: 1823. Charlie, can you send me 97?
1: That's what's next call.
0: 10-4.

0: Hey, next person.
1: Can I have an available CSA to assess from my fingerprints?
2: Which unit is that?
3: If we're not in unit or any medicine.
2: Verbal? I don't show everyone 1097 yet.
3: No, I'm sorry. Okay, we're there.
2: 10-4, 1824.

0: signal. And there's officer safety in the area.
1: Okay, I got a visual.
0: 10-4, 3083 Charlie, chasing.
2: 16, I'm in route from the pumps. Do they know she's conscious and breathing, or?
0: I'm going to ask, it doesn't say in the header. And Delta 14-48?
2: Delta 14, what?
0: Performance units en route and rescues en route. North Statement 7 John Street I'm getting is a 67 passed out. All this is an unknown female seems to be out of her mind. I'm trying to get further to see if she's conscious and breathing or not.
3: 1625. 1620, Alpha 17, 10, 570, Animal Abuse. Mm-hmm. This is 500 Northwest 1st Street. It's called by an anonymous female. Advised their neighbor at the 1020 above keeps leaving their pitiful puppy tied to the tree in the heat all day for hours. Does have access to food and water. This case is 22815.
2: 1661.
3: San Francisco, Trump will be in 51. Uniform 6298, everything San Francisco?
2: Go ahead.
1: You have a unit with a Frank Bush stand to respond.
3: You have a unit with a 10-9?
1: Thank you, Frank Bush.
3: Any on the unit would have, if scanner?
4: Ours are offline right now.
3: So, 18, if I do have one, you're out.
4: Well, ours are offline right now.
3: 10-4. Uniform 698. 1048.
1: I didn't care if that's inside of the image.
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2: Fine, keep them at the fork. You can go ahead and send a note on that call. He's going to take one over to him.
3: 10-4. You're from 69848.
1: Okay, thank you.
3: 10-4.
1: You're from 6361. That's 6298. How's it going?
3: 10-4. Staff 420 South 60 Highway.
1: 10-6, thank you.
3: 10-4.
5: 10-4.
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0: 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Let's just see, I'm 97, I'll see her.
1: That's fine.
0: I'm in the area.
1: And 229.
0: Alpha 1.
1: 14 Alpha 1.
2: Run checks. Yankee 5-4. 2-3 Uncheck.
1: Number 7 by Charlie 4. Number 1051, 25 Charlie 21 units, number 4. Yeah. 1830.

0: on Sensory Criteria Motors in 17 Town. The caller is in front of the business. She bought a vehicle at the 1020. They told her she returned it today. They were for a refund and now they're refusing. You have to the 10-6.
1: Uh-huh. 8-3-2. 8-3-2.
0: 10-4. 8-3-2.
2: No, the caller.
0: Early 15, 10-4, I can't figure out what the caller is.

0: We're good.
1: In a box location 3013 Southwest 52nd Avenue. Open line. Male posse saying I'm sorry they disconnected. 54 history on the 88 in life.
0: 27 in April.
1: Okay.

0: So, man, I am pleased to find myself. Ten twenty is now being updated to 1110 North 20th Avenue in Hollywood. Finally, the effects if you can, guys.
1: How do you miss McLandline first?
0: 10-4, 3-1.
1: Okay.

0: Yes, it's 10-6.
1: Uh-huh.
0: 1834.
1: I will see you on my team description. This one's still 431, so.
0: 10-4. Street 5425 with a complainant is synonymous, but they do want a unit, so call them back with the outcome. Professional, can I check out a white female by the name of Lynn Cash? Is an older female. Have I been receiving a phone call with the patient's mom and she didn't seem right? Also confused. The son may be 1097. I've seen advising that he's diagnosed epileptic. He asked younger than his age. 9391 on it, okay.
1: Mm-hmm.
0: 6175162. 10-4, the female in question was spoken to by the complainant approximately 10 minutes ago, just being this 43. 1835. Also at 1835. Yeah. 10-4, 1836.

0: Yeah, all right. Just checking to see if you're still 10-6 on that 73.
1: 10-4, man.
2: Thank you.
0: You're welcome. That's 1836.
3: 176 for Hollywood. You both on?
0: 76 to Hollywood, you probably 1836. Hollywood. Duncan Agnes State is complaining versus friend of Harry Butler, 15-year-old, black female, black rock race fan, tall party 77. The state subject had a signal to her knife in her hand, no injuries. There's our officer safety.
1: Water service on.
0: 10-4. Is there a unit for 294?
2: 17 is the fire uniform. We have a Washington 10-4.
0: 10-4. And they're updating open line with arguing. And Delta 14, unit 48.
2: Unit code.
0: This code for the Delta unit, Charlie 17 and 15. Go ahead.

0: 10-4, that case number is 5907, 5907.
1: Yeah, Alpha 17, Alpha 15, 15.

0: 4, to be a white radio host, occupant 1.
1: Roger, Buffalo, Northwest 1st Avenue.

0: On the 22, the caller says that her sister took the knife away from the subject. 16 or 48.
1: On the 14, the parties are separated and the knife is put away. You can talk now.
0: I don't know if they're separated. I said all parties on scene and there was an old line with arguing, but she took the knife away.
1: Calling code.
0: Top 4.
1: 17, what's the description of the person that had the zero?
0: I have in the header is 15-year-old black female, black brown gray pants. I don't know if that's the subject that has the female zero. Do you want the description of the sister who took the knife away? I have a female zero.
1: 497. We'll figure it out.
0: Do you want there?
2: C99 with anyone. Do you have a meeting with us? I don't see anybody.
0: Anyone here?
2: 54 of us.
0: Not 4. I'm out back to the city. 7-4.
1: That goes to all the money units should be 10,000.
0: 10-4. And 10-1 and 10-3 are still 10-6, reference to the THR follow up.
1: Over, man.
0: Copy, 18-4. There's 10-3 in the 22-11-10 North 5-8 Avenue, Charlie 17.
1: Yeah, we got 4 people on 14 of us,
0: for also, I got an update to 343. Someone was saying people are coming to the house with guns. We don't need the air.
2: 10-4, this is juvenile. We're arguing, but we're 10-4.
0: 10-4. It's in 1841. And Delta Force.
1: Copy.
0: Delta Force. Delta Force, try the 4-2-3.
2: Okay.
0: Delta Force.

0: Garfield and North Bed, Bravo, Papa, 07, Julia, India. Silver Pontiac, I flag one top. 10-4, Texas, Chief Web 28. I'm finishing up 9. You can make it a 14 or 15.
1: 10-4, 1844.

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2: I'm Susan on the signal 4 on University.
0: 10-4. Ready, 1846. I'm going to be turning out when you're still up for that 13 incident on Western Fair Avenue.
3: 4. That's why I'm flowing 6898 B Bravo. Thank you, ma'am.
0: 10-4, you're welcome. 1846. 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I do 1097 units or 10-6.
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0: Africa Four, Sierra Code and South of Fillmore, and copy your Title Four, 1848. In our whiskey. 1848.
1: And that's check on BLC here.
0: Temp for 1848.
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1: You're from 6298, are you listening for?
0: Yes, I'm 10-4 now.
1: 10-4. Alright, 22 Alpha 11 is responding out. They're still 51.
0: Okay. What's that about, huh?

0: ロゴスもそれぞれ変なにお
1: かない。Steve, are you still to me in this here?
2: No, that's fine. I'm just working on this one on your part.
1: No problem, ma'am. Thank you.
3: Ross, where's you?
1: 04, Charlie 3, run, we realize your location.
3: That's all. That's all.

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1: Flamingo Road, just west of.
0: Of what? Flamingo Road, just west of.
2: I'm visual. She's pine, just west of Flamingo. That's right.
0: Happy 10.

0: The white Ford F-150 was a tag of Alpha India 15 Lima Charlie, advised that they pulled a signal zero gun on him. Subject continued northbound on Red Road, advised that complainant is in a white Cadillac Escalade KC5910. It's a Latin male, 25 years of age, just wearing a black shirt. Charlie 4-1, all 10-4.
1: It's 73 upper level terminal 3. I need X-ray.
0: Female with allegations of physical injuries.

0: the third prior, 54 history of domestic violence, marks and bruises, nor safety concerns, 24-hour response, 54 removal. Call a witness 56, last seen driving a white Ford Fusion, case 47090.
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1: We're opening up.
2: 10-4. I copy both units in route. 55, Jack 5, South Luna Court. It's unit 103, 56 Marsha. And her daughter, which she says is getting violent bipolar. Mixed race female wearing night clothes. Case 103062.

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1: Not updated. Two Alpha One.
0: Go ahead.
1: I've been holding for a while on that. We'll take care of that signal for 401 Northwest.
0: I took off for 426, copy 94, and then that unit's going to take the signal for.
2: I'll be around.
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0: What's the signal type?
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0: Pepper, you guys have a 75 down in summer?
1: 595 westbound at 75 and 500 and progress.
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3: And she called up and said that Miss Holly's going to be waiting out front, Daphne. She's about to shoot bought a vehicle, and it's for a refund. They're refusing to give it to her.

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3: Can I get a 72 piece number for found property at the front lobby, please?

0: my team.
1: Three in my zone, please.
0: 10-4. Hey, Anthony.
2: Here's the time from the Jaguar.
3: I'm ready to have to give it a call. Four 4350 West Hollow Beach Boulevard, the open line shuffling, no instrument callback. Case 351.
0: 22-4.
3: 11 on the 76.
2: All right. No problem.
3: Hi, 12-5-12, you can go to me. Temper.
2: Hey, Tino, PC. 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
0: Temper, 19-1.
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1: Pepper 7.

0: So just advice planning for 22.
1: Which call is this a reference to that 22?
0: 7-4, sorry.
1: Copy.
2: Delta
1: 9. Go ahead.
2: Yeah, I need some 43 on the climb. Do we have anything, or this is 22?
3: Yeah.
1: Okay, you just have one. 9-7-3. 8-9-7, 9-2-0-3.

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1: 778.
2: 29 audible for 3124 Northwest 82nd Terrace. It's a residential arm. I only have one unit there.
3: 94.
1: Can I get you
2: on the
1: with it?
2: It's an alarm for 3124 Northwest 82nd Terrace. It's a residential alarm for the device bird door zone, bird door.
1: 10 for doing.
2: 10 for I don't have available another 4 for you. Disregard.
1: Okay.
2: 10 for actually, disregard that. 6. 10 for go back to 4 for

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1: 10-4, go ahead.
0: 2750, still up range. It's Austin Trix.
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0: 5, Lima, Charlie. That vehicle, the subject pulled out a 6-0 gun on the victim. Subject went nil, about 25 years of age, with a black shirt. It looks like that vehicle hit northbound on Hyatt in Pembroke on 1904. There's nothing further this time. He's been a bolo in 1906.
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2: Central Issue, that's 25 Commercial Fire, Taco Bell, 300 North Park, Road, Vito, Jordan North Park. But that's still man, not advising there's a fire inside, and he's also on out. Charlie, 84.
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1: Temper. No, I'm hanging on that Beagle, sir. Rapid is coming back to 2041 Boulevard.
2: Yeah, I think you can have that.
1: Temper. Charlie, 4 to me.
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0: Southwest 40 units, I couldn't copy any forward, given that a single forward entry, Southwest 28 Hour and Griffin Road, Southwest 28 Avenue and Griffin Road. Coming in with a vehicle, green color Toyota versus a building, advising a female out of the vehicle. It's going to be 2822. 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
0: Unit 751, is it the 301 10 for the call?
2: 11 off and running.
1: 11-4. What do they have? What kind of weapon?
0: I believe they have a metal rod. I feel like they were fighting.
1: Okay, are they separating now? Are these juveniles or adults?
0: I'm still waiting for further.
2: What was the address? Who's that address?
0: 650 North 178th Avenue. Where you see advice that the one of the subjects is a Hispanic male with a white shirt, the second one is a black male wearing a gray pants and a shirt. They're in a blue truck.
1: At times, just east of the McDonald's parking lot, we've got a 4 Meg 12 Papa Alpha, Foxtrot 3-4, a Ghoul 4-4, I find one at Animal.
0: 7-4-5, 10-50, Captain Hyde, this is Lisa, that's 2022. Probably 10-9-7. The unit is responding to the 22. Just be advised. It looks like one of the subjects is calling in, advising that a Hispanic male is following him with a stick. Right on the air.
2: Correct.
0: Don't worry, make 10-8-3-23. Your 507 anonymous for Love Music, Walsh City device. November, off my, should come back to a Pudo Hawaii Infinity.
3: At the Chase Bank, because all authorities want to generate a report.
0: Hollywood.
3: 10-4, they were traveling northbound on North Federal from Young Circle. Jetta is Florida Tag Papa Julia Victor, Whiskey 36, being driven by a white male who called us, and I'm going to give you the test list. Go ahead.

0: Four no injuries, Mattelli of 6940. So white Acura and a Honda Civic. Excellent. Thank you, Swifa.
1: He's attack for the test is going to be 4-5 Echo UT Romeo Lima.
2: Wait. Just be advised, I did get another call in that same area. Signal 3 for in the area of the Bahama Breeze. Call ahead of a vehicle hit. Her vehicle was a white Fiat. And it looks like it might be related. They're both in the parking lot now.
3: Okay.
2: 10-4, 926.

0: Washington North Penn, eastbound for a white Mercedes four-door. With a photo starting with India Sierra Golf Charlie, the vehicle was driving erratic, cutting into lanes. No color contact. Case 828.
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0: I'm fine.
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1: Are you searching for the form?
0: You can't put it out on 98 also.
1: I'm sorry,
0: Charlie,
1: I'll be 91 on 63.

0: Fossil, 701 driver, white Mercedes, four-door, Florida tag, India Sierra Golf Charlie, was driving crazy and cutting into lanes. Last thing headed eastbound, nothing for that, I'm willing to continue.
1: Thank you, 29.

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1: Everyone.
0: I'll be code 59. And Charlie 22 and 21 to 3, advisors an update on the call advising that patient is cold.
2: Hi, everyone.

Charlie 3 and Charlie 4, copy a signal 12. Just a hand from Xenia. They're realizing the incident started there. They want Hollywood to 56 with both parties. It was a road rage incident. They're both going to be at the Shell station at Sheridan and South Federal. Red Volkswagen Jetta and a silver Tesla. Cases 103-077.

0: the fetal position, and that house of their eyes vacant and foreclosure of production. The caller's going back down to see what's wrong. FT does have a call. Case is 53938.
1: So this is still, I'll be in order for that cancel 53. In the meantime, can you cross for 5453?
0: Go ahead.
1: Gray and 3 occupied blocks, or both 4-4.
0: Copy.
1: And you can show me 10A from here and in route to that 67 on those routes.
0: Tempor,
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1: Zephyr, 1706. Just change it back to 1050.
0: Yes, ma'am. Thank you.
1: You're welcome. 5-35.

0: 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Fort Romeo, November, Sierra 36, over, Honda.
1: Since we're on a V 24 on the SUV, that's 1020, 1054, 1029, current detail.
0: Please, family, climb out on the 14 level.

0: or the staff is trying to have someone removed. Put the phone in the description. I just have the attention to you there. It's K915. 10-4,
1: 2092.
0: Thanks, Omar. 10-4.
1: So are you coming up?
0: 10-4.
1: I don't want to advise you where in the park.
0: 54, that's all I have.
1: What's your path, 54?
0: 1937. Come up 40 to Lee Hill, 7 North 18th Avenue. Reference damage to a front door from someone running through the building and banging on doors. Several of them are zoning it.

0: 10-4, it's a reference to the 3800 show that 3419 Northwest 91st Avenue. 56 complaint of Ryan, advising he's a 14-year-old male who wanted space from his parents and advising Pete his parents to get his laptop away. And now he wants to go to his uncle's house to get away from them. Advised Pete he was just 27. Now he's advising the mother and dad pushed him, and they grabbed his legs, and he couldn't do anything. Advised he didn't touch him. He says they don't make sense when he talks to them. Case number 1717.
1: Who's this doing?

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1: 10-4.
0: 10-4, 10-8, 39.

0: past 5. She's outside on a bench cleaning her legs. Case is 096.
1: Oh.
0: Happy now.

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0: 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Charlie, 5-3-10-4.
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0: 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Delta 0-1.

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1: In the bathroom with the door locked, his parents are outside. He's refusing fire rescue, he's not physically injured. He's also advising 12-year-old sisters also at the house. And he's requesting to speak to PD first.
2: 7826.

0: 10-4, it's going to be a center 4 delay, 2635 Winston Road, 756 Brooklyn Rosary. That's a 43 via Spanish language line. They're advising this single 4 occurred above the 1020. We're requesting landline for report.
1: Four.
0: I'm not sure it's a clear.
2: Okay. Second floor at 7781 Pine to car wash. It's reference to three vehicles that hit each other inside the car wash tunnel. I don't have any vehicles confirmed. Case is 53940.
3: And on my 7346. Looking to copy another. Hello, 37 in Maple Ridge. Call is calling from the entrance to 800 Griffin Road, second hand for 20 juveniles riding bicycles of our community and throwing bottles.
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0: 10-4, signal 22 for 7851 Northwest 13th Street. The caller was told to call earlier on this day. The subject who was driving a blue Dodge Ram heading on Northwest 13th Street. Caller's advising the subject was told to leave the area based on 97. The caller no longer has visual, but still wants 56. Case is 53943.
2: Yeah, no, I'll be done to clamor.
0: 10-4, straight 10 is failing. Try 2-3, I'll straight 10 for now.
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4: What's your case number? 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
4: Thank you.
0: 10-4. 402, white in color.
4: Alright, 10-4. I just hit 07 and 183 and northbound into the Miramar. That's what you said, minus 42.
0: I'm free for you to respond to 07.
2: 420.
0: Copy.
2: Still going to be done for lunch.
0: 10-4, 952.
4: He's 10-4, he just had an intoxicated.
0: 10-4. Do you need to cancel rescue or keep him en route?
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0: I'll be 5110 with Charlie 23. But in reference to that subject, he's 04. He's already been ran and he didn't do anything.
1: For copy. Thank you, please.
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1: did you want? 10-4, Charlie 4-1.
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1: 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Okay.

0: Girl with a missile and a rifle. Black male wearing white shirt, black pants. The man is Broughton. Excuse 920. 10-4 Charlie 6.
1: Thanks,
0: Charlie. 10-4 Delta 5248.
2: 48, are we still online? And do you have any further description as far as DOT?
0: They no longer have a visual of the subject. The suspect is by himself. 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And he's going westbound. Cases 103-089.

0: 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Nothing was heard. 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
2: Drop one over here.
1: Thank you.
2: Charlie 22,
1: Happy New Year.

0: 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Hey.
1: Okay.
2: Fire alarm for a resident. Rescue has a call assistant for how many minutes?
0: 10-4.
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1: Copy, signal, have a good night, Zoom. Herself complaining about she told daughter to take trash out, and then she said it's tearing up the house. Daughter is plastic by night, 17 years old. She's 5'2", 160 pounds. She's 92 pounds.

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2: So far, she's not known to have anything on zero, but she is known to cut herself. She's inside the Pantone hair room, and the car's outside of the white Lexus.
3: Charging 9-0.
2: So far.
3: 1-1.
2: Charlie
3: 1-1. 14 up, shows about the 38.
2: I'm fine.

0: the other four injuries on sophomore 25 and Griffin Lowe, you can associate it to the long run now.
1: Okay. 20-01, copy a 73 parking complaint.

0: 16 is going to be at 37-6839 Douglas Street, 56 with juvenile caller. He's advising a black male juvenile with light skin wearing a pink do-rag with beads and all black. Came up to him and had his hand in his backpack, and he tried to send him a private containment. This is the time to wait, but the subject's still outside.
1: Yeah, try and have a caller set here so I'm hitting this weekend.
0: Yeah.